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1: We do not need the show, I apologize, but can you put them on the top of the list for future?
0: Hey, sir.
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0: 1135 Wyoming Avenue. It's going to be checking for a non-injury 1050 vehicle versus a parked vehicle. RP's uninvolved. One of them is a light tan Dodge Ram pickup. Still trying to get further. 1135 Wyoming.
1: 46.
2: 47.
1: Was that Railroad Circle or Railroad Avenue?
3: Circle.
1: Okay.
4: Parks 361.
1: 361.
4: Units on scene advising code 4, I'll be 10-8 and I'm going to start cruising up towards Lumina.
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1: Directed 71 Luminette, Spanish Springs Apartment, 6600 Rolling Meadows, for 30 to 40 juveniles been asked to leave currently at the pool. They've been trespassed previously, do not live in the apartments. They have glass containers, positive 10 to 6, negative Nora, or weapons seen. Subjects are verbally aggressive at this time. The Luminette, Spanish Springs.
4: 61, and how many RPs do we have on this? I'm not seeing any property management as RP.
1: Washer 16 and 54 out of 34.
0: Northeast 2 1050 1135 Wyoming for a negative injury 1050 vehicle versus a parked vehicle. Light tan Dodge Ram pickup, driver confirmed negative medical. And then the parked vehicle was a dark colored van. 1135 Wyoming. Seven and R 246, you're in control and V10 at your discretion.
1: 246, I'll continue.
0: R 347, I'll show you 10-8.

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0: 11 on Pyramid, 250 Pyramid Way for an unwanted subject refusing to leave, causing a disturbance in the store, has been trespassed before. Negative 56 Nora, weapon seen, Hispanic female in her 50s, 5 foot, medium build, wearing red clothing. That's 11 on Pyramid.
1: 31, and I'm 1060.
0: 10-4.
1: 11. Edward Zebra, first of Larry, Lincoln, Adam, Robert, Robert Yellow, date of birth 9/19/1983, and Nevada OLN 080-812-7669.
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5: Your agency.
6: Copy 431, Mr. 16. 23. 311. It's going to be a veteran plate, Arizona, date of 7081 Sam.
5: Yorkshire.
6: And in the you're coming in to tow, equals not available, keys are not available for a Ram 1500. The tire is completely off the vehicle.
5: Wasn't prepared to copy, but I've got 1087 on someone else before you. On Poison Valley.
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0: Charles, Adam, Sam, Tom, Adam, Nora, Edward, David, Adam. First Sinai, yellow, Victor, Edward, Tom, Tom, Edward. Date of birth, 12/20/1970. And social, 530-15-1179.
1: 10-9, the DOB.
0: 12/20/1970.
3: Yes, sir.
2: 8914 and then 8914.
3: Four, six. I just need you to lock your plate and get a ton of fire, please.
4: A veteran plate of 7081 Sam, and the second plate is going to be a Nevada plate of 541 Zebra Sam Frank.
2: I wasn't prepared for the second plate. Go ahead for the second plate.
4: It's going to be a Nevada plate, 541 Zebra Sam Frank.
1: She's clear surrender, valid ID positive for Adam Queen, trespass Zebra, TPO violation 1016, Jen Jill.
0: Copy, 325, traffic.
1: Roger, 25.
0: North Hills and Buck, and I'll get you a plate in a second.
1: Roger, 25, 10-4.
0: I'll be on 25.
1: 323.
5: 253.
6: East 5th and North Wales under bridge.
5: Charles 35. Charles 35.
0: J3X on board, route Jen Evans. Zero's on the trip.
1: Sam 32. Engine 7, Reno, repair, copy another assignment.
7: Engine 7.
1: Engine 7-2A, victim of a fall with injuries, 3101 Plymouth Street, Alpine Skilled Nursing using the front entrance, District 7, represent the assignment. Engine 7-2-3101 Plymouth, using the front entrance, Alpine Skilled Nursing.
2: Not should be on the Dodge.
3: I copy. Give me a little over there.
2: 10 for Anglehead with your show request.
3: It's going to be for a Dodge Ram pickup. Not available. She's not available. And so the subject of the front right tire is completely off of it.
2: New R2 for 6.
3: And 246, I'm ready for that then.
8: And it's California deal number Union
3: 0967019. Reno, squad 1's returning.
1: Squad 1, 10-4. The time lapse of about 4 minutes.
7: for the welfare check of a subject crossing the street who was in the crosswalk but against the light on a red. Per the RP, did not seem to be aware of his choices. White male in his 30s, very sunburned, short cropped hair, green hooded sweatshirt. Said that vehicles were swerving and slowing down to avoid hitting the subject. Virginia and Longley.
9: I'm Melissa, if you wouldn't mind calling records.
3: Hi, copy.
10: Hold back the RP, we can hold off on dispatch in that area.
7: Sam 376 and 82, I'll show you what to see. 8-2-10-8, thank you.
10: 7-6-10-8, thank you.
3: Hi.
10: 331.
11: Control 358, can I get a 3901?
9: Your number 3 and 11, if you can call records, please. Thank you.
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0: Charles 311 right now, checking code 4. Washington.
1: 7 is going to be last name of Lambert. We can Adam, Mary, Boy, Edwards, Robert, Tom, versus Catherine, Charles, Adam, Tom, Henry, Edward, Robert, Ida, Nora, Edward, date of birth 1/22/1971. And I got a last 4 for social 7253.
2: Benjamin.
3: Yeah, it's been available. Confirm code. Name's been last with us now. We're switching back to this.
2: Engine 9, I copy. Thanks for the help.
1: 30 for information. 2250 Glen Eagles Drive for an unconscious juvenile. 1-year-old male. 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
4: 47, I'll be code 3. 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
5: 330, I copy. And I'll head that way.
1: No worries, 25, Reno, go ahead.
3: Gonna be a Hispanic male adult, plus Adam Victor Ida, Lincoln Adam hyphen Rivas. It's Robert Ida, Victor Adam, Sam, first name Jose, George Ocean, Sam Edward, DOB 10-14-69, and a Nevada driver's license number 08010901531.
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2: 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Are you good for?
0: Good for.
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0: Sure, thank you.
2: Good for.
0: Green Charles 353, warning on that one, I'll be out on another. Abram.
3: Agency of Slattered Skull.
4: And for further, heavy 72 Washoe, the ATV is black in color, patient is female, wearing teal.
0: Stack 831, you can see the RP multiple times when you can.
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0: Star 31, 23 minute residence, P42, have a good night.
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6: 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I'll get you a plate here in a sec.
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0: 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I'll be clear, sight, en route to England.
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2: Going to be South McCarran and Mira Loma for a single vehicle 1050, unknown injuries. Vehicle is currently facing the wrong way, but the driver is out of the vehicle. Blue sedan, still landing, getting further. South McCarran and Mira Loma.
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4: 76.
1: In District 46 for Engine 46, responding with Hungry Valley Volunteers, San Yenta, for a traumatic injury. It's going to be backside of Hungry Valley with coordinates off the county road.
5: And Reno, fire zone, too.

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2: Thanks, 431.
1: Doing the matter, John, Yellow, Adam, David, George, 2-1, Edwards, X-ray, David, Adam, 005740.
2: Thanks, Rosie.
3: Charles, 360.
4: 3. It'll be 6015 South Virginia Street, Unit Suite A, Adam. I'll get you another unit as soon as I get one. For unwanted subjects refusing to leave with a verbal disturbance. Descriptions on the call with the employees advised that the male and female unwants have a juvenile approximately 5 years old. 6015 South Virginia, Suite A.
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7: And engine 46 responding with Remsa for the traumatic injury. We have an emergency from the home. Very on

0: And please, just correction on that last comment. She says she accessed this area via Lemon Valley, but she was plotting closer to the Hunger Valley outfit.
1: Charles 354, show me around 1 on the alleyway east of Fireside.
2: Charles 357.
3: Traverse clear valve, positive for Adam, Tom, and Jen, Joe. Your other subjects clear valve, clear tip.
2: Charles 313.
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2: Charles 313.
5: Green to Charles 317, you're on him.
2: Charles 317.
6: First name Desiree, dated Edward Sam Ida Robert Edward Edwards, date of birth 6-6-1980, and last four of associates in B1225.
7: Charles Mithard.
8: Charles 311.
2: 311, go ahead.
8: After all that, it's going to be 1096 and civil, all lieutenants.
2: Charles 311.
5: Reno Charles 354, it was us on the stop by Fireside, he's ACDM 10-8.
2: Charles 354.
8: Your discretion.
2: Okay, recall, thank you.
0: Yeah, I called out. I'm a perfect stop at Diamond 358.

0: Tower 5, 429, so that's I'm asking 429, so 1063, when you're ready. Yeah, WFA, Flossa, Schofield, Sam, Charles, Henry, Ocean, Frank, Ida, Edward, Lincoln, David, First of Pamela, Paul, Adam, Mary, Edward, Lincoln, Adam, date of birth, 7-30-1970, advice SOSH, 571-539966.
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3: Renar 246.
2: Renar 246.
3: Tom 57's replaced me here, and I'm going to be in the area ATL with a suspect.
2: Renar 246. Renar 261. Can I get my incident number and a case number?
4: The incident number's 26.
3: 1-2-9-0-8-1-9.
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1: A40 Westoff.
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1: Just 4330, we have a preserve of the peace stack 790 pending in 1B with no documented history of physical violence mentioned. Parking problem pending in 4B, stack 844.
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0: 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Washer 6 County 3, Platoon Lieutenant, take.
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0: 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Are you code 4, do you want me to confirm?
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0: Copy, stand by, confirm me.
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0: Apologize in advance, but can I get a 29 on 3, please?
2: I'm going to be a male. Last name is going to be Sal Fenegli, Sarah Edward Roberts, Mary Edward Nora Ocean, first with Alex, Adam Lincoln Edwards X-ray. Date of birth is going to be 9-12 of 1980, and he doesn't have a good identifier.
1: Specimen number 2.
2: Yeah, California ID. Last name is going to be Sal Fenegli, Sam Adam Edwards. First name is going to be Powell, Paul Adam Ocean. Date of birth is going to be 12-13 of 68. California ID number is going to be Charles 5017767.
1: What's the first name? You're going a little fast.
2: Sorry, it's Powell, Paul Adam Ocean.
1: And I'm ready for number 3.
2: This one's going to be a Nevada ID card. First name, I'm sorry, last name is going to be spelled phonetically Tom, Robert, Ian, John, Ida, Lincoln, Lincoln, Ocean. First of Donald, common spelling. Date of birth is going to be 0420 of 79. And then his Nevada ID number is going to be 08019-66326.
1: You are 246.
0: And route to stack 0858.
3: 9-3-23-10-4. The follow-up on business, Lincoln, Chicago. 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

0: in District 44 for Engine 44, Huntsville Engine 9 for an unconscious patient on Lemon north of Buck. We have a REMSA supervisor on scene with a stop vehicle and responsive person in charge.
1: All three are clear, always. Are you clear for?
2: I copy it.
1: Fourth and carry.

0: headed towards Adobe Springs for a white male, mid-40s, 5'7", medium build, black hoodie, expanse, black backpack, walking in the middle of the street, and possibly casing properties. But definitely 6 and 11 more. 12 Silver Springs.
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2: You can stand down. You've been canceled by another time soon,
1: okay. Available.
3: Yes, sir.
1: Engine 46, I copy.
2: I'm seeing that patient.
4: TM dispatch, medic 46 and quarters.
0: Medic 46, copy and quarters.
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0: I'll be out with Remsa on Lemon Valley and Vista, Sky Vista Parkway.
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0: Champion Park and 355 is with me.
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0: Washington, right now, Nora, 325.
1: Nora, 325.
0: Can I get another unit? This is probably going to be a DUI driver asleep at the wheel.
1: Nora, 325, 24.
6: Number I checked, back to 2022.
7: Copy. Is there anything associated with locals to come up?
6: You can't put in the phone number in local.
7: Ah, dang it. All right, thank you.
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2: 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They can advise if they need us.
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7: David Ocean Nora, Adam Lincoln, David Sam Ocean Nora, Joseph Joel, John Ocean Edward Lincoln. They were 0418 to me. I'm at a DOM 320-022-9143.
6: How did you
0: go? 5-4, I'm at Keystone at 80. It's going to be a bit.
2: Copy.
1: The RP on this violent call called back wanting to leave but was advised the officers aren't around. We'll stay on scene.
0: 33. 5-4. 3 Charles, 3-5-0, code 4.

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0: Can I just inquire if you're north or south of Lemon?
1: We're in the southbound lane. And we're going to be north of Skybus Parkway.
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3: Charles number 6.
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6: 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This report will be a public assist only with the 67-year-old male, 67-year-old, just reporting weakness, and he transferred into insurance house back into the bed. This has been requested for others as well.
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5: San Sierra 41, 1095. San Sierra 33 will be closed during work.
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3: Robert, Adam, Nora, David, Ocean, Lincoln, Paul, Henry. Got a DOB for you. 0728 of 55 in a Texas OLN. Let's see if I can get this. 4601-7541, maybe?
4: Charles Springs.
6: We're now Charles 445.
4: Can you stand by? There's one ahead of you.
6: Yep, no problem. Just turn that.
4: Come
7: for 43, it looks like clothes burning in the balcony.
4: 10-4.
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0: 29 on local, it's going to be at Arena Miami for FCA Bank court order. Do you want me to confirm and are you good for?
1: Standby.
0: Copy, standby. 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
1: East corner.
0: Message. 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
4: Copy, Engine 11, Division 4. We're going all out.
1: If you can stop there, we're going to take this street. Then I'll have you guys head up for evacuation.
0: Procedures, it's out of Churchill County. Transportation is only to Churchill County. It's criminal contempt for DUI in the first offense. Clear local and NCIC. Are you clear?
1: Yes, I'm clear.

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1: In route from the central sub.
0: Yes, sir.
1: Medic 51's in route.
2: Charles 45.
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4: 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Thank you much.
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2: 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Number 430.
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1: Station 31. Good. We're staged on the stairwell on 9th here. I think you can fit the truck on 9th and reach it from where we're at.
0: Charles 357.
2: And I'll be Nevada 65, Ocean or Davis, Fort Edward 8.
0: Copy.
3: And 358, oh, they're on.
0: No worries.
3: He's taking off from us.
0: I copy. We're only in the turn of green, enemy closed, stability yield, 4th and Quincy, Charles 314 being responding, 4th and Quincy, green, arena is closed.
4: 1-4, now put 3.
3: We're ahead eastbound through the alley, and now we are turning northbound onto Central. Now, westbound, eastbound on 4th.
0: Copy, eastbound 4th. Vehicle description?
2: Eastbound 71. Right, traffic.
1: For ladder 61.
5: Yeah, Jackson, you guys are in the ladder, correct?
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5: Copy that. If you can report to the 9th and C Street corner, I'll have you tie in with 31, and I think we can use your stick to get the balcony.
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0: Justin, that's 7.
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3: And 5-8 and 5-7 are turning around to go left out on 4.
0: I copy. Do you still want the channel?
2: Thank you.
0: Copy.
1: Yeah, I copy.
0: Just one. Reno units, Reno Green is going to be reopened. Channel released on the video. Reno Green is reopened.
6: I've got one. It's a red sedan. They're pulling up to me right now.
0: Charles 353.
3: Charles 355.
0: Charles 355.
7: 7-4 on the balcony.
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8: No hold for PNP.
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8: She's still working on the warrant confirmation.
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2: It's going to be last of Whitney, William, Henry, Ida, Tom, Edward, Mora, first of Barry, Boy, Adam, Robert, Ida, Edward, date of birth of 9-24-54, GL number 090-245-4221.
8: North for Tom.
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8: Nora 246.
9: Got
5: it. He's in the car right now.
8: If you wouldn't mind calling records, I'm a little behind.
9: Not bad. Can you also get the on-call phlebotomist to the bathroom at the jail?
8: Never. Stand 4, I have 4 requests ahead of you. If it's anything you can call records for, you can call them, please.
9: Let's just see if we can get MedTech to run out me. Morning, 1041, 24662, vehicle 2615, en route to the code 50 in London.
10: Good morning. This is 392, it's a clear current on a 1300.
9: Copy.
8: It's going to be 29 on local. It's going to be for FTA at Arena Muni. You want me to confirm?
2: Yes, please.
8: North for 7.
7: Charge the standpipe. Just one line should be sufficient.
9: Copy. Getting it set up now.
10: Maybe. Looks like the south end of North Nets, patrol unknown, female, her yelling in the background, possibly arguing with some juveniles, female's not telling the male he's not welcome, now cussing at each other, there's a loud verbal disturbance heard in the background, and the female's asking the male to leave, we're still landline. North Nets, just to the south of on the beach.
5: Washer, 6954.
10: 6954.
5: 10-8 assist from 34's call and they route to the North Max call.
10: 10-4, thank you.
9: Ball 41 from a distance. Been route from a distance.

0: in District 32 for Engine 32, Medic 32 responding for a fall, 445 Puma Drive.
1: Are you going to meet them at the jail?
2: I believe 325 is going to meet them at the district.
1: Tempor, just be advised they have one request for Sparks, and then there's two for us pending. So I'll let them know that Nora 325 is going to meet them there.
2: Awesome, thank you.

Hey, Trina, fire for engine 44 responding with 310 for a breathing problem. 740, Bearset Circle.

0: The med tech will meet you at the jail. Just be advised, there's one coming from Sparks as well, then we have two requests, you and Nora 325.
1: Hi, copy. And I'll be heading to Renown, Maine, if I can meet them there.
0: I don't know if that's possible, but I will call them back.
1: Thank you.
2: Marina, Charles 217, can you start me, Renzo, for a female conscious breathing alert, grossly intoxicated.

0: 44 copy, control and border.
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2: Copy, I'll switch you both to yellow.
3: Has a Durango available for transport for this guy, or does Sparks have a transport unit available? We'll follow them to the jail.
4: Conversion mile check, and then while I have you, your warrant was confirmed. I pulled the case number, FTA trespassing, $766, bondable, no OR, and then I'm sure you're aware, but there's PC for him with RPD.
3: You're aware, thank you so much.
4: Conversion mile for that, Durango.
0: Additional 30 minutes if you want them to meet you at Renown, is that still okay?
5: That should be enough time, thank you.
0: 10-4.
6: Anything significant, you don't have to stay at landline, I'll continue.
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4: Or Paul 41 and Paul 40, I can show you tonight.
0: Since 376 will start you towards Meadowood Mall, stack 890, actually 22 that. 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
7: Copy that. I just want to make sure, we're going to be using 430 as our call sign, not 433. 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
2: 8-7-6-7. 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
2: 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I'll see you switching on blue.
7: 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The juveniles are still on scene. 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
1: Charles 43.
8: Charles, we moved the vehicle out of the roadway to the Shell gas station. It'll be at the intersection we're at.

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1: 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It's a warrant hold as well.
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6: Austin 6, Canada 7. 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
1: Do you need me to step it up?
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0: 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Henry, George Edward, John 6678, Victor Henry 536290.
1: Ten four, are medics needed at all? Traffic repeating main open.
2: Two,
1: is it Amanda?
2: Yeah, 487.
1: She is 35.
2: Yeah.
1: BC exists out of Sparks for conspiracy. She also has a warrant out of Reno Muni for FTC on traffic offenses. Bail $500. 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Positive for 1016 Zebra Edward Tom Magento.
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1: 10-4.
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1: Port break 311, can you search for 71?
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1: 10-4 and 371, do you have a cross with Greenbrae?
0: To be at McCarran on Nevada 4733 Adam 6.
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6: Washoe, Hawk 4, you can put me on the traffic problem at 3D.
1: 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Somebody on your plate to clear a current 14 caddy.
0: What's your 20?
7: McCarran and 395.
2: Yeah, copy that, disregard. I was going to turn around and grab her, but we'll get somebody else.
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2: 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Husband is pounding on the door trying to get inside. 8455 Offenhauser.
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0: Copy, thank you.
2: Advice male does live here. She just locked him out because he was belligerent calling her names. 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
7: I have Chimney Road responding for a 65-year-old male, 65 male, also having difficulty breathing. He is clammy, and he says his front door is unlocked. He's got his pets away.
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0: Reno 184, is about returning. 184, just for
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2: 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We're on scene with the property manager now. They just arrived.
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3: Hunter Cameron, same traffic. Thank you. Good morning.
2: Cameron, good morning.
4: P's vehicle, it was has since been recovered, no longer 1099. You ran off, the RP thinks he's still in the area as he left his bicycle. Possibly 1056 narcotics, area of 815 Quincy.
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0: Your first subject, Felicitas, Thus, is described as an HFA 503-138 Brown and Brown. She's clear of 27 for DUI in the first, and Fidel is going to be clear valid. One Tahoe 77 Washoe.
2: Good.
0: Is 3John 68 going to log off separately? Copy, I'll let them off. And 1 Sam 62 Washoe, you can go ahead.
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2: 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We're escorting one to house four via the main infirmary.
5: 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Rodriguez, house 3, good morning.
0: Is clear valid with restriction of yearly medical letter.
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0: David 4.
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0: David 1.
1: David 4,
0: good morning.
1: David 4,
0: good morning.
1: I'm
0: going
1: to do 1-5,
0: good morning. David 1, good morning. Hey, Charles, 30, Bridget, Spanish, you're reading 5-4-3.
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3: AV 56 Toro weapon. Suspect still on scene. Suspect is described as a first of Veronica, Hispanic female in her 50s, black sweater, black leggings with flowers on it. Looking for 43. The RP Christina is positive, or yes, for possession of firearm.
1: 7276.
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1: Descriptors are WFA 5'4", 165, blonde and blue. She's clear valid.
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0: Go 27-41-82 Rose. Good morning.
3: Delatorre. Good morning.
1: Pending SAC 923, it's a noise disturbance in 3B. RP is not willing to site.
0: Copy, we can close it.

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1: Templar.
0: McCarran and Nichols 11.
1: Number 14.
2: Number
1: 14, yeah, copy.
3: I'll say left radio, touch clean. David Ford.
4: Charles 311.
3: Both units, 3100 Dickerson Road, Oxville parking lot for originally a 75 reckless driver. That's a white sedan or SUV that was had a male driver and a female passenger. Driver was speeding and recklessly drove a park and left tire marks behind. I recalled the RP stated that they no longer see the driver as they got out and started walking away, but they're willing to sight and they can point in the direction they came. 3100 Dickerson Road.
4: David Ford.
5: 311.
2: Charles 350,
3: Charles 350.

0: It's going to be 2090 Centennial Way, Apartment 8, Adam, for a physical 1016. I freeze the male half, advising the female half swung at him with a pen that left a small mark. Start to call your medical, 2090 Centennial Unit 8, Adam.
1: 47.
2: 47 from Miss Ben 80.
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4: X-ray boy, Robert, Nevada, 4th.
0: 4th in Spokane. Is there anybody in front in a silver Chevy Suburban? No, I don't have my mind.
4: 4th.
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1: Last of brown, like the color. First of Cameron, Charles, Adam, Mary, Edward, Robert, Ocean, Nora. Date of birth 7/21/64. WMA, and he's saying his license is out of Arizona, if you're able to find it.
0: Go ahead, 4:30. Sir, going to be a white male, mid-30s, thin build, brown hair, wearing no shirt, black pants. 1001 North Virginia, outside of Sierra Hawks.
2: Relay 1, which is clear. There's no fire spot here.
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1: 74.
0: 10374, I'll get you coming from Green. It's going to be the area of Baker and Redfield Parkway. For 1016, male and female involved. Male half is going to be in a vehicle, black Suburban. The female is on foot, does have a child with her, pushing a shopping cart. Baker and Redfield.
1: 74. Radar Raptor 3.
0: Raptor 3.
1: I'm just getting in the area of that call.
0: Raptor 3, I copy.
2: Welcome off of unit on red. Did you have traffic?
3: Silver Honda Accord, Nevada plate 536, Lincoln 04, took off northbound McCarran.
0: Copy, Silver Honda Accord, left northbound McCarran.
4: 33, copy, it'll be checking.
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0: National Unit 7, attempt to evade Mobile 1015. Watch continuing last seen ID eastbound at Mustang, 1910 hours. Vehicle is a white Buick Enclave. RB advised yesterday has been a pullover and he's refusing. They were in a verbal argument and HP is advised. Attempt to locate Mobile 1015, stack 968, watch out there.
1: Interesting. For correction on the vehicle, it's going to be a large black GMC Sierra with large tires. Female's going to be a white female, mid-30s, 5'8", 180 pounds, black long hair, negative clothing description. Child's going to be a 7-year-old wearing a bright red and yellow and blue and green dress. She no longer has sight of the subject.
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0: can I call the office? Can I call the office?
1: Sparks, they're alone.
2: 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Baker in Redfield.
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1: 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Gray sedan, California plate. Keep it in numeric traffic.
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4: Over.
7: Mutual aid request for engine 40, responding for a sick patient, 80 westbound, just east of Ferret, responding with REMSA.
1: Nora 32742, good night.
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5: 34.
2: Thank you, it's going to be 1001 South Meadows Parkway. The vintage at South Meadows, number 161E for verbal 1016. 19-year-old RP versus his mother. Nothing further, no priors. 1001 South Meadows Parkway, number 161E.
5: 74. Okay.
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1: Effect 790, we can close that, canceled by caller. Spoke to the RP and he's already taken care of it.
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9: Do we have a representative from the Washington County School District in house?
2: Negative, I can try to get one.
9: Yeah, because we're trying to get a system reset that was triggered by a malfunctioning boiler.
10: I checked Baker northbound from Redfield all the way up to Peckham, and I'm UTL so far.
4: Prep to 3 a.m.
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0: North 355.
2: Adam, Mary, Lincoln, Ida, Nora, George. DOB is going to be 1-15 of 1987. California OLN is yellow, 612-1676, female, California.
0: Copy, is that common spelling?
3: Bushmore.
2: Yes.
3: I'll take a little 25U outside house 9 to finish the transport.
2: Okay. 10-8 with one more contact, and can you push this one over to the hope screen as well?

0: 5.
1: Actually, 22, I can figure it out.
0: Control responding per the RP, so that'll be 10-8 HOJ.
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1: Last medically, Charles Henry Ida Charles King. First medically, King Adam Yellow David Edward Nora. Date of birth of 2/27/07. Should have a PL out of Nevada.
0: Charles Ross.
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0: Copy right now. Sam, you treat to your cup inside it, confirming UTF. I got you.
3: 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Common spelling. Date of birth 5/6/1971.
0: Three 5 4. Go ahead.
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0: Charles 315 and 55 to Blue Police, Charles 315 and 55 to Blue Police.
1: 15 switching.
0: 55 switching. Charles 355, get to guess north as soon as I have it. It's me, 6380 Man Avenue, Royal Market, in the area for a DOP. Subject is hitting electrical boxes with a metal pipe. Going to be a white male, thin building, all black clothing, black gloves. 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
1: We've got a system to reset. We're just going to wait to see if we can get maintenance on clean. I'll try it. That's still different evidence.
0: Engine 2-10-4.
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2: First is going to be Nevada driver's license. That's going to be Castro, Charles, Adam, Sam, Tom, Robert, Ocean. I'm guessing hyphen Soto, Sam, Ocean, Tom, Ocean, first. George, Adam, Boy, Ida, Nora, Ocean, date of birth, 12-20 of 87. The other number is 02-03-94-8808.
1: Great, thank you.
0: M3-2-1-3-1-0-1 South Virginia, south of the Tamarack Glens and a block between the Tamarack and the RV park for DOP 6 throwing rocks at RV's vehicle. Two suspects. First is a white male in his late 30s, 5'8 to 5'9, 180 pounds, wearing a black t-shirt and black jeans. Still trying to get further. 1-3-1-0-1 South Virginia.
5: Hey, two. Can you ask
0: for a
5: repeat where we
0: can 25
5: minutes? Eight
1: from up
0: and up. Hey, 2-4. Good job. Unit here shortly. 1200 East 4th Street. Those who drove us fell outside in front of for a subject something in HI episode starting to break windows. There's a rock in his hand screaming at the RP, which is an employee. It's be a white male, 50s. I'm sitting in no shirt, dark colored pants. 1200 East 4th Street.
1: 1-4 from the jail. Hey, Charles, 1031 booked. You're on with 1-4.
0: Charles, answer.
6: Charles, 353 assist here. Just to clarify, he's actively threatening somebody with a rock.
0: I should have a different party for you. Thanks for
6: you.
0: And Charles, you take me for information. 726 4th Street for a 5-month-old that has a high fever. 726 4th.
7: Last phonetically spelled David Edward Charles King Edward Robert. First, John Edward Robert Robert Yellow. Middle of Mary Adam Robert Victor Ida Nora. DOB is 615-1973, and Nevada OLN is 080-095-8480.
0: No longer that, mine.
5: Thank
0: you. Continuing to yell that he just got out of jail recently.
1: 1-4. 1-3.
6: November 2.
0: Affirm, SEC 975, pending over in SEC 983, likely to pend.
3: County 1695.
8: Kilo, please.
3: Affirm, go ahead.
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0: 29246.
1: Pineda 29 on 2, and then a private domestic check as well, please.
0: Possible for you to call records at Manassas, several ahead of you.
1: Cover that.
0: Just local, Val Nevada 27 till 2029, no restrictions. Lopez Rangel is clear, NCICC, just local. I don't see a valid Nevada 27. What comes up as the 27 says cleared, so I got no class on it, and then it's just this ID card with the number you gave, so it looks like she tried to get. Maybe a driver's license.
2: No, that's my bad.
0: There's
2: not sure that
0: they could have
2: an ID card.
0: 10-4. And are you
1: clear
0: for there?
1: Good for her, good for
0: her,
1: but
0: mostly
1: clear.
3: Affirm.
1: Thank you.
3: Now, neither shoot the 32 at another person and miss. Both subjects are separated in different directions. They're trying to get further. Who else in Puebla?
4: 31, code 34.
5: Route
6: 11, AC, and I'll be around 10-3, just occur in the area of Wells and Pueblo. Information only at this time, we're not clear.
1: Hey, I'll be in route. 5-4, we'll be in route to that.
0: Copy, 5-4.
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1: David 4, Van Arnett, Twitter Green is closed with David 4 in the area. The ADW at Wells and Pueblo Arena Green is closed.
2: Chief is clear, NCICC just local suspended Nevada 27 for FTA. Are you good for?
3: Yeah, we go for.
2: On me.
3: Trinidad Common, DLB is 040972, Nevada DL 080116577 9.
4: Flash units for 43, we know Green is closed for an ADW at the 32, just occurred at South Wells in Pueblo Street. Star requesting assistance, stack 999 for further washout clear.
3: Just have an arrangement of Raptor, we're taking off on 60 and signing the on Fusus.
5: Green Raptor 3, I'm already in route.
6: David 4, so far in UTL. Do we know where the victim's supposed to be?
7: Yeah, we should be stepping outside to be able to talk with you guys. Victim lives at a residence and then direct travel from where they originally were, but we can point it out.
8: I'm going to do a one shot down, code 2.
2: Okay, one.
7: The victim should be HMA 20s, medium build, white t-shirt, and blue jeans.
2: Charles 446.
6: David 4, I'll be out with the RV.
7: See you, of course.
9: David 46, copy.
3: Zebra Mary X-ray, Nevada on a 4Runner.

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1: Engine 45, copy that, patient. David 4.
2: Sounds like both victim and suspect went back in 150 Pueblo, apartment B, as in boy.
3: Is there a law landline with the RP who's the victim house?
4: And there's 123 at Mocatone, and is the suspect with him?
3: And I'm going to turn the house on.
5: Mary, Nevada, on a Ford F-150, and all three vehicles are in front of the resident.
2: 10-4. And Remsa was advised they're staged in the area.
5: Copy.
6: Also 1041, I can be in route.
2: 41, thank you.
7: Washoe 1042, I'll be around with
2: you. 42.
6: Washoe 8058, 10-8, MHI, info given.
2: Henry 58, and Henry 52, I'll show you 10-8 as well.
6: Copy.
7: Washoe 1032, 1041.
8: I think I figured it out. Last is going to be X-ray Ida. I'm assuming hyphen. Charles Henry Union Nora. First Federico Frank Edward David. Edward Robert Ida Charles Ocean. Date of birth 06/21/83. And that's going to be a Guatemalan ID.
2: 5-4-3.
9: Head neck and back pain secondary to the ground level fall.
2: Temper.
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1: Medic 45, I copy assignment complete.

0: 3, contact number 8, see if we can get them out of the area for the time being. I'm not exactly sure where suspect is at this point.
1: 1260.
2: Her sister, unknown means, she has attempted various different types of means in the past, and the suicidal statements were made over Instagram.
0: Hey, Rivera, are you okay if we transfer them to yourself?
3: Oh yeah, I was walking back to my car, and he was just heading to the alleyway.
4: Was out front.
1: Super.
5: Hey, David, where were you? Do you see apartment A?
1: Super.

0: First of Garrett, George, Adam, Robert, Robert, Edward, Tom, Tom. DOB is 220/88, Nevada deal number 0804-284457.
1: 10-4.

0: Yeah, this is Ewart. It looks like somewhere's locked.
1: Record 3, my battery's running low. I'm heading back to the station. But you had an officer was out on the alley. I think they used by himself. I don't know if he had anybody else back there with him.
0: No.
2: One Tom Zebra, Henry Ida Zebra, the gray Tesla.
3: Looks like Rashad Martinez versus Ethan Alejandro, HMA 21, 155 centimeters, then build glasses with a t-shirt and shorts.
0: Copy.
3: Possibly a blue t-shirt and red shorts.
0: What's that? I don't know. What's in the back?
4: Call 82 Nevada on a white Volvo.
5: 84 on
0: the... You hear that? Subway's in the back?
3: Ethan.
6: And Trinidad, clear ballot.
0: 10-4, thank you. Copy. Just so you know, he doesn't know where his son's at. His son, shot around at the floor, it sounds like. He has no idea where he's at. Copy.
6: It's 15340 Calia.
7: I'm be 10-42, have a good night.
6: Move for have a good night.
8: The other in route.
3: Sorry. Engine 5.
7: Quarters.
8: I copy in quarters.
6: Sam 372, Charles 3, Papa, Reno, 1063.
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6: Sam 372, Charles 355, second start, you both for stack 983, stack 983.

0: Adam, Robert, Robert, Adam, first is Jesus, John, Edward, Sam, Union, Sam. DOB is going to be 11-16 of 1996. Nevada OLN is 100-762-7594.
1: Appeared animated speaking to her. Parties are separated. Both adults are in the house again, and RP is back in her vehicle.
2: Can you confirm a suspect description for the son?
3: The bars by the old 7-Eleven. Looks like half of overhead on the freeway right now.
4: Hello, NH Freedom.
5: Hispanic male, black hair, 5'8", wearing shorts and prescription glasses.
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6: 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Clearing the residence, make sure nobody is in there.
8: It's a Holcomb, maybe between Regency and Cessna. 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
9: Maintaining an advice.
4: Did strong armed robbery just occurred? Three teenage suspects. North 330 for information. Still getting further. 1075 Northfield.
10: 33, both from a distance. And 330, I copy.
5: Three 5 4 is in route.

0: respondents in North Hills. RP's advising suspects were attempting to take alcohol. RP attempted to stop the juveniles, who became aggressive, started threatening the RP, and did make physical contact with her, having no injuries. Getting a call from a second RP for multiple unwanted subjects in the parking lot, refusing to leave, verbal disturbance between customers and employees, no physical disturbance for the second RP.
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0: 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I'll be right to address for follow up. Right for address.
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2: Okay, 3.
3: Toward the State Farm business. First is a Hispanic male, 16, 5'6", Sandville, black hair, wearing a white shirt, black pants, black backpack. This RP is now advising was not physical. No longer landmark.
4: 33. 35.

0: Battalion 40 is in quarters.
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2: For 43, the RP is going to be by the movie theater and the Summit Sierra Mall. 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
3: Pim 382, I got me.
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5: As we're doing the sound system, I've got the principal's name and email. I will email her the details. 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
3: She did advise there was a third juvenile that did not engage and tried to get the other two to disengage. That juvenile went in a different direction from the other subjects. They're no longer landline with the first survey.
5: Thank you. 35.

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0: Allora.
1: 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Shoot us the quarters.
0: Ninja 13, thank you.
1: Reno Engine 3, we'll be on the air.
0: Engine 3. 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

0: Marsha, Hawk 4, 23, and I have eyes on the juveniles at Burger King.
1: 10-4.
2: Suicide Fortisher, please tell Suicide Fortisher. I have an unmarked situation and replacement of the 32 discretion.
3: 467.
2: Over. On a 335 and on a 333, I'm just going to continue your discretion.
3: 35, I'll continue.
2: On a 333, I'll continue.
4: 33,
2: 10-8,
4: thank you.
2: Juvenile 2 last year, we headed towards the dentist office in the State Farm Building at 1075 North Hills. The strong, possible attempted strong arm while wearing your 3 unwanted harassing a customer last seen in the parking lot.
3: What's in the time?
1: Units responding to Callahan per the alarm company. Subject Johnson first of Christie called in requesting to cancel. However, did not provide a proper passcode, and they're requesting that PD still continue.
3: Code 2.
1: 5-8 Rio, did you have traffic?
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3: Central Grand escorting 1 from house to the infirmary.
6: Over 89. Nevada DL 080-303-0361, break to the second.
1: He's already in the call, clear battle, clear tip.
6: Copy. Last of Leffler, Lincoln, Edward, Frank, Lincoln, Edward, Roberts. First of Robert, Edward, Nora, Ida, Tom, Adam. Date of birth 031980. Nevada DL 320-014-6180.
1: Good. At Ponte's clear and TACC just local bound Nevada 27 till 2027, no restrictions. Your VIN is clear, comes back to a temporary permit, which is expired, 5-9-26 on a 2019 Hyundai. Are you clear for?
6: 10-4.
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1: You have any attention to here? Okay, 1410 is Main Street, unit number 1, Park Drive, Townhomes, going to be tuned for a 1016 with the RP and a broad ocean trying to get from 1410 East Main Street, number 1, Park Drive, Townhomes.
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1: On South Meadows, 8926, 8926. Are you still en route there, passing La Posada northbound on Pyramid now?
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0: out of Massachusetts, male.
1: Go right ahead.
0: Not sure which is first and last, but it's first name on here is Sam Ocean Lincoln, Adam Nora Adam. Last or first is Alvarez, Adam Lincoln Victor, Adam Robert Edward Zebra. DOB is going to be 9-2 of 1980. Massachusetts OLN is Sam 962-764-11.
1: Copy.
2: Hello, I'm ready. Is anyone reading an intro?
3: Question.
2: Okay. So we're in there 335 North and 63?
3: 35.
2: So I'm at a second North. Okay, it's to 8185 White Falls Drive for verbal 1062. I'm concerned with my sister, the mother, the grandmother, sister 1056 alcohol, negative medical. 8185 White Falls Drive.
3: 35.
4: Okay. Right now, I'm 247 looking at 23.
2: It's going to 247.
0: 03630. Cover. Bound freighter from Sullivan, Nevada 436, Henry 9S. Cover.
1: Fired on a 034 pickup.
0: 31. And now we're northbound on El Rancho from Prater.
1: Cover. 23 miles 16.4. Cover 2011.

0: Afternoon, just calling in. I'm just referring to the RPM of a trim 1056 in the RPM of uncooperative.
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0: Prevention 3.
2: Please show me clear from Avenue of the Oaks. Thank you.
0: 10-4.
3: Head Washer 1, North 42, copy the second.
0: Go ahead.
3: Lincoln Union, Victor. Lincoln Union, Charles Yellow, Nevada on a Jeep.
0: 10-4.
4: Bush. And then disconnected. 1410 East 9th, number 1.
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3: Matthew,
2: push. There might be a second last name in there of Landa hyphen Verde, like the color, but unsure.
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1: 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Cayman's clear valid positive for Zebra, Union Ocean 1016, and Gengel.
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4: 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White fold.
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0: Park story to 300 Howard Drive for a female with her genitals exposed, stumbling, last seen headed northbound toward Howard towards Lincoln. Unknown 56 AR weapons, described as a white female, 5 foot thin build, wearing a black sweater, black shorts, and dark hair. RP is no longer in the area and unknown how long she was exposed for at 300 Howard.
3: 41. 11.
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6: Reno North 335, I'll be staged at Monterey Shores and White Falls.
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7: It's going to be last of Edward, Mary, Edward, Lincoln. First of Adam, Lincoln, Edward, X-ray, Adam, Nora, David, Edward, Robert. Birthday is going to be 10-20 of 06. Social is going to be 188-822962. And can I get a prior Dombat as well?
1: Okay.
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8: WFJ, sorry. 5'4", 200 brown and blue. She's clear to match Nevada, locals only.
3: Copy, thanks.
2: We're in alarm. Looks like it's smoke detector called in by the neighbor. Reportedly, the house is vacant, a single-family residence.
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0: 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For 43, I did not find a match on local. 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
1: The wrong social.
0: It comes back to last of email, first of Alexander. Okay. I'll call records back.
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1: 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What's this, and today?
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1: First subject's got to be last of cruise, Charles Robert Union, Mary Adam Robert, Tom Ida Nora, DOB 101574, SOSHA 552-415-848 on a HMA, break for second. Sam Tom, Charles Lincoln Adam, Ida Robert, First of Tanya, Tom Ocean Nora, Yellow Adam, DOB 032272, SOSHA 519-116-771 on a WFA.
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2: David 4.
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5: Code 4, and I spoke to the RP on 958 and didn't get any better for her for the subject.
2: I'm trading a copy.
6: Wait, that's 3.
7: 1-4.
6: Perfect. Listing 188 Willow Street, the Eddie House inside. For an AW with a knife that occurred 15 ago, suspect's GOA. RP has no information on the suspect. May I still have any further? 188 Willow.
7: 1-4.
6: Okay, great.
5: Not as of yet. We're waiting for it to be clean. It should be clean in about 20 minutes. Good, expedite that clean.

0: I'm just wondering, one of those, like, so they had battery as well, at 35 speed, so I was like, punched the victim in the face and then pulled a knife on him. I think Dr. Rodriguez, there's an Aaron, 20-year-old, who's still inside.
1: Okay.

0: you wanted me to try running your subjects out of, particularly Mr. Martin.
1: Be very impressive on the phone, please.
2: Yes, units, could you guys north as soon as I have it? It's me, 2153 Sutra Street, El Chaparral, Unit 65, checking for trouble unknown. Males heard cursing in the background, still trying to get better. 2153 Sutra, number 65. Hold on.

0: 47 is Sierra, being that there, you can cancel one of them.
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1: Was that 3754 or 2754?
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0: All units are going to be clearing out. 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
3: Last of Lopez, Common Spelling, First of 14, John, Ocean, Adam, Queen, Union, Ida, Nora, DOB 0808 of 08, that ID number 080-786-8552.
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2: We'll be sure to sign up the automated.
1: Give me a call. Suspended 27. Martin's descriptors WMA 6'1", 200 pounds, black hair, brown eyes. He's clear and has a clear 27. Attention 40.
3: Bert, Boy, Junior, Robert, Tom, Persa, William, William, Ida, Lincoln, Lincoln, Ida, Adam, Mary, State of Michigan, 6'21", 61, Nevada, GL, 080-169-1143.
1: Confirming year of the birth was 6-1-61.
3: 6-21-1961.
0: 10-4. Arch 341, same.
1: 341. Spark City 1035. So far, he's in Marietta, Washoe, for FTA on trespassing bills, $1,000 cash. That is two juveniles, one on a blue and white motorcycle, the other on a purple quad. Juveniles are driving recklessly and doing donuts throughout the neighborhood. TSAC 1029 for further rush, quick.
4: The apartment.
1: No, 347. You can go ahead with the first.
0: The Wilson, William Ida Lincoln, Sam Ocean Nora, first of Robert. Robert Ocean Boy, Edward Robert Tom. Date of birth is 11/14/97. California deal number Frank 55-42364.
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0: /1995, California deal number Frank 3100236.
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1: Go ahead.
2: Last story. Sam Tom Ocean Yellow, first to Bobby. Bob Ocean, Bob. Correction. Boy Ocean, Boy, Ida Edwards, middle of Elizabeth. Date of birth 7/25/1979. DL number 461-46781
1: WFA. I'm sorry, I was laughing really hard. Could you identify the OLS? That was awesome.
2: I don't blame you. That's just my brain. It's going to be. You said the OLS.
1: Hey, sir.
2: B is in boy or Bob. 6146781.
1: 10-4, thank you.
6: Hello,
1: I'm coming. 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
4: Edward, Mary, Edward, Lincoln. First, Sam, Adam, Mary, Union, Edward, Lincoln. Birthday is going to be 10-20 of 06. And social is going to be 164-84-7235.
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0: doing?
1: We're going to be Pyramid and I-80. We're getting off on Pyramid 64 Lincoln 779. It looks like we're set up actually going to Nugget Ave.
0: 31. 31. Yep, we'll give you a call. Affirm, thank you.

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0: 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Thank you. Well, we can grab this one.
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1: Truck, it's a green older Dodge Ram near White First Street. Unknown if the subject is breathing, he's not conscious. Looks like the truck door is open and the truck is on, but subject's passed out. We have medical en route. Mayberry Park.
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0: Sam, Adam William, Lincoln, Edward. First phonetically is John Union Lincoln, Ida Edward Adam, Nora Nora. Date of birth is 1/31/2007. ID number is 080-813-0359.
1: So what did you have to
2: so far, talk to people, they haven't heard anything. I'll check another minute or so, but you can clear 11 and 71.
1: 10-4, 311, 371, I'll show you today.
3: We spoke to a couple people here at Willow Creek. They advised they didn't hear anything. Someone did say it sounded like someone was running over traffic cones.
4: Sam, UV is going to be 2/5/74. Nevada OLN is 080-817-8134.
5: We're at 359-1 Charles 5. We'll be at Virginia Journey.
1: 2-1.
6: Got it.
1: Go ahead.
0: Actually, I'm in Nevada DL now. Last phonetically is Boy Ocean Sam. Sam Edward Nora, Boy Robert Ocean, Edward King. First phonetically is David Ocean Lincoln, Ocean Robert Edward Zebra. Date of birth is 6/21/2003. DL is 020-768-7285.
1: How far is that a female?
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0: 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I'm going to go check with management and see if they want to trespass.

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0: Both units, and I'll see if we can get a David unit available. 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
1: Both in.
2: Bishop Street originally came in for a 1037 subject. Information via passerby mother of these juveniles came stating they got third hand information that someone at the park was trying to kidnap other juveniles at 2040 hours. Only described as being a female. We had a second RP contacting for a 1037 subject that had a 1032 in their waistband. At one point he did have it in his hand, then put it back in waistband, no threats made. Subject is described as a Hispanic male, 25 to 35, 10, medium build, wearing a blue baseball cap, white shirt, blue pants, possibly 1056. That cover this time. Pat Baker Park, 1910 Bishop.
3: 33 and up. Washington 6-40, both units 10-8, lost driver.
0: Was 23.
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6: Have a second plate. Can you run a 28?
1: Go ahead.
6: 23 Paul, 2221 California. Should come back on a Harley. And have a 2729 when you're ready.
1: Go ahead.
6: Lassa McCarthy, Mary Charles, Charles Adam, Robert Tom Henry Yellow, hyphen Asa, Adam Charles Ocean, Sam Tom Adam, Asa Morgan, Mary Ocean, Robert George Adam North. Date of birth is 03-24-1978. Nevada OLN 0408-379576.
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1: 3-1. Sam 3-2 at background.
7: Okay. This is 43, the vehicle rolled over.
1: Way stand. Hispanic male, 25 to 30, 5'10, medium build, blue baseball cap, white shirt, blue pants, possibly 1056. Both units are 43. RP is calling back advising the Hispanic male that had the 1032 did leave the park, but I don't know if he left on foot or in a vehicle.
8: 33 copied. I'm not too far. Do we have a description on him besides Hispanic male?
1: Affirm. 25 to 30, the 5'10 medium build, blue baseball cap, white shirt, blue pants.
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1: We received a page out for 385 Main Street, and it shows as an EMS call. Is there a need for a fire response on that?
0: We're not advised of this call. Let me call Washoe.
1: I got you. 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
0: 242, I'm getting this call belt. I'll get it dropped on you. It is going to be for a 65-year-old female with a bloody nose, severe bleeding. Fire response requested.
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1: 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Charles 315, Reno checking code 4, Charles 315.
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0: Board and a unit to cover Sam 392 on another 1016, 11700 South Hills. 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
4: 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Brake for two.
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0: 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Are you clear to stand by one?
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1: Sam 380.
0: I'll call back on 1102. It sounds like they're separated from that. And then on Ruffian, I'll try and call your feedback also.

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1: Affirm. You'll be second in line. It'll be just a minute.
0: Okay, and can you just let them know that we're at 1737 Wells?
1: 1737 Wells, confirmed.
2: I believe 738 is trying to call back. So it's a result of two fathers fighting, and there's a 15-year-old involved. Looks like dad's trying to take a 15-year-old with him. 43 Ruffian Court is where I'll show you responding.
3: Temperature. Assist number 2.
2: If you can cover Sam 372 to 430 Ruffian.
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1: Sam 382-10-4, it'll be just a few. And can you let Sam 386 know the tow is going to be roadside rescue with drive time for both?
0: Perfect. Thank you. I appreciate it. And I will do that.

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2: Fine, good morning.
1: Six four, good morning.
4: 6 mile 41, 6 K 954. If you're still a ways out, I can handle that call, Big Ben.
2: I'm about 3 out. I'll continue.
4: Ready, Washington 6K954, you can also put me on that call.
1: Goodbye. Henry 58.
5: Charles 37, Charles 33, you're not doing good. Sound 6.
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1: Classic. Go ahead.
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0: I've got a missing 8-year-old, 11 and 9 ping a realm. It's going to be in 24 beat. 8W in 24 beat with a suspect's GOA, and then a 1016 in 24 beat. Physical disturbance.
2: 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Are we available across dispatch, anybody?
0: Nobody on green, let me check south.
2: Copy, and if not, if we can ask county for the missing kid.
0: 10-4.
3: And 33, this is going to be unfounded. 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
0: Nora,
3: 333.
2: And R-246, I'm going to be route to main for 42.
0: North 46. In North 33, I'll get you cover from Greener County.
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5: 10-4, go ahead.
4: Benjamin is Dodge Priority 2 and conditions. Do you want them or are you near your MDT?
5: 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Thank you.
4: 10-4, let me know if he's violating anything so I can send it over to PMP.
0: Sleeper Sepatame, mixed race, 8-year-old, 4 feet, thin build, dark hair, t-shirt, light-colored jeans. Shorts, rather. He's been missing for an hour and 20 minutes. No disabilities. They are new to the area and they checked the park at Checks UTL. 7977 Chapman Place.
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8: Tier 3 convictions of a daycare service, video arcade, amusement park, playground park, or athletic field where there's any youth sports or motion pictures. May not use aliases or fictitious names. May not use another person to contact or communicate on your behalf with the victim. May not contact or communicate with the victim directly and proximately harmed by the commission of the criminal offense. May not patronize a business which offers a sexually related form of entertainment. May not enter, visit, or patronize a business which offers a sexually related form of entertainment as its primary business. May not possess any sexually explicit material that's harmful to minors. May not communicate with the victim again. May comply or shall comply with all institutional rules, municipal, county, state, and federal laws and ordinances, and may not have contact with a person less than 18 years of age in a secluded environment unless there's another adult present who's not been convicted of a sexual offense. Are you cooperative, violating, and are you arresting?
3: Cooperative, not violating, not arresting.
8: 10-4. And then Watson's clearing TICC, just local, suspended or revoked, California 27. Also shows to have a restriction of a interlock device.

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0: Will you log a third plate that was struck?
1: Sam 386, go ahead.
0: It's on a trailer, 69990 X-ray, Nevada.
1: Sam 386.
2: Mayor, Raptor 3.
3: Raptor 3.
2: There was about five individuals and three juveniles out front, and it looks like everybody went inside now.
3: Copy.
4: More than far. 846 King 37 Nevada on a Toyota.
5: The ball fields and the hills. I'm not a predator. He wasn't on scene. He was just at the baseball field playing baseball.
3: With a typical domestic 1114 incest. Circle back to that after.
6: Affirm. And sorry, there's a lot going on.
3: You're good. 27 Southfield Marino 1063.
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3: Second to you guys route to 11785 Desert Grass Court. 1016 physical disturbance. They've both been drinking. They are semi separated. 11785 Desert Grass Court.
1: 411. 57.
3: Number 42.
7: Pyramid Way and 4. Charles 4. Charles 4, Charles, Tom, Union, Sam, Nevada on a white sedan.
3: Super.
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10: 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Pulled up with us.

0: first of King Ida Edward Frank Edward Robert, date of birth 9/1/2005, and Nevada OLN 080-693-90132.
1: Washer 1391 traffic. Gonna be on Golden Valley in Pontiac. It's a car telling another car. I'll get you plates in a second.
2: Go for it. Wonderful. I just sat down over here. I'll try and fix everything. Is everybody else ready to ship?
3: Leo Sam, 372 of 76 is out with 86. Where do you need me?
1: Unlicensed white Chevy Colorado. The other one's going to be 8501 Frank 2 Nevada on a black Chevy Silverado.
2: Sure.

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1: 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Is the time frame still 2000 hours?
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2: 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She's wearing shoes that light up when she walks, blue in color.
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2: I copy. Berkshire, Golden
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0: Washoe County, 743. We're going to block westbound the car 46th in the intersection.
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2: 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He's going to wait until 2300 hours when we send an officer at that time.
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0: 371. 2775 Springland Drive for a 1016 between RP and her 28-year-old daughter. Daughter's outside screaming and yelling, demanding RP to give her daughter. Positive Nora for meth, unknown, 56 for a weapon. 2775 Springland Drive.
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1: 10-5. 3-71-361, checking for a white female, 28, first up, Casey, last up, Matthews, 5-3, wearing unknown clothing. She should still be outside the house.
2: RP, can we change that to larceny, and I'll advise whichever deputy responds via 21 for further.
1: Copy.
3: To the next patrol unit, check the like 7-Eleven and whatever the, I think it's Golden Gate across the street down in Golden Valley.
4: I don't have a patrol, but I have a Frank Gibson route.
0: Fran, 3:30, I'm actually 23 of those, so I'll check them on the way.
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0: 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Les Matthews, Mary, Adam, Tom, Tom, Edward, William, Sam, Brista, Felton, Frank, Edward, Lincoln, Tom, Ocean, Nora, DOB 02-20-1968, Nevada DL 260-055-6500.
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0: for 43. They were at that property last week. They're not LE friendly, and there was a WMA outside the property flipping off the drone when I was over there.
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1: Last phonetically, Charles Lincoln Adam Victor Edward Lincoln. First of Erie, phonetically, yellow. Union Robert Ida. It's going to be EOB 022387. And Nevada DL number 08-0648-3122.
0: Go ahead for your second.
1: Second is going to be phonetically Mary Edward John Ida Adam. First, phonetically Paul Edward Mary Edward Lincoln Adam. DOB 052384. And the social 587-819106.
0: Go ahead for your third.
1: Third one's just a 29. And it'll be phonetically Nora, Adam, Victor, Adam, Robert, Robert, Ocean. First of phonetically Boy, Edward, Lincoln, Ida, Zebra, Robert, Ida, Ocean. EOB 112873. Nevada driver authorization card 0804852025.
0: 10-4, I'm just confirming on Meha, the first name Pamela, but with an E, Edward.
2: His friends inside the apartment saying that they're trying to start a fight. They arrived on foot. Nothing further. 2306 Patton Drive, and I'll get you north if they become available.
0: 550.
1: Robert,
0: 430, 2729, Robert, 430, clear to stand by one. I got three requests ahead of you.
1: Yes,
0: 392.
1: And correction, it's not going to be Pamela. It's going to be first of Heather. Henry, Edward, Adam, Tom, Henry, Edward, Robert.
3: Yes. Address as of 2025 is 2500 Dickerson, number 44, for lewdness with a minor times 2 retaliation. And verify current registration for extensive FI to FONU.
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3: In, supposedly in like the playground area here off at Chapman Place, or just in this general area. Awesome, copies, I'll head over there right now. Copy, thank you.
1: Nora, 330 right now.
3: 330.
1: For the fight, since they were separated, I gave RP a call due to the time frame. The suffix left, she wanted to cancel. It's okay to cancel some of the other units of the fight on Gardella.
3: Hey, firm, thank you.
1: You're welcome. And Charles 355, Union 177, Reno 1063.
3: Union 177.
1: Again, I'll get you north if they become available. It's going to be a Ridge View by Vintage, 4050 Gardella, number 126 in front of Verbal 1010. RP only described the number as a crowd. They're uncooperative and disconnected. It's over some sort of a noise disturbance. 4050 Gardella, number 126.
4: Two five two two five Leon Drive with 3295 with J4.

0: 361. Ship both units, 10-8 with notes.
1: Three 11.

0: No, right through the D-Reno.
1: 330.
0: 1037 Subicom Patton, pinning over the limit. So, grossly Deputy 6 Subic sitting outside the door.
1: Yeah, I saw that one. Can I get the number to call back?
0: 484-6360, you're calling a Jose.
1: Trickle box or meter?
2: I do not have them responding because I wasn't sure if it was actually a wire to Canada ground parking. Do you want me to request them?
1: Yeah, that was me asking you to request them.
2: I apologize. So you're requesting any energy for electrical box problem, is that correct? Are you waiting for them or you want me to just tell them to respond?
1: Yeah, if you could just notify them, we'll have them to respond. It's space number 30 here at Matthews.
2: Okay, so the electrical box in front of space number 30 they need to respond for? What exactly am I telling them? Is there a wire sticking out of the box?
1: No wire. It's some kind of short in the electrical meter, the main power box. Sparks 331-10-6.
0: 331.
1: With 11, Blaze Pizza.
0: 10-4.

0: 3-1.
1: 6-1.
0: Can you show me 23 Main for Beijing?
1: Perfect. Engine 40 for me now.
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2: Affirm.
1: Engine 44, 10 foot break, spot 1, Reno.
2: Hey Reno, will you just call and let us know you can cancel?
1: Affirm, Remsen says they made contact with the patient who does not want medical.
2: Yeah, Squad 1 copies all. 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
1: Squad 1, 10 4.
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4: 7.9.
5: Reno, Frank 431, I've checked several streets. They're all in the log.
4: Can I have you check 749 Pendleton?
5: 10-4.
3: Reno copies. One second, one.
6: New Spokane, 4th Street, 9 Nora, Sam Roberts, 627 California, it's coming out of white, Nissan Sentra.

0: 374, it looks like the reporting party is possibly being trespassed. He's talking to an employee on scene, stating that another subject had verbally assaulted him and is asking the employee why he is trespassing him when the other subject was the aggressor. So in the parking lot, we have a male standing outside the exit of the north gate, just staring into the parking lot.
1: Yeah, I'm over here. I'll go check him out.
0: 10-4.
1: Thank you.

0: 大飞机你好。
1: Watch movie and he's not going to leave.
2: Come on, one, I'm good for.
1: It is of April 2nd on a 2021 Nissan.
3: It's kind of funny. Looks like you just got out of hospital.
1: Come for.
3: Park
1: 36163, a plate.
2: Lincoln Ocean Paul Edward Zebra Python Jimenez John Ida Mary Edward Nora Edward Zebra First of Nathaniel Nora Adam Tom Henry Adam Nora Ida Edward Lincoln EOB is 0429 of 1995 Social Security number 606-826301

0: del faro Rafa.
1: Two. 405 Gardella, number 126 and 217. Unless the sergeant has something else for you.
2: Two further up. Yeah, where did you run that one out of Nevada or California?
3: Nevada, you want me to try California?
2: Yes, please. Thank you.
3: No problem.
1: Call 1100, the site at 36 Leadfield. They all went inside. The Raptor checked. 3836 Leadfield.
0: Charles Rensley.
4: AC Airport is going out there for 1036.
0: Thank you very much.
1: 325 in Charles 11, I think.
5: Copy. I'm in the area of my call.
1: Affirm.
5: Unlicensed blue, howdy.
1: So far.
5: K1749 Pendleton checks negative.
1: No worries, 330 copy.

0: 33. With Hawk 4's update, they're not LE friendly. Do you want additional?
1: Yasha, 1791.
2: 91.
1: I have a California OLN of yellow 382-9860. See if that comes back to him.
2: 10-4. Skylink clear, valid, negative TIB, and he's also an adverse and a TPO out of New York that protects the parties and IV clerk.
1: Thank you.
2: Sam, I just wanted.
3: 22, thank you.
1: Go ahead.
2: I did find him. He's going to be clear expired out of California.
1: Copy. Thank you.
4: N50 down a unit citywide.
5: 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I'm on the phone with Century Theater now.
4: 374-1060 another.
1: Go ahead.
4: And you need to respond with Sam 374. It's going to be in front of 711, 1110 South Rock Boulevard. Got a 1050 with a head injury, single vehicle on top of the concrete poles.
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7: below. 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
5: 1191, Nor 91, are you still around on 4th Street?
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0: 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Pues sí, I'm trying to get you to. 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Your stage where?
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1: He's already called for a tow. 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
0: Copy that. 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
0: 41.
1: 18. 315 Aristocrat, Lemon Valley, checking for a 1016 verbal. Daughter versus a 36-year-old daughter. RP was uncooperative and didn't want to answer anything more. 315 Aristocrat.
2: You too.
8: Clowns in Port Angela. Tattoo is nice with the name of Barry, the Chinese character. And right forearm is something memory of Mary.

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3: SAS break.
4: Also 1 North 41.
5: I have north. Charles 351.
6: Ladder 61. 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
1: 42.
2: So 10041, if there's any available, can get expedited for traffic control. We're going to have the southbound correction, bound number 2 lane shut down. We are blocking the Wingfield Hills as well.
1: Confirm. 10042, you copy?
0: There's a lot of background. Did he request expedite?
1: For traffic controlling from, I think you're closer.
0: Copy, Washoe 10042, I'll be in route code 3, east 4th at Klondike.
3: Negative on expedited, normal response.
4: Dash PCS burglary at Uttering, address as of May 12th of 21, 7400 South Virginia Street, number 8. And the plate is clear suspended as of November 27th of 25 on a 2013 Nissan Sedan.
0: All right, copy. Thank you, Washoe.

0: So far, I see probably about 30 to 40 vehicles and about 20 motorcycles, but I don't see any of them being reckless at the moment. They're all parked.
1: Raptor 3.
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1: 10-4.
3: For a trouble unknown, RP said that his girlfriend and the son at this location have injuries from a fall. The juvenile child is 10 months old. REMS is going to be responding as well. Subjects are 1056. It might be referenced with 1016. Don't have anything better. 3150 leadership, we're 1030 and north, need to copy the juvenile involved.
4: Portal. 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
5: Go ahead.
4: Do you have two coming to you in NHP? 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
5: Two might be good. They might need a third, but if, again, I can get fire expedited as well as medical.
6: Parks, you're at Adobe Campus in for cameras and Iron Horse.
1: 10-4.
5: Parks, 341.
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1: Coming in area where you need me.
2: If you could come on to the westbound side of Wingfield Hills and block the traffic from there, that would be great. If you could grab a couple written statements.
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8: 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Child has been found on Chapman Place. Again, missing child on Chapman Place has been found.
5: Assignment complete.
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3: Charles
9: 3. I Rosa Park Apartments. Attempting to find an apartment number for 1016 RP. Received text messages from her sister, the female half, stating she needed help. She thinks she's going to die tonight. She's been in a 1016 with a male throughout the day. History of physical disturbances. Male is known to threaten the female with a 1032. And looks like we do have the female's phone number in the call. See if we can find a match for that. 4500 Maryland Drive, Rosewood Park Apartments. I need a recover.
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9: 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Sharing out.
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3: 360, Will. 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
1: You can cancel that 21 and unwilling to send a complaint for the other call we have there.
2: Sounds ready. Zero instructions.
1: Go ahead.
2: That zero is clear.
1: Thank you.
2: Male is also Garcia versus Jacob, 22 years of age, known to be 1056 narcotics and alcohol. Looks like sister and the boyfriend are the only occupants in the apartment. Associated vehicle should be a blue Chevy Cruze. State, if you're coming in from the Mira Loma entrance, or correction, from Mira Loma towards Veterans, you go into the Mira Loma entrance, make a left and go all the way to the end. Left the fire hydrant and the second right upstairs at the end.
1: 174.
3: 72. They're related so far, but we're trying to get better. Vehicles only described as possibly gray BMWs with paper plates, 3286 Bridalwood.
1: 112. Sam, King, Adam, Adam, Robert, first of Kenan, King, Edward, Edward, Nora, Adam, Nora. DOB 052698, Social
2: 616231939.

0: Hey, Charles, 7323, have a good night.
1: Have a good night.
2: Charles,
1: 7523, have a good night. And units responding to Bridalwood. The RP says that the male then pointed the 1032 at the RP's vehicle when he was driving away. RP went to Chrissy Collin Park and left the vehicle at the dead end and ran off on foot. RP is with two other subjects who are hiding in the bushes. The RP's vehicle is a white Honda Pilot with the headlights on. Time lapse of 5.
0: 7423, have a good night.
1: 7423, have a good night.
3: Clear valid Nevada ID card descriptors 55130 Brown and Hazel.
1: Temper.
3: It's going to be 7240 Stonehouse. Came in as a 1016. Then RP stated it, they believed it was physical. Reporting party's mother and quote someone else. And stated, possibly 1056, RP was uncooperative, stated the other person was leaving in a gray pickup, and then disconnected. Tan 38 was unable to contact on callback, 7240 Stonehouse.
4: 84 en route.
5: 782, morning, 71, I'm being routed.
3: 782, good morning, show you en route.
0: Park 671, 631.
6: Yeah, 41 copies. Break Sparks, 41 was canceled by TM, we're complete.
1: 41, 10-4.
6: It's movable and we have the keys.
1: 10-4, give me just a few.
0: Six, 1031, where to?
3: Just one.
0: Computer, Charles 112.
1: Charles 112.
0: 1-6 is going to go to Chrissy Coffin Park to see if they're by a vehicle. Is there a better or a specific location of where the RP is?
1: I'll see if call taking it better.
0: Thank you. Radio Charles 160. Good morning, Robin, on today.
1: Good morning. And if I can just advise you, if that 1236, Charles 112-116 is called, does involve juveniles.
0: Copy, thank you.
5: 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A new call or something?
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8: 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I'm flipping around trying to get back to her, but I saw a female in a silver sedan messing with traffic cones just before Prater on Sparks.
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6: In the area of Christy Coughlin Park, I'll be checking the area. You 10-9, this is going to be a good description.
10: Only described as two gray BMWs, but the RP left behind a white Honda Pilot. That's the RP's vehicle.
6: Copy.
10: And it sounds like the RP is maybe going to go back to hide under the bridge on Bridlewood. He was afraid suspects were still in the area.
11: Clearing this call, we'll have a puzzle.
12: Available.
6: I'll go with him to relieve everybody else.
3: Copy that. And number 146, I'll show you tonight. She does not need release.
6: Copy him. I need it anywhere else.

0: Sam. First to Elsie, Edward Lincoln Sam, Ida Edward, date of birth 10/24/78.
1: Charles 3 121, it's Claire Curran, 07 Toyota.
0: Cancel. Sparks, 331.
1: 331.
0: Can you show me 10-6 at Blaze again for a minute, please?
1: 10-4.
0: I'm 23. Thank you and have a good night.
1: 10-4, good night.
0: Marshall, 1791, can you 63 play? Seven Zebra Lincoln George, Nevada, so I'm gonna white GMC.
2: So far, she's F. Frank and M. Mary out of Story County for Nora, and she has cautions for Nora and use of ID of others. The bail for the F. Frank is $5,000. Bail on M. Mary is $355. And I'm still getting the rest of her return.
3: 10-41, good morning. 409 needed.
4: I can shoot. Actually, I'll straight towards the disturbance at 1208 at 590 Lake Street.
3: 5-1 up.

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1: Yeah, Charles 150.
0: Hey, sir.
1: Good morning, and then copy Kenny.
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3: 392, same traffic.
2: 72.
4: No, Charles 153 to 41, where am I needed?
1: I'm going to start you towards 590 Lake Street, number 818, for disturbance with 154.
4: 53.

0: 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Positive Zebra, Frank, Robert, Jinja.
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2: Coming to gate now. I'll be meeting with him.
0: I copy.
1: Reno, Charles, 1-6.
0: 1-6.
1: UTO, anything here at the park? I'll be in touch. 1-2.
0: I copy.
3: Reno, Charles, 1-6.
0: Charles, 1-6.

0: Then go ahead with the first.
1: One for right now, we'll have one in a minute. The first one is Charles Henry, Robert, Ida, Sam, Tom, Yellow. First of Christine, Charles Henry, Robert, Ida, Sam, Tom, Ida, Nora, Edward. 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
1: second. 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
3: Charles, how about it?
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3: 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I'm your office at 12:46.
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5: 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Zara 124, I'm stage of the entrance and we'll continue.
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1: Lincoln 29 on 1, you have two last names of the person, the call center driver.
0: K-6, go ahead.
1: First last name should be Victor Adam Lincoln David Edward Hoover. Second last name should be Ida George Lincoln Stan Ida Adam Stan. First name. Adams, Robert, Ida, Adam. Date of birth is 06/20/1977. Appeal number is going to be David 67-11. And that's going to be tough for me.
0: You're covered in a lot of static. All I need you to 10-9 is the all in, I think.
2: Being on this call until they drop them off.
0: 10-4.
3: Just confirming, was that traffic for Reno Green?
4: Unit 311, 24 hours out, it's Maine, have a good night.
0: Have a good
5: night. Charles 157.
3: Charles 157.
5: Morning, everyone. You're at the unit 311.

0: Washoe, Delta 30, 23, Tripoli, Jeff, good night.
1: Do we have any local charges?
2: Negative.
1: 10-4. Adam Ida David, Adam Nora, date of birth 6-9-2004, advises he has a Nevada license not on him. 10-4.
3: Reno Nora, 1-40-1248, the mail's two ways, so let's change that to a 3.
1: Nora, 140.
0: I made the dot.
1: 10-4.
4: Charles on the phone.
5: It's going to be 4800 Kitsky Lane, Phoenix Apartments, crossing number 34. Female was screaming and yelling that she doesn't feel safe with the male. Our PZN involved neighbor advised everything suddenly went quiet and the doors are open to the apartment now. 4800 Kitsky Lane across number 34.
3: Oh, look, thanks.
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1: Firm, standby.

0: Ogden or 140. 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
1: Nope, just the one.
0: We'll just ATO for now.
1: Thank you. I'm checking California now.
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3: 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Can you tell her to come back to the residence?
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2: Same 184 confirming 38 3. Parking lot for a possible overdose.
3: Yeah, vehicles over here. That would be the parking lot at a period two.
2: Break 101, go ahead with your first.
0: Adam. Lincoln Adam, first Cecilia, that's Sam, Edward, Lincoln, Ida, Adam, DOB 96037, break for 2.
2: And confirm the year was 07?
0: 2007, yes.
2: Tap bar, go ahead.
0: Last phonetically, Lincoln, Edward, Adam, Henry, Yellow, first Annie, Adam, Nora, Nora, Ida, Edward, DOB 54-1983.
2: Tap bar.
0: Hey, Bern, Harvard, Boy, Edward, Robert, Nora, Henry, Adam, Robert, Tom, first of Michael, common spelling, DOB 331 of 2009.

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2: Charles 153, we see if there's a TPO in effect for the parties that have their information when you're ready. Victor, Ida, George, Ida, Lincoln, first of Lincoln, Ocean, Lincoln, Ida, Thomas, Adam, date of birth is February 23rd, 2002. Social is 615-315-662. Ready for a second when you are. Second last of George, Adam, Lincoln, Lincoln, Adam, George, Henry, Edward, Robert, first of Thomas, Tom, Henry, Ocean, Mary, Adam, Sam. Date of birth is 4/7/2003. Social 680-486940.
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3: 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See if I can stop.
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5: Go ahead.
6: Hey, if you were going to come down, do you mind just coming down now?
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1: Copy, I'll head to stack 1272.
2: The disturbance on Betty. Currently, you said you're en route to 1272, the noise disturbance on Betty?
1: Affirm.
2: Tower, thank you.
3: Four four seven mile marker 10.
0: One twenty one.
4: 1023,
0: ending miles 220.
4: 220, 2307.
5: I'm going to divert to that since he's on scene right now.
4: Down next to a picnic table near the playground and a bench.
6: 32 calories.

0: guys. First, but let's just cover all the exits and then try to maybe call in the inside number to see where exactly he's at.
1: Yeah, Charles, 117 State should be in turn 100%.
2: Charles, 117.
0: Yeah, Scotty and I are coming from Dolores right now, so we're a couple minutes out. I don't know if you want to try and get in touch with the RP and see where he's at in the casino.
3: I'll get myself set up somewhere and do that.

0: Yep. From what I was reading in the 911 call, he should be at the bar.
1: Yeah, copy. If that's the case, it's probably that middle entrance. So we would ideally come in from the south and the north, so we're going to scoop him immediately.
2: Copy. Hey, Alex 4, Gen 3, can you work on getting a picture of him?
0: Okay, firm. I'll try and send it out in a minute.
1: Hawk 4, when I NAMS them, it's just the same spelling that's in the call. If you could just switch to white and run them, and then they can add the DL photo into the call itself.
3: Mega 32, patient.
4: Copy that, patient.
5: Information, and will you add it to the Sun Valley call? George, Ida Union David, Ida Charles Edward, first of Robert Ida Charles Henry Adam Robert David, date of birth 01/04 of 1990, SOSH 530-496785.
3: Reno William 120.
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3: You can clear 1251 with information.

0: Charles on the 6-7 right away. Charles on the right now, checking Tesla Park. Tesla. Cafe Iowa.
1: Can I get a 27-2901, please?
2: No, 24-10-4.
1: Edward Nora, date of birth is 04-30-2005, Nevada DL is 020-753-6041. Group's red for that guy. Get a picture of the subject and the group thread. Thanks. Can you add Baker to that, please? One or 33. Both units 10-8. Negative domestic. Verbal only.
3: 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Him on camera, was watching him on camera, so he might be able to look and see what car he came in on. We can do that, that way we can account for the car before we make entry. Call and talk to him.
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2: Sam 194.
1: Can I get a 2729 on a mail?
2: It's same traffic.
1: Me too. Can you show me your notification? I'll be out at the PSC for 42. Have a good night.
2: 73762 as well. Looks like it was served. There's no, just an unknown service type. But he is the adverse party. There's no, only protected party is last of a dope, so Lolita is clear otherwise.
4: Direct number for the Hobbs Casino security, besides what's on the suspicious subject call.
2: Shows on my end. It's not a full TPO, it's just a stay away.

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1: Sam 194. Last is going to be David Robert Ocean, Boy Ocean Tom. First of John, John Ocean Henry Nora. Date of birth is 3-7-1972. Nevada DL is 090-05. Give me one second, I need some light, I can't see it. Okay, that's better. The DL's, Nevada DL is going to be 090-093-1981.
0: Same at 4.
2: You can secure the other units. I'll be 10-8 inches. She's going voluntarily.
3: 246-282, I'll show you today.
1: Looks like 58 Henry 051024.
0: Stephen Park.
4: Of the casino. All right, Scotty and I are at 5th now, so we'll take that side, try to find his car and block it in.
3: Good.

0: Are you on scene or somewhere?
1: We're about 20 seconds away.
0: Copy. You familiar with this guy and what day shift was doing with him today?
1: I know they're looking for him. Someone mentioned, like, a robbery suspect.
0: Hey, from robbery suspect, dangerous, hazard of dangerous violence. And I believe there's some Frank, F. Frank warrants out there for him.
1: Sarge, if we get PID, do you want us to immediately go hands with him, or do you want us to try and clear out the area and get him to give up?
2: Exact location in the casino floor for you guys.
3: Yes, same 104.
4: 2-1-4.
3: 8-4, I spoke with RP and unlocked the PA, and the PA had another call there. It sounds like there's going to be several problems, so I can advise on cover.
0: Let's do a plan real quick. I say two. We need to get somebody on the other doors as well before we go out on that car.
5: Hey, can we ask the manager from where he is? Does he have a view of one of the entrances, or is it hidden so we can make an approach and get close to him without him seeing?
6: Hey, stand by. I'm on the phone with the security officer. He's trying to give me details. It sounds like he's at the bar at the standby. Next to the silver truck.
4: I'll show you around, Tucker. You're 15715. Thanks for your help.
6: The east corner.
0: Clothing.
1: Pants for the male, black, black shirt for the female.
6: I was just given in a short sleeve shirt.
3: Battalion 2, headed through Horizon Left Scene. 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Captain, I put for Zoom, bring me command. We'll investigate, I'll give you further, and Ladder 1, just follow us, or Ladder 3.
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8: 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Battalion 2 will take over Frankie command. 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
8: Command medic 3 is on scene.
1: Numerous AC tonight.
4: No, I want you for Timber.
9: Data 4. Data 4. Hey, 27-9-1, please. Good. Can be lost of Sam, Henry, Robert, Edward, Sam, Tom, Henry, Adam, first of Mary, Union, King, Tom, Ida, date of birth is 01-23-2000, Nevada, Illinois, 08-0-778-4018.
7: Hey, Command Fire Tag.
8: Fire Tag, Command, go ahead.
7: Looks like we just have a little bit of an electrical, no active fire, not extensive smoke wind with your extension right now, would you take?
0: Facing the north, I think we should go in that way.
8: Oh, you're looking with the tick.
4: No, I see you, have a good night.
0: We got about 150 on the outlet right now. Everyone's evacuated. Push the screen to the channel and move in from the north.
9: Am I to Rena?
10: Me too.
9: David, forward by ship Capron, I'm sure I can treat today.
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7: 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We just have an isolated power outlet. 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
4: But unknown weather victim vehicles out at this time. 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And the driver is possibly 1056. Virginia 8.
0: Three, four.
8: I'll transfer command back to you.
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0: 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Copy. 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
13: My job.
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4: Charles on 7.
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4: Kevin center first.
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14: Yeah, we're just about to leave the station.
0: Copy, and that's northeast corner. It's on the... Not the corner, the middle east exit. It says entrance right above it, neon.
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0: Sirens.
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0: says Hobie, then it says entrance, and you'll be able to cover all the exits on the east side.
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2: Engine 3, mobile 3.
6: Yeah, hey, we're in Egypt there. Okay, any thoughts on firearm inspector?
7: Call that was duped into this. But it's going to be Area 1, Zone 1.
6: Okay, I understand. Thanks.
2: Thank you,
3: boss. Your subject's clear about Nevada restriction of current defenses.
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2: Western 4th on Allen Lights in the Subaru.
3: Western 4th.
2: Ladder 3, engine 3. Ladder 3.
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0: Watch 1-7-1, I'll be 10 in sight.
1: Charles, I'm sorry, Carlos, you can't answer this.
2: West of Garbia, George, Adam, Robert, Ida, Boy, Adam, Yellow, First of Kevin, King, Edward, Victor, Ida, Nora, DOB of 12-28-1994, Nevada ON of 080-69-18267.

0: 2 Reno. Okay. Give me the idea of what state that would be out of Nevada, California, or Bolton, I guess.
1: No, it's a brand new car, he said, so not sure.
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1: 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It says it's the detector in the room where I'm standing. Is it lit up red at all?
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0: 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RP's a neighbor hearing the disturbance only from building 3, possible unit 3202. 9101 Sky Vista.
1: Keep on it. No, 134. Sit here and I'll be in that.
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2: Phonetically, Sam, Adam, Nora, Tom, Ocean, Lincoln, Edward, Robert, Ida. 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
6: 7-2. 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There is security here. 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
1: Sam, Adam, Mary, Union, Edward, Lincoln, date of birth 030204, Nevada license 08-06-75-06-92. Lincoln, Edward, date of birth 112806, and the social is going to be 680-845142.
4: Blue's getting close on our 122 across the channel and Skype is set for a 1016. 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
4: You can hear female saying, "I will kill you." Started approximately 5 ago, unknown or a weapon. A Hispanic male, 50 to 60, heavy build, wearing a red shirt, and a Hispanic female in her 50s, unknown clothing. Aloha, and number 143.
1: First 141, you got me that.
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2: 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Can I ask?
3: Start a couple covers, please.
2: 10-4. Charles 116, Charles 111, 10-6, 8-4.
3: 1-6.
2: 10-4. Both are absolutely off.
3: Okay,
2: so you should be medical. Thank you.

0: 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Sorry.
1: Reno Raptor 3. I'll be at 1042, good night.
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0: see what their ETA is, that they should be en route.
1: Copy, it's just for a juvenile female nosebleed. She's breathing, awake, normal.
0: I copy.
2: We have sufficient units here, just need medical.

0: Airport.
1: 2172 Sam 184 1100 East Plum Lane. The Denny's gonna be outside for a battery that just occurred. RP is gonna be an employee. Victim's gonna be another employee. Suspect slapped the female. Declining medical at this time. 1100 East Plum Lane.
0: Negative. 34 from a distance.
2: And somebody told me I was headed down closer.
1: Sam 182 Denver. Sam 184, straight to me.
0: 34, stopping. Thank you, Tenny.
3: Route 4
1: is taken, I'm going to switch over to blue. Come on. R132, copy on Calside.
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3: Charles, okay.
2: If you get any shots, call the Virginia and say if it was that far.
3: Okay, thank you.
4: Approximately like 10 minutes.
2: Okay.
4: And that's the flight description, exactly what this dispatch said.
5: Sam, Ida, Mary, Ocean, Nora, Edward, Tom, Tom, Ida, first of Marie, middle of Margaret, date of birth 9/1/1981, sail number 0346705 0 WFA.
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1: 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Unrelated, I'll be back up.
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1: Deputies, it looks like they have two deputies out with an RV, and occupants of the RV have extensive history. They're not code 4 at this time, requesting assistance.
4: Copy, are they requesting expedite?
0: Washington, 191.
1: 1R91.
0: My apologies. It looks like I got another warrant through JC. Can we cancel the case number that ends in 8? And I will call records.
1: And M Motor expiring 29 restriction. Correct one. This you guys go for.
0: We're code 4, but can you repeat the first part, please?
1: Gold is CCW on CGS until 2027.
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5: 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Are they able to get off of NHP or are they not working anymore tonight?
1: I don't know about NHP. They said they would also call WASHA, so I'll just, we cannot.
5: Copy, thank you.

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4: David, Adam, Victor, Edward, Nora, Paul, Ocean, Robert, Tom, first of Byron, Boy, Yellow, Robert, Ocean, Nora, date of birth 03-18-1998, with the social 608-10-8242.

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0: by himself is not a Imagine Local until you put in the social and it comes up with a date of birth of 2/10/85. The social that he gave is connected to Elisa Despany, first of Clifton, with an address off of Sunshine. I don't know if you want to just confirm the birth date with him, because the social is either not him or being used by somebody else.
1: Yeah, I know he's lying to me. Thank you.
0: Perfect. At least you know.
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0: 782.
1: Sure, that those looking like a close in.
0: Yeah, it looks like a last of Despany versus Clifton John the Fourth.
1: Copy that. I have a different birthday, 03-1888, if that helps.
2: 1-1-18-10-8.
3: Thanks.
0: Birthday with the 3-10-88. That is the birthday for the Despany Clifton, if you want to run Despany, because everything else matches besides the first and last name.
1: Okay, stand by.
0: Okay.
4: Story requesting additional assistance. They're out with two occupants with extensive history of drugs and firearms. They're currently out with the subjects doing a search. Normal response request.
0: Yeah, 157-10-4.
5: If it makes it easier, we're a little bit closer to USA Parkway. I can head that way.
0: Since the Davenport, they're all under the same local file with a lot of different AKA date of births. What do you have?
1: He told me his legal first name is Clifton, and I'm assuming that's the Despany or whatever it was. So we'll go with that one.
0: Yes. I have tattoos if you super duper want to confirm.
1: Yeah, let's do that.
0: Right arm shows a Rip Uncle Sam with a music note. Left arm shows King.

0: Adam John 2015-2618. It's on a Cannondale.
1: I'm just watching it from a distance.
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1: We're at Northern Vane.
0: Copy that. We thought you guys were going to Renown, so we'll be there in a few minutes.
2: Murder has a registered address as of 3/18/26 as homeless in the area of 4th and Wells in Reno. Also showing to be a convicted Tier 3 sex offender. It has notes and names also to verify current registration if not arrested and forward extensive FI to the Sexual Offender Notification Unit. Shows also to have been a detention suicide risk. He returns with a Don's Hit Priority 6 with cautions of carrying a concealed weapon and attempted murder, known to abuse drugs and a sexual offender. And he did return with a compliant sexual offender hit in 1063 for the special conditions on the Don's Hit.
0: Go ahead.
2: Okay, it says to stay 500 feet restriction on a daycare, video arcade, an amusement park, playground, park, and athletic field, or a facility for youth sports, or motion picture theater. You shall not use aliases or fictitious names. That not to have any contact or communication with a victim of a sexual offense, or a witness who testified against you, or to solicit another person to engage in such contact or communication on his behalf. You shall not enter, visit, or patronize an establishment which offers sexually related form of entertainment.

0: primary business, and you shall not possess any explicit material that is harmful to minors as defined in gives the NRS. And to your best of your knowledge, is he violating any of those? Cooperative, and are you resting on any other charges?
1: Cooperative, arresting for PCS and Kinsel Wilson.
0: Copy that. And then I still have to go ahead and send this over to PMP.
1: 7-9. Hey, for my subject, Hunter, can we check any priors for reckless driving?
2: No, I'm 34 right now.
3: 34.
2: 32 is clear on CIC.
3: Thank you.
0: Zero.
1: Copy, thank you.
2: That area does not have any cameras, so won't be worth it to try to find video.
1: Nevada 709, Victor 73.
2: San 182.
4: Can I get a 21 number for rooms and supervisor, please?
2: Just a call there, dispatch, and ask for a supervisor. It's going to be 858-6000. Actually, if you call 858-6003, it's a police-only line. And I lied. I do have a supervisor line. I apologize. It's 858-5718. 858-5718.
1: Thank you.
5: This is 7172. Can I get a case number, please?
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6: Good Norwood 140, show me at 205 Silver Lake. 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
7: Charles Robert Ocean William Edward Lincoln Lincoln. First name is Sam Edward Adam Nora. Date of birth is 02-01-1991. Social is
2: 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Radar David 422. David 4.
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1: There's two gentlemen hiding near the dumpsters. If you come by me.
2: All right. Sorry, man.
3: This is let me know if it goes occupied while you guys are walking up, and then I'll try and do a takeout.
0: Copy.

0: 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Green Bay, Black. Yeah, 7184.
1: 7184.
0: Three shots in the area of Neal and Moana from the south side. I'll be checking the area.
1: Copy, Neal.
2: Reporting of EDW shooting just occurred at the government involved 1060 Telegraph Street. Charles 117, Charles 116, Charles 158, and the beginning of the phone. Government Hippo, 1060 Telegraph.
3: 17, North Hudson.
4: What's 68, copy?
2: Charles 16.
3: Yeah, it's awesome, man.
1: Shooting one victim so far. Renzo was advised victim was shot in the head. Unknown where the suspect is. 1060 Telegraph.
3: 151. Charles 154, prior to my last en route.
1: Charles 154.
5: 53, code 3.
1: Charles 153.
3: 111, same driver.
1: Charles 111.

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1: 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I'll get you covered as soon as I have one.
2: Sedan, cell phone, telegraph.

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1: Sorry, couldn't hear your background. What unit is 2342?
2: 12227, sorry about that.
1: No worries, have a good night.
0: Attach.
3: Star 124, how's this? We'll be in our 5 minute level.
0: 724.
4: Henry 7242, and Henry 40 is going to handle that call in 10 8.
1: Charles 151, come in. Charles 151, ring to all units, ring your greens close for Charles 151 in the area of a BDW shooting, 1060, telegraph ring your greens close.
5: Two zero zero eight seven.

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1: I have 1J3 on board in Route Park.
2: Well, 35 will be remaining here, and I'll be in the area. I hear a female subject screaming, "Get off of me."
3: Washoe 1791 traffic.
0: Those 158, I can't get them down south right on.
4: Traffic subject.
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5: Green Energy 13, are we clear to enter or are we still staging?

0: RP, we contact you advising the driver's at the RP's residence. 2023 Landstar. IMP advising the driver is a younger female and scared. Driver is cooperative.
1: 41.
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0: 146, I'm out on the Peppermint Hill.
1: Roger, right, we're saying that the silver vehicle is occupied by two BMA 4 female with last seen east on the mill.
2: Turbot 49 east on the mill.
0: Washer 1101, 10-8, warning.
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1: Can I drop tower?
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7: This is going to be dry as riding in the aim of number 32, we're a victim of a GSW event.
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0: Las Vegas plate, Frank over Sam to Adam for Union Nevada.
1: Charles, I can.
2: Donnell, occupied by a BMA unknown race female, possibly have a 1032 with them. 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
3: Units on scene, just for information, and employees hiding in the freezer with other employees, unknown where the suspect went.
4: If you're still in line, you can tell them to come out.
5: Still in line.
6: We'll talk into the subject.
7: Copy that for Golden and Park.
2: Fixing it now, sorry.
5: Have a question.
8: Yes, I see one of those who have been reported as related to you. That was part of the message.
0: Okay, thank you. 10-8 plate is removed from the vehicle.
2: 10.
9: Unable to find the source of the yelling. I'll be back out at the Wandsworth address.
6: Yeah, 20, 26.

0: 758, Zebra Point Nora. Maroon Honda Ridgeline. You know that I copy that information?
1: 10-4.
0: Affirm.
1: Yeah, the green call, north of.
0: Copy, switching.

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1: Of phonetically Adam Robert Robert Edward David Ocean Nora David Ocean first of Abram, sorry Abraham, phonetically Adam Boy Robert Adam Henry Adam Mary, date of birth 11/30/2004, Ola N020 749-4439.
0: 10-4, he's in there, clear valid, clear to positive T-tone.
1: 10-4, I'm good for.
0: 10-4.
2: Grant Charles, 117, photograph is sent to the ETL group for the suspect.
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0: Engine 13.
1: 13 will be en route to Renown to pick up two riders.
0: Engine 13.
2: Roger, go ahead.
3: Looks like the vehicle involved was a black, probably a Dodge Ram pickup.
2: Thank you.
4: We just hear that one of the females that got in tonight will be to pull up to the unit with us. I will work on it.
2: You're kind of going through static. What about it, female?
5: Data that's usable. I've got the information in the call. He also has been arrested, but with no disposition, and she's still researching that one, as well as California, because his history is so extensive. Did you guys clear the call? Do you want me to tell her to stop, or are you still going to write PC for him?
6: Copy. If you could just add the two that you told me from Nevada just to the call notes, I think 117 is still going to write a report on it, and he can at least add those.
5: 10 fires in there. Can I tell her to stop then with California?
6: Yeah, we can stop with California. I think just the two from Nevada would be enough. We don't have anything for PC right now.
5: 10 more.
6: Do we have any oil information on this truck?
7: Affirm, I have lots of Foster versus Chastity.
6: Copy. Does it come back to an address in this neighborhood?
7: Unfortunately, there's no address listed, but I can run the VIN to see if there's one.
6: I can look it all up. I appreciate it.

in the example unit, this is something that your contact unit has kind of pointed that way with matching descriptions of the vehicle from the call. They're going to gather video footage.

0: change rotation right now.
1: Problem six. Three three.
0: Paper. Copy code 4.
1: Copy.

0: 18. Get a closer cover. It'll be 575 Wellington. Out front for a 1037 subject. RP's looking at her camera. States there's a male subject observing. She says her vehicle was recently burglarized. It's an unknown race male, 6 foot tall, medium build, wearing a hat, sweater, pants. 575 Wellington.
1: 24, put your foul call go. I'm
0: sorry, 10-9 to last.
2: Do you have their information first?
1: Directions in 30, engine 11. There are a couple people in the back. There is no fire. Did you just have one caller or a better location on this?
3: I have nothing further, only one caller. I'm not sure. I'm on a 911. I can compare phone numbers in just a moment.
1: I wouldn't worry about that.

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1: The details of St. Stephen's address is 145 Cutler Lane, Park, Charles, or 1465 Charles Engineering Collins and Edward Roberts. If somebody can make that friend, this is me, and get a picture. Perfect.
2: Henry Ocean, Mary Adam Sam, first of Rossi, Robert Ocean Sam, Sam Ida, DOB 0409 of
3: 2006, Nevada DL 08074-8445. That you believe the subject was that is on scene. Is violating restraining order. First of Storm, white male, 32 years of age, 6 foot and 190 brown, under clothing. RP advised that the brother lives at this location and has the restraining order against this person. And the RP's mother was en route, along with RP's husband was also en route. The RP recontacted advising the subject is on scene, not leaving, banging on the door. And RP stating that there are juveniles inside of the residence as well.
1: Locals with PC exists for child and business.
2: Copy, thank you.
4: Sam 174 Arena, can you switch over to the green call, Sam 174?
1: Can call to the funeral's address 1465 Cutler Lane and number 3 response.
5: Copy, we're out from Neil and Peck.
4: So it'll be the gate on the left hand side.
6: Victor Adam Zebra, Queen Union Edward Zebra. First of Brendan, boy Robert Edward Nora, David Edward Nora. Date of birth is going to be 1/18 of 2008. Nevada OLN 08077488810.

0: 1R32, 1TOF79 for clarification. It looks like the RP's husband and the mother will be in a white Honda. Had no better description. And it appears that they are not on scene yet. When the RP recontacted, advising of the subject being on scene.
1: And local dog class D expires 2033 with no restrictions. And are you code 4, looks like Mayor 11 McCarran?
2: I am code 4, but I can keep 9-4 coming, please.
1: I have 9-2 coming, but I'll let her know.
2: That's what I meant, sorry. Thank you.
3: Kyrie, let me know when you're just a few seconds out and then we'll start pushing up.

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1: Myself and Deputy Robinson will be 10-6 out of 40 switching to green.
2: 10-6.
0: No active disturbance of music, and so SAS, and I'll be en route to the drag racing on McCarran and Mira Loma.
2: I copy, SAC 87. Sam 186, I can show you in route as well.
3: Affirm, thank you.
4: Maria Sam 180, my stop is related to that.
2: I copy that. 184 and 86 copies as well.
3: Airport.
4: Do either of you two have a printer?
0: Airport, I got a printer. I could be around to you.
4: Copy, thanks.
5: Charles, 152, do I have that number for the individual that called about the silver Kia?

0: Charles 1.
1: Charles 1.
2: Charles
3: 1-7,
2: go ahead.
3: When did you last on that black Dodge Ram? It's going to be a silver small SUV and a photograph has been out to the RPD ATL.
2: Charles 1-7.
4: Sam 18010, are you right out the intersection there?
5: Yeah, we are. We're just west of McCarran on Mira Loma.
4: Reno engine 4 is available. System's been reset.
2: Engine 4.
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0: be on Wellington, Norwin 34. I'll show you tonight.
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0: On Oravada.
2: And nobody's in the backyard, that they think they can't hear anybody, but they gave permission to search the backyard with canine. They have no animals in the backyard, no access to the house, no dog doors, but no sheds, no weapons. 8 individuals inside the house with 4 dogs inside the house.
3: Anyone copy? Do we have the drone available? I think we should probably put the drone up first before we send anyone else in the back.
2: Yeah, we're going to put the drone up first, and then once we clear with that, then we'll either search it by foot with us or go ahead and put Thor back there.
3: Yeah, I'm good with sending Thor once the drone is up. Before we break down the cylinders.

with you, out with that subject, and I'm Kirk Walker.

0: Star David, hyphen, Sam Henry, Ocean, Robert Tom, birth phonetically, Sam Tom, Ocean, Robert Mary, DOB 1021 of 92, WMA, Nevada ON 0806, 509734.
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1: Sorry, I'm 23. That was like 15 ago.
0: As of how long ago? I'm sorry.
1: Like 15 minutes ago.
0: South 160.
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0: Hey, try the Sutro Bridge. They have fire started for a push on fire. It's going to be on the northbound lane.
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2: Can you call?
1: The Edward George Mary Tom 79. Give me a second, I'll get you the state. It'll be Colorado.
2: Can you call? Subject Lund hyphen short is the adverse party in a TPO. Cautions of violent tendencies. The PPN on that TPO is last of Chrome, first of Stephen, a stepchild. Also showing history of resisting in locals from 2023. Also, your subject has a valid Nevada ID only, revoked Nevada OLN. Begin date 08/27 of 23, and date is indefinitely for an interlock device. Confirm just a status check.
0: Code 4, thank you.
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2: And since I have you, SEC 57 is a party through disturbance. RP's not willing to cite for a loud party that started at 1800. Care of being advised?
1: We can close this, they're not willing to cite.
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4: That was a small black vehicle.
1: 10-4, 10-6-3, I'm on.
4: Good.
1: I'm going to be the last of Gomez, George Ocean Mary Edward Zebra, first of Dylan, David Yellow Lincoln Adam Nora. Date of birth 04/12/2008, verbal only, possible ID out of Nevada. And can Jack, you clear a phone number when you get a chance?
4: Tyree. Go ahead.
1: All right, 775-997-9673.
4: 10-4, my partner checked on that for clear. It came back to Alessandro Jimenez, and they came back clear, valid clear tip.
1: 10-4, and whenever you get the return on Gomez,
4: sorry, can you 10-9? You want me to just log the return?
1: Okay, just let us know what that return is.

0: 告诉他去。Travel Pacific. Right across from Peppermint Hippo, there's a Western Pacific distributor. They should have pretty good cameras. I think it looks like it's 1025B Telegraph Street. Can you see if you have any nighttime contact with them? Paper.
1: I don't. Yeah, nothing has batteries. I'm trying to get someone that's the best, like, successful.
2: Hey, what?
1: Hey, Kurt.
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0: Can you mark one possible usable camera at 1080 Telegraph Street on the light pole?
2: Striped shirt, requesting black and brown striped skirt with heels.
3: 01.
2: 84.
4: Charles 151.
1: Charles 151.
4: Can you log a plate? It's going to be a Reno Sparks cab that video of the incident.
1: Go ahead.
4: It's about a 188 Paul 82.
2: Your button.

0: Sparks 131. Can you give me that return on Dylan again? Yeah.
1: 36170, white t-shirt, black crew neck sweatshirt, and blue jeans. Let me know what in there.
2: Good one.
1: Excellent.
3: And how many contact info in first due for 1025 Telegraph?
4: Copy. I'll be working on all those other businesses as well. Just normal contacts, but if you are bored and want to help, that'd be good.
3: Never bored, but do you have to tell me which specific buildings you want contact for?
4: 172 and 117 are logging those cameras, just those businesses associated with the addresses. I can go and find names too if you need.
3: Got it. The ones that they logged, it looks like 145 might all log it in the call. 1045 Telegraph.
4: Thank you so much. Yeah, if you want to just log it, I'll keep up with it.
1: A hat, black shirt. Fishing hook of a black sedan. Right, yes, and say you're with him.
2: 124, with him.
1: No, with him.
5: 384 in there, you checking?
1: Yes, sir.
2: I'll have to get
3: 10-4.
6: Yeah, 7172, I also have another one.
3: 10-172, go ahead.

0: Mina frågor måste jag lämna på korgen.
1: Yeah, I'll call you. Good. Shack 1-2, 1986 subject. With another subject on 2, Green North, no unit 2-1.
2: I copy, first through. Cover.
0: Travel 12, I got another.
3: Travel.
0: So this is going to be 1186 Telegraph. It's going to be just south of that business on the telephone pole.
3: 10-4.
0: Correction, just north.
3: 10-4.
4: Washington 6 out of 32, 10-8, DOA.
3: 6 out of 32.
4: Washer,
3: radio check.
4: 10-2, Washer, thank you.
3: 10-4,
5: thanks. Washer, Tower 7-9.
3: 1-7-9.
5: Be following the RP over to the address.
1: Hello. Rich, come as well. 3-8-80, equal radio guide number. You did the one clear for the condos for 296 subject to the RP 18-0-1. Having a mental break screaming about doing and wants to commit suicide, negative weapons mentioned, screaming very loudly in the background. 3880 East New Asia, number DJ with 1, clear to go to the
5: phone.
1: Hello. Radio DJ 4 UTL, and I'll be around with DJ 1. 3-4-2-4, Los Angeles, it's pretty less of 4 first providers and 8-year-old male, Los Angeles medications, trying to stay away and separate himself. And it's 10:30 to the residence, but it's better than.
0: David Edward, Adam Norris, David, Robert Edward, with an address of 4959 Talbot Lane in Reno.
1: Hey,
3: David,
1: please,
5: you can't hold this one. Hello,
1: sir. Hello, sir. Hello, sir.
5: Virginia and Maple, 93 John, 628.
1: Hello, sir.

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1: Virginia and Maple 93 John 628.
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0: Temper.

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1: Ground 3-4.
0: Log number, please.
1: San Juan 2-4, go ahead.
0: It's going to be 349 Robert 98 Nevada.
1: San Juan 2-4, 2-4. Three suspended.
0: Copy. Sparks 391.
1: 391.

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1: Good. 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
2: 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Mine, Cooper.
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3: 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And I think 41 or 60 will be joining me shortly.
0: 4.
4: 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Adamson, that's good.
0: 10-4.
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6: DMA, last phonetically, Boy Robert, either George, Henry Tom, hyphen, Boy Robert, Ocean Ocean, Mary, Frank, either Edward, Lincoln, David, first phonetically, Nora, Adam, Tom, Henry, Adam, Nora, date of birth, 12/20/06, and the all numbers will be 16080761 Nevada.
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0: 31-151, Fox 1053. 31-151 to 415 Pyramid Way for a trouble unknown. RP advised he was having a problem with a couple. RP, there was a slight language barrier. He said a female was inside the vehicle and she was possibly recording him. He disconnected before getting further.
1: Cautious bleeding alert with customers.
2: Has I cut on his wrist?
1: It's a...
3: Where's this? Where to?
1: I can treat to name.
3: Stayport. Yeah, 174 on green.
4: Is it more than 15?
3: What?
4: I'm going to go to the 1575 Drive, 8 Adam 205, Skyline Apartment.
3: I'm going to go to the 1575 Drive, 8 Adam 205, Skyline Apartment.
4: Yeah, 43 driver of the Hispanic female, 25 heavy build, black top, jean shorts, second driver of the Hispanic female, wearing a possibly black tank top.
3: Copy.
5: Reno, call 1-3-4. I can be around this guy, though. I advise on cover. You can send this out again for David 1.
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5: I can see your route to GSR, just about to run off.
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3: 174, block away from GSR. I'll continue.
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1: Yeah, NOR 140, I'd like covered unit to go with 134, if you have
2: them.
3: Thank you.
4: I advise depend. 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
1: Here we are, 4140. If you have two staff units, call in with the David unit. 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
2: 4146, 1062. Go ahead. This is responding with 4144 to the trouble on 1570 Sky Valley Drive. Excuse me, the software department by the garage is across from building H. Henry. For RP, can hear someone crying, possibly in distress. Can't tell if it's male or female. Can hear them say, I can't, I don't want to. Possibly 1096 or 1056. 1570 Sky Valley, near building H. Henry, by the garage.
3: No problem.
4: 35 contacted that subject via 21. You can clear 10A information.
5: Coming. We're David 1 in the area. I'll head to the south. I don't know where lot 7 is.
6: W2 last name separated by space. Phonetically, Charles Adam Lincoln, Zebra Adam, David Adam, space Tom Edward X-ray, Ida David Ocean. 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

Charles 152, 22 my last time. That's

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3: Outside the Dutch Bros. 9 Charles Paul, Zebra 210, Nevada, sorry, California, on a gray BMW.
1: Joseph, 10-8. As you announced.
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0: for Sam 172's call. 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
2: 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Thanks, Sarge.

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1: 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That is the 4.

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0: Reno Sam 174. Moana and Kipke, me out on a tipped over construction sign.
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3: 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We're available.
1: Engine 13, I have another call in your district. Engine 1 is responding to, you want a ticket?
3: Yes, ma'am, send it our way.
1: And Engine 1, I can show you, claim returning. It'll be 1245 South Wells Avenue for, looks like, an asthma attack. For a hard luck house of fate. 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
1: Hello, 146, I have a subject on.
3: Sam 174, sorry, there's no notes in your calls. I just want to make sure we need to notify streets. There's a sign in the roadway.
4: Hey, firm, it's one of those, like, large electronic construction signs that's mounted on a trailer. I can't tell how, but somehow it got tipped into one of the travel lanes in the construction zone here.
3: Sorry, is there a contact number for the construction company on the sign or the trailer, maybe?
4: I think it's a rental. No, it's marked with SNC.
3: Is there any phone number on it?
4: Negative.
3: I'll tell streets you think it needs to be like an immediate call out. I don't know how they would pull it out either.
4: It's not totally obstructing traffic, just it is in a traffic lane.
3: So do I need to ask the sergeant if it can be a call out, or you just want to notify them?
4: I think just notify them. Well, let me call Sergeant Johnson.
3: Okay.

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0: Okay, 600 miles balls for the extra mile outside of the apartment for an unwanted subject that was kicking out of his window, yelling profanities, was tumbling. By the way, 30 to 35, medium build, balding with brown hair, white t-shirt, dark gray shorts, 10 to 86. 600 miles balls, near pump 4 for the extra mile. 4-6,
1: Your Honor. 4-4.
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1: 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Norah 126 or Norah 144, show on a mutiny at your discretion.
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1: If you can cancel 33, we'll be closer to this one. 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
2: Do you have a phone number for SNC Construction by chance?
3: Just the one I would get off Google.
2: I'm not near my computer. Would you mind giving that to me, please?
3: Give me just a moment. I got to pull it up.
2: Actually, I got my phone with me. I'll just use that. 22.
3: 10-4. That's what I was going to use, too.
2: Appreciate you.
4: Copy. We're good for.
5: That's 33 course.
0: Alright, copy 33.
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0: 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We're going to be switching down to one primary channel. All South units and units on South calls, please switch to Reno Green for your primary. Again, Reno Green is primary for the rest of the night. Reno Yellow frequency is closed.
1: Green for your primary frequency. 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

0: дальше номер фланков.
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0: Right, I'm
2: sorry,
0: get real in. I
2: want to
0: clear out a part.
1: What are you doing?
0: What?
1: 712-782-262. Okay, 405 South Little Sparkle, number E, Edward 1040, South Seat Apartments for a battery that just occurred. Would be advised one turns bad or the other. Medical is being advised. 405 South Little E, Edward 1040, South Seat Apartments.

0: some techniques at finding yourself now, just referring to the female victim is bleeding and you're listening and you know where the blood's coming from.
1: Thank you,
0: and for 43 other parties, GOA, maybe the male that left, we're trying to get for them.
2: Where's your next?
0: I'm trying to get for them.

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1: First connection on the ESO, I'm going to continue to get her being used for another way with a whole squad, everyone.
2: No match in local has a valid C that expires in December of 26. The restriction of corrected ones is.
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0: which pin cell on Kid's view is two of them? So stack 12
1: 5. Sorry about that, stack 12 5.
0: 2184. Okay. 1762.
2: Was 7-9-4.

0: I'm still okay. The interview is on the FM on Angel's Marshall Ground. She's the air crew of Jason's Bunkers. Every single other Sunday to bowling was always coming out late to 21. Then Bill's got color hair, so they clean out practice out of the window. Probably 10:32 at another off-trade day call and drove away from his witness, not the victim. That's okay. Any of these suspects, he's like 1:48 right quick.
1: Forceful. You'll just stand for.

Welcome to the Painting the Abuse Suspect, Classy Northbound on Arlington, Marshall, 250. Hours, the red Jeep, black canvas back, occupied by at least two subjects. Subject 1032 is light skinned male, 20 to 21 years of age, thin build, dark colored hair. Leaned out of the passenger side, pointed 1032 to another occupied vehicle, and then drove away. Tips locate, ADW suspect, stack 148, you're gonna clear.

0: says that she didn't call. Come in with a supervisor call back.
1: Ma'am, what are you doing?
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1: Radio?
2: 04, thank you.
1: You 177.

0: Charles 153, unit has cleared.
1: 53.
0: Well, yes, 235 West 6th Street, outside of St. Mary's, on 6 for 1057 with injuries. So, he's in a black Mustang. We're still getting further. 235 West 6th Street.
1: 53.
0: Hey, lady.
2: UTC times 2, called me back and then hung up on me. That's all I got.
0: 782, copy.
3: Yes, sir. We're code 4.
0: Shut that up.

0: is responding to 6th Street. The striking vehicle's taillight and traffic travel should be a white Nissan Altima with 3 female occupants and a male driver.
1: I'm in the area, but I'm not seeing them on 6th. If you can get a little bit better.
0: Unless if they're transferred to Red Bull, see if I'm second, give us number.

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3: Looks like that's
0: out, dude. Yes. 331 House 17, please.

0: staged at South Meadows and Evergreen.
1: Hello, Victor. Well, Victor, Phase 2 was on 6 between West and North Sierra. The caller disconnected from Palm Heights, Carranza.
2: Copy,
1: I'm
2: on
1: 6
2: between West and North Sierra.
0: First, 121.
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1: 24. I got a text with a photo. It looks like they are on 6th Street, just west of Sierra, facing east on the South End Road.
2: Kevin Petra, copy.
3: Negative, sorry.
2: I got a text with a photo on 6th Street just west of Sierra, facing east on the south side of the road. They texted a photo to the bar 140.
3: Okay, I looked at that in 43. The disturbance was circuit service in north parking garage for road security.
2: I'll give them a call.
3: If I see a copy of the location.
0: Reno Nor 140, they should be parked behind a silver Toyota Camry.
4: Right.
2: Okay.
4: Yeah, Beaver 1.
2: Beaver 1.
4: You show me around Central
2: Coast. Beaver 1.
4: All units will be 24 here, and can you show us all en route to Stonebrook Apartments, number 2007?
2: Four. And four.

0: Patrick's clear and CICC does no match in local, has a valid Class B that expires in 2033 with no restrictions. And the roads officer was dropping somebody off and then they'll be en route to you. She said they're a couple streets away.
1: Copy, thank you.
0: All right, code 4.
2: Central Travis, code 7 for you.
3: Green Charles, 1 or 2 out on the street, please.
4: Okay. 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

922 Nairline 25 in Chester Creek. Okay, this is Nairline 40 confirmation. Center Lake Road and Peppermint Drive on Center Lake, a crash on the golf course between Peppermint and that location. So, ball protector a teenager that's laying on the sidewalk. White female, 15 to 16, black hair with shorts. If he was concentrated moving around and is possibly crying, sitting on the phone, Lake, excuse me, Center Lake and Peppermint.

0: You know, 7184, check's okay. 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
2: Westbound, west of Lincoln, Victor, 9, Henry, Sam, 9, on a Toyota 4Runner.
3: Lincoln, Sam, 1, 7, 4, area check, 2042, Red Drive.
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1: Yeah, it's South Virginia and Summit Boulevard. It's going to be a gray Prius. 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
1: 174.
0: Same same ID for information. Southbound I-50 at Plum for a welfare check. Male is walking on a freeway. NHP is no troopers to respond. Quick up, black backpack, black clothing, carrying a double bag. Southbound I-50 at Plum, walking southbound.
1: 194, I'll take that. I just passed by him. He's walking towards my ladder right now.
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3: 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I'll continue.
2: Okay.
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0: One Tower 71, can I get 27291? Can be last of Garcia, George Adam Robert, Charles Ida Adam, first of Tyler, Tom Yellow, correction, Tom, yeah, Tom Yellow Lincoln Edward Robert. DOB is 55 of 96. California deal number Frank 4254451.
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2: Zero Thomas Creek Road. Checking for a trouble unknown. Very loud verbal disturbance heard. Possible destruction of property in progress. We're still trying to obtain further at this time. 12900 Thomas Creek Road.

0: 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Your subject returns clear, valid, Nevada, OLN, Class C. Is that your Asher?
1: April.
0: So sorry, I thought that was Sam 91's.
1: No worries. If you could just link that to my call, I'd appreciate it.

0: 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This is staging traffic 12900 Thomas Creek Road.
1: Medical is staging for this call. Looks like a 17-year-old, possible broken finger and wrist. RP is advising that the partners in the residence are outside fighting off three subjects. Suspect broke the windows to the RP's residence. Unknown names for the suspects. Suspect vehicle is a truck. No further.
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1: 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Suspect lives somewhere in downtown.

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1: The call taker, there are five teenagers on scene. RP is the mother. I'll confirm further with the call taker.
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0: want to be advised. 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Suspects are GOA. Two victims, a daughter, 18-year-old with a broken arm, and a 17-year-old male with a broken finger. Suspects stated that they had 1032s. However, they were not seen.
1: Clerk expired a 2004 Nissan pickup truck.
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0: The juveniles on scene, suspect vehicle is a black Chrysler 300, headlights that look off, possibly aftermarket, possibly headed downtown. They're now saying that the suspects are all male adults. They didn't see it at 10:32, but suspects stated that they had it.
1: The 21-3.
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0: I do a 27-29-1 and a 28 on a VIN. Last of Jones, John, Ocean, Nora, Edward, Sam. First of Kendra, King, Edward, Nora, David, Robert, Adam. DLB 1101-77, Soch 571-553183, and break for VIN. One George Nora, David Tom 1, 3 X-ray X-ray, 3 King 1, 70406.
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0: ATX, okay, and show me route south, sub 44.
2: Here. Has a valid Nevada ID card. The VIN came back clear on an expired Nevada 28 on a 2003 Chevrolet.
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2: 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I'm Oddbond and Lakeside.

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1: Asta de...
0: Sunshine, put me at a dime about 6-3 with a female on knife threatening somebody. 650. 651
1: tries to phone type 2 begin responding. Reno, units, you're going to be close for 650 on AW at Diamonds. Reno, green is close.
2: Clear, David 4.
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0: 523.
1: Reno, Charles 153 en route to Green, code 3.
2: Charles 153.
3: 5 right now.
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3: 5-6, not Diamond.
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2: Okay.

0: out to Dugan. It's going to be Nevada 6974 Boy 8.
1: Charlie, Antarctica's back open. Charlie, 6 sheet meter, gets back open.

0: Romeo Charlie, Papa Love, how did that?
1: Charles and Charles.
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1: Charles, what was it?
0: Approach the Aston Route, set a time.
1: Hold on, Charles.
4: Wash 1041, is that an active 1010?
2: 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Just a separate RP.
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5: First of Canna, Tom, Adam, Nora, Adam. Last of Soto, Sam, Ocean, Tom, Ocean. Date of birth is 3/11/1980. Arizona DL, number B13756591.
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0: 1097. Armed and dangerous, violent tendencies. Supposed to be non-extraditable to Mary for failure to appear out of Iowa. Also supposed to be the adverse party on an active protection order. Protected parties last of Valderez, first of Oscar out of Iowa, NCIC, Clear C, just in the Plaza Valid, Arizona, 27, expires in 2045.
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1: 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I'm down south tonight.
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1: Good morning, 1041, the number 5021 and vehicle 2618 in right incline.
0: Good morning.
2: What was this name?
0: Hello,
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1: I have Timothy and Cindy. Cindy's clear, Val clear, tip. Timothy is clear, suspended, surrendered ID card clear, tip, positive.

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Cindy Purple Olney, driver's license out of Nevada, last of Rubio, Robert Union Boy, Ida Ocean. First is Francesca. Frank Robert Adam Nora, Charles Edward Sam, Charles Adam, date of birth 02/21 of 1997.

0: 1 to Westbrook. Francesca's clear about clear to positive, Tom.
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0: Address 112 will be out on Citizen Hill at 2nd and Center, looks like, for a battery.
1: Charles 112.
0: That's all, people.
1: Charles 153. Charles 153 in the house. Charles 153.

0: address 112 will be up on Citizen Hill at 2nd and Center. Looks like for a battery.
1: Charles 112.
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0: Located at 2853 Dockdale Lane, the Planet Fitness in the parking lot for Republican 16, mother was an adult son. Representative in the Senate 76, took keys to the RPC call son, Rosna Martinez, Mr. Brandon, HMA, 25, 5 men, and girls, black hair, black t-shirts, green jeans. Also under a few mom jeans, staying by a black Ford 550, 2863 Dockdale Lane.
1: Hold on.
0: Hold on,
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3: 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Yeah. Both parties for 10-16.
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3: Hey,

0: 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I told her to like put your quarters. Reno, Engine 1, you can show us what you're
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0: Howie.

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0: 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We got a 5-8 boy, 199.
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2: Sir, can you try to dispatch, please?

0: For 43's brother, one of the victims that's in right now is requesting a 21 from somebody that's available. Charles and Puff.
1: Charles
0: and Tessie, Charles and Tessie, on my assistant, please. Thank you. Within a second and last second in front of the intersection, there's multiple people in the 10-10 bleeding from the face. There's 10 male subjects involved, 4 piece security, and there's one male climbing a light bulb. Less than a second.
1: Thank you. Area about 8-9.
0: And 5-4-1-12 for 43.
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5: It's going to be lost to Ketterman, King Edward, Tom Tom, Edward Robert, Mary Adam Nora, First of Emily, Edward Mary, Ida Lincoln Yellow, DOB 012079, Social 530176285, break for second.
6: So Mary, Union, Lincoln, Union, Adam, Lincoln, Edward, Mary. Date of birth is 021456. He's going to be in Nevada license 17013596042. Going to be a female.
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7: I'll be out with the security in front of my second shoebox. Charles 112. Reno
0: Charles 117 RTF 10A. Charles
5: 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Rest are going to be limited. Last of Olson, Ocean Lincoln Sam, Ocean Nora, First Miles, Mary Ida Lincoln, Edward Sam, DOB 0714-2010.
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0: 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Possibly related to stock 165 X-ray 40. Has been advised. Northern Nevada.
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1: 1031. He is clear, valid Nevada Class C. Second subject, Paul is clear, valid Nevada Class C. Third subject, Molly is clear, valid Nevada Class C. Physical is white female, 5'5", 150, blonde and blue. Your other subject, Joseph, is clear. Per locals, only descriptors are white male, 5'5", 165, blonde and blue. There was a history of resisting for him. He was cited for it. Your other subject, Mustafa, is clear. No mention NCSCC, just in DMV. Per locals, just shows white male, no further. And your last subject of Bowers is clear. Valid Nevada Class C, with their physicals being a 5'8", 122, blonde and blue.

0: 71. I've been right along with.
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4: Edward Nora, Edward Sam, Ida Sam. Date of birth is 06-26-2015, break for second.
0: We're talking about the Dugan call, right? Not your SIP prop?
4: Hey, friend. Second one, same last name, last of Martinez, the Zebra. First of Isaac, Ida Sam, Adam, Adam Charles. Date of birth 12-05-2013.
5: Would you link them, please?

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0: Female friend's underage. She's not going right now.
1: Copy that.
2: I copy. We'll go tell them too.
3: I copy. Sorry, guys.
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0: 6 Nora 144, Reno 1063.
1: Go for both.
0: Alpedos responding to 2055 Cannon Street. Unit I is in Ida Community Garden Apartments. So far, just 1016 between a male and a female. No further yet. 2055 Cannon Street, Unit I is in Ida.
1: Okay.
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1: Yeah,
0: House 112.
1: Report on me in Route 146.
0: Route 145, can you say to me?
1: Route 146, what's up for?
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2: Robert Adam, Zebra, Mary, Union Sam, first, phonetically, Adam Lincoln, yellow, Sam, Sam Adam, DOB 11-19-2009, HFA, Nevada, OLN 0808379299.

0: Reno Charles 152. We're out with, sorry, out 53. We're out with 2 and we're code 4.
1: House 152 out with Charles 153 on State Street and code 4.
2: Charles 153, we're out with 2 subjects and we're code 4.
1: I copy now.
3: Thank you.

0: Charles 1 5. Charles 1 50, Reno. Can you take a look at stack 213, please?
1: Absolutely. Shadow Park.
0: Number 1. Sorry, you're low volume. Can you 10-9?
1: What is the last one, Rosa?
0: Come on.
1: Yeah, Charles 117, verbal only, SES 10.
0: Charles 117, copy.
1: Yeah, Charles 150, you're through Glen House, that's next. Reno's
2: glowing.
3: Squad 1.
2: Is this a cardiac arrest?
1: Copy, Ben.
4: Copy, can I get a 273-901?
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1: Come on, 7 Slither.
0: Charles 117.
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7: 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And Charles 152, Reno 1063.
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1: 150, I'll be in route, series.
0: Charles 150.

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I have Lemon Drive for commercial burglary at the Wayside Bar, audible, and then audio video from Zone 5, the glass plate perimeter at 455, unknown number for the business, but they contacted a key holder who requested dispatch, 9275 Lemon Drive.

0: 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Is this going to be UNR's jurisdiction?
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0: 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Charles 150, did you copy?
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0: 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Charles 111 or 151, I can show one of you today.
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Charles 151, Charles 111, Marina 1063. Love units from out to 1010 East 6th Street, Diamonds Casino. Face 2 is showing in the parking lot, checking for a trouble unknown. Had a female that sounded out of breath, advising a male in a gray sweatshirt, battered her in the face. Should be the east side of the parking lot, 1010 East 6th Street, Diamonds Casino.

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1: 14.
0: 12 units en route to Tonic. 231 West 2nd. Outside, check-in for a 1010 occurred about 10 ago. The victim is currently unconscious but breathing. And we don't have info on a suspect, just GOA on foot. Trying to get a description. 231 West 2nd, Tonic.
1: 31. 46.
0: 153, UTL on the 0-5-3, copy, NORA 146, straight to 8.
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0: So. Sorry, Charles 153, Charles 151, Shay Bosman, code 3.
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0: That's a D-team. B-team could have really used some holdovers. B-70s are interested.
1: Alpha 117.

Charles 1 Lima Marina. I was just clarified with friends that they're still ATLing for a patient.

Cook Escort 1 from the infirmary back to House 14.

Spotted one, yeah. 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
0: Thank you, thanks for

0: 3408, 3408.
1: Thank you. Related, that just passed you. Was that truck related?
2: But the alleged is going to be the son at the house.
1: Stop and talk to him.
2: Negative, we already talked to him.

0: Charles 11, 7.5, 63. Charles 11, 7.2, 2,800, Dickerson Road, number 118, the Shoreline Plaza Apartments, for a subject having a mental health issue. Sick B subject can be violent, and we also have medical en route. 2,500, Dickerson Road, number 118.
1: Hello, just confirming
0: that I'm A-friend, RP's not on scene, of subject.
1: Hello. One second.

0: Public Workers Attorney. They have it on poster.
1: Cabbage copies.
2: So related to that 235, what rooms we can advise within air assistance?
3: Charles 150, Charles 111, Charles 107, I'll show you both to me.
2: Hold on, anything, sir? Okay. Rear Sam 186.
3: Sam 186.
2: Myself in 84, it'll be 23, stack 217.
3: Six. 10:37. I'm here, sir.

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1: Thank you.
0: And 91.
1: Thank you.
0: And 41.
1: 10-4.
2: Can one of you guys come to the house, please?
1: Flash copies.
2: Just for 43, our alleged suspect is going to be the son at the house.
3: Trust and trust.

0: 6 from Officer to the infirmary.
1: Nate 4, can I log 2 plates?
2: Sir?
1: California, David, Victor 54283, and break for second. California, King X-ray 631.
2: They're both specialty plates?
1: My apologies. Yes, they're going to be both specialty plates. Both are handicap plates.

0: Sam, wait for me now.
1: 8-4.
0: They're both coming back no match, I'm assuming, for the specialty. Typically, we can run California handicap plates, but they usually have a David Paul in them and four numbers. You said it's David Victor?
1: The first plate I ran has David Victor, and the second plate is King X-Ray 631, and then David Paul. My apologies.
2: One 7-4, you in a radio check? Yes. 7-4.
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0: One Nora, one Nora 4, Adam Lincoln 3, Adam Paul X-ray, Henry Charles 2, 87937.
1: Dax Bowers.
2: Yeah, actually he was ran. DOB 0626 of 08.
1: Appreciate it. Thank you, Washa.
2: No problem. He's valid. Physical descriptors male, 58122, blonde and blue.
1: That's good. Copy.
3: Before I found your vehicle, it's one of the digits was off. So I have David Victor 54284, but I ran 83. That might have been my fault. I apologize. However, it's clear on a Nissan.
0: Copy, thank you. And no, you're correct. The plate is listed as 83, last two.
3: Then that's an error on California because the VIN that you gave me comes back to the 84, but it's clear.
0: Copy, thank you.
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0: 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Be transporting 1J1X juvenile. Zeros from the trip to the Boulder Creek Apartments in Sun Valley.
1: En route to Boulder Creek Apartments with 1J1X juvenile, beginning miles 0.0540.
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0: Good morning, 10-4-1, number 4656, vehicle 2735, and I'll be en route to the units on Thomas Creek.
1: Right now, 132, we'll be back.
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0: Charles 116.
3: 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RT astronaut being around main on 44.
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1: We both got toned out for this 2707, but we're both showing in quarters on the MDT.
2: Was a victim of a fall, so we had to switch you for the medic, and then Remsa said that they canceled anyway, so we put both of you back in quarters.
1: Thank you so much.
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3: 447, mile marker 16 with X-ray Sam Adam 06 Tom, I think it's out of Arizona. On a Chevy pickup.
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0: 1251, 1211, and 2500 Dickerson Road, number 118. The Shoreline Plaza Apartments were verbal 1016, 15 Arpina girlfriend. Rooms are responded for a prior and advised RP to call RPD. 2500 Dickerson Road, number 118. 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
0: 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Negative answer. And if he doesn't want to help, he can show us 10-8.

0: Charlie 5112, and 4921, hailing you for training, vehicle 2626, out of park. 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
1: 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That's now kicking the RP's front door, yelling for his mom. Unknown male, early 40s, no shirt, no shoes, and shorts. 865 Cherry Lane.
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0: Good morning, 1041, P number 4823, vehicle 2733, and now Thomas Creek.
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2: 33.
3: 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Can you show me downtown of the Bullet Stadium on assignment? 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

0: Units responding to Trailing. 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

0: 911.
1: 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Do we have a description?
0: Negative. She doesn't want to look outside. She can only hear him. She can hear two males and a female.
1: 10-4.

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1: Go for it. Have a good one.
0: Good.
2: Engine 1, looks like we're getting a set off for the PD alarm, for a burglary alarm as well. We don't have any further PDs not responding due to their policy. There's no permit number unless you want me to send them as well.
0: Okay. I'll let you know what's going on here a little bit.
2: Engine 1, copy.

0: 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I haven't made contact yet, but it appears that this is just a person taking a fall, possibly. Alert oriented.
1: Last we copy. Time available on there. Battalion 1, good morning.

0: 3100 Greenwood Court. Tour 1037 vehicle parked in RP's driveway. 1300 Greenwood Court.
1: Pull it up.
0: Actually, keep looking back out of that parking lot. Trust themselves. Could you
1: manually be in
0: route? Trust themselves.
2: Washington North, 3323.
1: Reno Shows 153. NA and 2288
0: back 234. Okay. Looks like we got an update to the RP called back, advising the victim left and stated they'll file a report in the morning at the station. I checked 238, it's also a battery same location.
2: 911.
3: By Jeff, 1911.
1: 538, copy. You could put me on SEC 238. Those are those people who flagged us down earlier.
0: Trust me,

0: Looks like we got an update to see our people back. Evasion of the victim left and stated they'll file a report in the morning at the station. I checked 238, it's also a battery same location.
1: 911.
2: By Jeff, 1911.
3: Sorry, do I copy? You can put me on SAC 238. Those are those people who flagged us down earlier.
0: Charles, I'm 23.

Truck 11, engine 11. Spark fire main assignment, elevator or escalator incident. 2, 955 Avenue of the Oaks, the Deco Apartments.

0: South Virginia. That's where the alarm, the burglar alarm activation is coming from. Do you know where the activated fire alarm is coming from?
1: Be verbal only on a male. He gave me Salisbury as his last name. I have no idea how to spell that, and he wouldn't tell me. First is Steven, I think with a V, Victor. Date of birth 7/21/92.
2: It looks like it's going to be the same building.
0: Yeah, there's no burglar problem here, so yeah, TV is not needed.

0: 121-6. Stephen's clear, valid ID card out of California cleared to positive ocean and 1056.
1: 10-4, he's moving along.
2: Good morning, P number 4474, vehicle 2628, 10-8. Marshall 2R33, 10-8.
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1: Sparks 121.
4: 121.
1: You can show both units to 10-8. It was just him. He's got MHI issues, and he's moving along.
3: We clear report in route par.

0: 32 Tahoe 40 and 2 Sam 61 are going to stay at the hospital.
1: Thank you, sir. Check 11 for both of you. It's going to be one subject possibly trapped in the fourth floor of elevator number 1.
2: Could you possibly help me get the RO number to the plate in this call? I can't seem to find anything on force metrics.

0: 131.
1: 130.
0: All subjects were escorted off the property. Tonight, SS. Yes.
1: Looks like the plate we have is no match. Can you double check the plate so I can figure it out?
2: Of course. It's a Nevada 5529 Frank 9.
0: Have a good night.
1: Have a good night.
0: Sparks 131, 61, and 51 are now stationed. Green Engine 13, that is vehicle

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1: There's no match for the RO of the vehicle.
2: Copy that. In that case, can we get a tow started to my location? Should be a Subaru Crosstrek, not a no key, so not drivable.
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1: 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Have a good night. And thanks for the gate.
0: Thanks for a good night.
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0: 174, I'll continue.
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1: Sam 192. Sam, 174, can show you Timmy?
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1: Thank
4: 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Southbound, we found a vehicle matching that description. We're going to go ahead and be UTL.
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0: Denver 43 looks like the female's white, female, early 20s, 5'2 thin build with blonde hair, wearing a tan jacket.
1: I copy.
0: And Sam 1-2, Sam 1-9-2, actually looks like per the last update, both, there's two associated vehicles, and both parties are GOA, a white Honda and a gray Cadillac.
1: 7-2.

0: Estamos en esto, ¿qué fue?
1: Seven 3717. Seven Francis, Jackson 786
0: and 8. Thank you. Venus Sam 391.
1: Sam 391, good morning.
0: Yeah, Charles Lawler.
1: Charles Lawler.
0: We should have to be a seat to turn my vehicle.
1: Charles Lawler.

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2: 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I'll be back around to the main terminal of my car.
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5: Washington Extra 40, I made it back to the Washington County Sheriff's Office. Spark 211, Lago. 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I'll have a wrap and a 40 with me today, and I'll be tonight. Good morning.

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5: Yes,
4: Charles 251, Charles 257, and 500 North Sierra, so surface are good. I just see if these two for trouble unknown stuff in line with a male and a female arguing. 500 North Sierra.
5: Yes,

0: 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It's like a female telling a male to hold her down. 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

0: Eagle 3435, 1041, good morning. 10-6, the name is 44.
1: Frank 435, good morning.
2: 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No checks, please.
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2: Wash, well, it's your motor 16, same traffic, good morning.

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2: Lockdown facility, Red Tier 10 okay. Unescorted movement okay. Programs are canceled. Visits at deputy's discretion. Lockdown facility.
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2: Code 4, looks like he's been staying here a couple days, currently denying resources, but if you could move this over to the HOPE screen so they could follow up maybe tomorrow or Tuesday.
3: 4.
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0: 0, you check to 6-4.
2: Yes, sir. 244,
0: good morning.
2: 246, same time, good morning.
0: 246, good morning.
2: And 224, same traffic, morning.
0: 224, good morning.
2: Vincent, take a mark. Vincent,
0: stand, 10-3.
2: Morning, 241, Lieutenant.
0: Vincent, good morning.
2: Vincent, 248.
0: 248.

0: Good morning, I'll be 1031. I'm trying to get the
1: morning.
0: Good
1: morning.
2: Six, good morning.
0: Roger, L6, good morning.
3: In search of unknown, female appears crying at this location. No problem, I'm advised he would be taking her to the AR, possible disturbance on scene. 1130 South Virginia Street, number 2822.
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0: Very nice, 54, 1041 today. Good morning.
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5: 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Be available for mobile deployment while working through some DFR issues.
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0: Greenhill units, Mitchell Marcus, Pendulokee, ADW suspect at Brandish 1032, female, in the area of eastbound at 80 and northbound 395, approximately 6-10 hours on the foot, mass male, approximately 35-8, large muscular build, wearing a white shirt. Reference to KFD, the important area. Pendulokee suspect in ADW, sec 268, Greenhill clear.
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in North South 35. Central located suspect that brandished at 10:32. Last seen unknown direction of travel at 06:10 hours on foot. Hispanic male, 35A, large muscular build wearing a white t

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2: Sam 203.
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2: Charles 251, Charles 203, 3
0: 3 3 3 3 3 3 3 3 3 3 3 3 3 3 3 3 3 3 3 3 3 3 3 3 3 3 3 3 3 3 3 3 3 3 3 3 3 3 3 3 3 3 3 3 3 3 3 3 3 3 3 3 3 3 3 3 3 3 3 3 3 3 3 3 3 3 3 3 3 3 3 3 3 3 3 3 3 3 3 3 3 3 3 3 3 3 3 3 3 3 3 3 3 3 3 3 3 3 3 3 3 3 3 3 3 3 3 3 3 3 3 3 3 3 3 3 3 3 3 3 3 3 3 3 3 3 3 3 3 3 3 3 3 3 3 3 3 3 3 3 3 3 3 3 3 3 3 3 3 3 3 3 3 3 3 3 3 3 3 3 3 3 3 3 3 3 3 3 3 3 3 3 3 3 3 3 3 3 3 3

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1: 52. 51.
0: Charles 252, Charles 251, to 2500 Dickerson Road, unit 118. 664, 1016, verbal disturbance. RP's advising there's a protection order. The other female, the female's trying to open the door. 2500 Dickerson Road, number 118.
1: 52. 51.

0: Trust 251, Trust 251, Felix, like female, thoughts of dress up person, Anne, white female wearing a gray hooded sweatshirt with blue writing, blue pajama pants, and blue sneakers. It looks like we did respond for prior 10:16 earlier this morning.
1: Thank you.

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0: Metro 257. Can you put me out with 251?
1: Chester, yes, sir.
2: This is Snow Gamble, B unit, Panther 43, we cleared another alarm there at 458 hours, that was false alarm, FAU. That's 272.
0: Copy.

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1: When you get the chance, check 285 at 1021. I don't have a South Station search on yet.
0: Good afternoon, Sam 3, I'm logging on. Happy.
1: Sam 3, good morning.
2: Yeah, Charles 252. Is the female we're looking for in a gray sweater with blue writing or something like that?
1: Affirm. Looks like we'll bring a white gray hood sweater, blue writing, and blue gym pants with blue sneakers.
2: Okay, what was her name again? I think I'm going to be out on her middle of the complex by the first floor.
1: Last of Jessup, first of Anne, a white female.
2: Turn on to 24, if you can't say.
1: March 24.
0: Reno Sam 293.
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0: 6 okay, comments at it, 10 8.
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1: Reno units, Reno Greens, be closed, Charles 252, unusual radio traffic on yellow, Reno Greens closed, Charles 253, Charles 256 begin responding, 2500 Dickerson Road, he's in the middle of complex by the tennis courts.
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3: Reno Greens closed for 1016 and 2500 Dickerson number 118, stacks 279, now requesting assistance, wide open clear.

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0: Control Survivor, please.
2: Okay, so, business check. Yeah. Sorry, back open. Channel Snowy from Dickerson, right up green, back open.
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2: On Edward, Sam, Sam, Union, Paul. First of Anna, Adam, Noah, Noah, Adam. Date of birth is 6/23/86. That's all I got for you. It's a white female. Plus of Henry, Edward, Adam, Lincoln, Yellow. First of Amber, Comet. Date of birth is 11/11/78. I'm going to try to get a social for you.
0: I got you on TAC 3. Hey, we'll figure out what Holbrook wants as far as we'll follow him over there. I think we'll just take veterans.
3: Yep, copy that.
4: Yes, here.
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4: Charles 154, I'll give her a 21. She probably can't hear you in right now.

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0: North 232 North 244 to 1060 North McCarran Boulevard, Unit E's and Edward 237, Sulphur Point Apartments, for SM16 on the local disturbance. 10640 North McCarran, number E's and Edward 237.
2: Hi, subject Anna Jessup is going to be adverse party on a stay away order on speeches. Looks like my affected party is last of Healy versus Amber. Jessup's clear, SCIC local, and Healy is clear always.

0: Alpina and R234, 24 last, I'll be an Alpha Zephyr.
1: R244, R245, 3 8
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0: Sam Pitt, 1763.
1: Plumas Street. Tonight, Alpine Skilled Nursing for 911 abandoned. There was no answer on callback for all of the nurses stations. 311 Plumas Street.
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0: 20 for 25.
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0: On 2984, go straight to voicemail for me as well, so we'll just wait on the login.
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0: We're sending one to Renown with Renza. We're going to go pick him up.
1: Hello. 221-7291-5625 Uri Avenue, number 13, for 1016, physical disturbance. Looks like male versus female, the female bit the male. We don't have medical now. 265 Uri Avenue, number 13.
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1: Hi, sir. 4 bedroom. 12359-246-1 Spokane Street in Susan Charles. Hello, verbal 1016, repeat versus roommate. RP's upset, this is possibly breaking the residence, possibly 1096. 641 Spokane Street, Susan Charles.
0: I see you. 246 Carol.

0: Reno Charles 153, you can show me 23 on stack 293 on the 21.
1: Charles 153.
2: Hires with the same unit. They're back from 2025. The previous 1016s looked like most of them were cleared SAS or not 1016s.
3: Yeah, we're not from that unit. None of them are. There's a female there and there's another student. Appreciate it.
4: For 6402.
5: Now they're both in a white Honda sedan.
4: Looks like it's a black male and a white female, mid-20s. Females wearing a black shirt and black shorts. Females wearing a black shirt and black jeans. Looks like they're both now out of the vehicle. 1851 Jumont Parkway, number 6402.
6: Break. Did I know 232? No one at that apartment by that name, and the phone's going straight to voicemail, so we will be sent out without any further.
4: 232.
6: We're going to send 33, both units, 23.
4: Same 23.
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0: 2CM6-1. We're in a SAM-271 stage, landed in Roy.
4: SAM-271.
6: 2 minutes up.
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8: Hope
7: 2. Just confirming
8: 23. Negative,
7: still en route. 10-4. And just verifying, you're in the same assignment as 8204 at the same location.
6: Hello, Griffith. Reno Charles 253, can we check my address for priority?

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0: Can you use 21 dispatch when you have a chance, please?
1: Yep. Charles 256, assist, I'll be arriving 5-3.
0: Charles 256. Alright, 246, straight to the
1: 469, thank you.
2: Witness and the subjects involved, weapon A, gray Jeep, it's missing the front bumper, flashing going northbound on Erie.
3: Are we flashing northbound on Erie?
1: Sam 3-1,
3: good for.
1: Sam 3-1, good for.
4: Negative
3: X-7. Turn west. Hey, Charles 257.
4: Charles 257. GTX on board, and that's parted. Zero's on the trip.
3: Charles 257.
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2: Yes, Sam 201, can you show both in and check in the area for the vehicle?
6: I would take up everything you have behind you, and just be aware of your outriggers, but just get everything you can without obstructing that walk area too much. And then it'll be good enough.
7: Alright. Yeah, JP said that he doesn't need this road, so ladder 3, if you need to back up more to get even with the reserve there, you can. It's okay to block this off.

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1: Thank you.
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1: 252.
0: This is the last. 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
2: I'm out in the first lot with on this car. I have an out for you.

0: Yeah, on the apartment, I'm leaving just behind. I'll get you out just a second. I hear screaming, I think it's them. Screaming 261.
1: Sam 261, confirming 260 London. Sam 201.
2: Right now, 246, I'll be en route to them, Telco 4.
1: Right, 246.
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0: Sam 283. And now to receive your discretion.
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1: ما را دارید؟
0: Can you show me clear the station and I'll be 10-6 on the bombs on the run assignment? I believe there's other units on it already.
1: Super. And are you in route there or just 23?
0: I'm still in route, but you can just show me on it.
1: I copy.
2: That just occurred. It started as a loud noise disturbance. Reporting for the advisory suspect that threw a rock at the vehicle. Unknown if there's any damage at this time. The suspect has since walked into CARES campus. Described as a black male in his 20s, 5'11", thin build, with dreadlocks, turquoise jacket, gray hooded sweatshirt, and a black pit bull dog. Fourth in line by CARES campus.
3: Two, five, one. Two, five, one.

Marina, 1791. Can I get a 2901? Class of Adam Nora, David Edward, Robert Sam, Ocean Nora, first of Tom Yellow, Lincoln Edward Robert, date of birth 3/2/81, and Nevada DL 3200712892.

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3: Reno, Henson 12, we're in the area, we're unable to locate any problem here. 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
1: 10-2, thank you.
0: Thank you.
2: Charles 256, Director K, I'll be in office. Charles 252. Or 51, sorry.
3: Sorry, that was what, 251?
2: Hey, sir.
3: Come on.
4: Reno, Charles 253.
3: Charles 253.
4: That's it, then. I'll be not to release more.
3: Come on.
0: Good. Here's the big Victoria Square, NCIC, typical.
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2: Copy, I'll just give you the name. West of LaRue, Lincoln Adam Robert Union Edward, first of Tucker, Tom Union Charles King Edward Robert.

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0: 32. Yesterday I got a case at the Zephyr Point Apartments at the end of the should be for like a domestic issue.
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1: Copy, thank you.
0: Can you go for?
1: We're good for.
0: Fourth line.
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0: Brett Meyer, Santos.
1: I got the 1016 Jefferson Apartments, unit David 125, 1063, the case number.
2: Go for it.
1: 8909, 8909.
2: Awesome. Thank you very much for that.
3: Yeah.
1: Okay, 7271, can I get a receipt number, please? 7271, your case number for the 1016 on London is going to be 8961, 8961. Any paper?
4: Okay, thank you.
1: On London.
5: Well, short demo.

0: Okay, Baltimore 75, Alaskan southbound 580, passing mark 12 at 810. It's a black Acura RDX, Nevada 461, yellow 67 on his maintained lanes. And it's be advised, track 312 for further washout clear.
1: Washout 2911, 41 scope 4, just talk to him via 21.
0: Thank you.
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1: Sam, Jenny 1-10-4, Steve, Bicentennial Apartments, 1370 Evelyn Way, checking for a 1037 subject who's been on scene for the past 3 hours, causing a verbal disturbance, a Hispanic male in his 20s, 5'8", thin-built with black hair, gray-hooded sweatshirt. The reporting party advises the subject does not live at the complex, possibly to 56. I will get you another unit. 1370 Evelyn Way, in front of the Bicentennial Apartments.
2: Sam 271 RTF,
1: and I'll be around with him. Sam 271. Sam 293, Reno, checking
0: code 4. Code
1: 4. On speedboat.
0: Reno, 244, on code 4.
1: I. Nora, 244, copy on that.
0: I'm not sure if that's something.

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0: Ranger 31 and 22 are 1041. 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
0: Sam 291.
3: Like it's for an RPM Zachary. I'm guessing the 21 reference a lost wallet. Possibly lost on the 9th over at the Hickson softball field. Just wanting to know if anyone could check to see if it was turned into the station down there.
2: I get the 21.
3: 702-533-1051. Again, 702-533-1051 for Zachary.
2: Thank you. And I'll be 10-6 handling.
3: Ever. See that for me.
2: Yeah, that's going to be the subject.
3: Alright, I'll try to stop him right here. It's going to meet Evelyn and Neil. I'll be out with him.
0: Dispatch copies.
2: Copy that. And you, as of now, just verbal threats to the people over here, nothing more than that. Charles 252-23.
0: Charles 252.
2: And Charles 251 GA.
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2: First going to be last of Lloyd Ocean, Tom Henry, first of Edward Mary Ida, Lincoln Yellow, date of birth 10-10-2001, social 680-360710, rate per second.
1: Close for the second.
2: Last of Lloyd Robert Yellow, Adam Nora Tom, first of Robert Adam Sam, Henry Adam Robert David, date of birth 4-10-02, and I'm working on a third.

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0: 10-8 accidental, and we can both be en route to the trespass.
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0: I'm at Trouble Unknown, stack 299. Do we have anything further I should locate was canceled?
1: It looks like it was canceled in error. We have to locate back. It comes back to an address in Gardnerville and an alternate phone number. I don't think there were priors on either of those phone numbers.
0: Copy. The original number on UTC, and I'll try that other number. Can you show me 10-8 and then break? That in custody at the bus station I called, they're a repeat offender. Want to sign a complaint and take them to jail, so we don't have to send somebody.
1: 10-4, on 4.
0: T-40, I believe the last day they were trespassed was 3 days ago.
1: Copy.
0: 4.
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0: Possible third identifier for my male subject, may have a nickname of Jeff. He's John, Ida, Frank, Frank, and this is...
1: I copy, and it looks like your first subject boost is going to be clear NCICC, just local. Looks like Bryant is clear always. I did end up finding a 27 for him. It looks like it's revoked.
2: Fine, Nora 240.
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1: to 408 4th Street. The 8th Station is security office for 1 adult male, 10 lady, for trespassing. 408 4th.
2: And Steamboat assisting with traffic control. Code 4, no checks.
0: 10-4. Quick question. I have two assignments for that. I have BD204 and 691 on one, and then the motors on one. Would you like to be, I assume, then on the motors one since for traffic control?
2: Yes, please. Thank you.
0: Thank you.
2: At 285, can we change it to a public service?
1: 1030.
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4: In this professional broadcast, we got Eastbound I-80 North Virginia. They mail on the freeway. The travel lane's running back and forth, trying to stop passing vehicles. Do you have an HP advice? Eastbound I-80 North Virginia.
2: Marina says they don't want to start heading towards the public service.
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1: Yeah, but...
2: Do we know for the public service call I'm going to if there's any contact info for the neighbors as the hose running?

0: there's nothing in the call. I'll see if there's any priors for a contact.
1: Copy that. Thank you.
2: Where are you now? Check 334 is a 17-year-old having a seizure. Do you like me to name it?
3: 17, Renwick and West.
2: That's free. We left a voicemail for him.
1: Where did they say that male was running on the freeway?
0: Well, it looks like he's at I-80 in North Virginia. It's related to Pinto, it's stock 332.
1: 80 in Virginia, copy, thank you.
3: House 14, that curtain route.
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1: Hello?
0: R246, Natch 48, R240 for information, West Summit 80, North Sierra. The king is out at outside agency, Nevada Highway Patrol is requesting RPD code 3. I see subjects running in the travel lane, and there's only one trooper out with a pedestrian currently. West Summit 80, North Sierra.
1: What is that?
2: 240, copy. We need to send them another unit for traffic control.
1: How far is that?
0: Natch 44.
1: Nurse House 252.
0: House 252.
1: UTC is in the apartment, but no indication that anybody's down. Two people live there, so what was the last call?
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0: Are you just currently asking what North University are you responding to?
1: Hey, firm, I thought it was downtown.
0: Negative, it's West 180 North Sierra. NHP is requesting RPD code 3.
1: No, I take 32, I'm on the freeway. Which cross street is it?
0: 32 West 180 North Sierra Street.

0: is requesting assistance for a subject fleeing on foot, westbound ID at West McCarran. Back to you, Fujio. West McCarran, going eastbound toward the Spaghetti Bowl. They're code red for a subject running against traffic. He's white, dark hair, shirtless, wearing dark pants. Their channel is closed for it, and he's running towards the Virginia off-ramp.
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2: 12-2, Ray. Ray,
3: just
2: give us a channel. You take off on foot. Unit 2, Green 3, close runner 246, crossing the channel, left on I-80, North Sierra, Arena Green's coast.
4: Hey, Trooper, call out an area where somebody can block off oncoming traffic. You can start blocking off there.
3: Copy. Where is he taking off to? Because we got no speed getting off on Maple now. Yeah, 256, he's hopping over the barrier, right at Virginia and 80.
2: They're hopping over the barrier, Virginia and 80.
3: This is Virginia, white male, shirtless, black man.
2: White male, shirtless, black man.
5: Is he going to the north side of the freeway?
2: Is that westbound 80 North Sierra, Dalek?
3: Is he on the freeway or is he up above the freeway? Because I didn't see anybody on the freeway. He didn't have any freeway. Should be just up above where Virginia and 80 right underneath the bridge. And in which direction did you run?
5: To be westbound from the freeway.
0: Virginia and 80 at the bridge. Now westbound.
3: Is he up by the university now?
4: Yeah, I think he took off towards the University of Pakistan.
5: Nickel.
4: Possibly in the area of 9th and Evans.
0: Your first.
5: Last to Booth, Boy Ocean Ocean, Tom Henry, Fisher Renee, Robert Edward, Nora Edward, DOB 1113 of 1985. Nevada DL 080-259-5839, break per second. Ocean, Nora Yellow, DOB 211 of 1985, Nevada DL 080-146-1006, break per third.
0: Low volume tonic.
5: Did they advise of any charges?
0: I don't see anything so far other than running in the opposite direction of cars on the highway.
5: King Lincoln, Ocean Ida Edward, DOB 11-7 of 2007, nothing further.
6: Sorry, can you tell me the spelling of the first name? I was thinking I had it and I blew it.
5: No worries. First of Chloe, King, Lincoln, Ocean, Ida, Edward.
6: Thank you so much.
7: There was a different spelling that we found than what we were given for the last, though.
4: I copy, thank you.
2: Are you subject Simmons clear and ICC just local? Looks like he has an expired California 27. That's an archer.
5: RTS on last, and I'll be out on the traffic problem on Veterans and Piper Peaks.
2: Yeah, it's on the background noise, it's unreadable.
5: In the westbound lanes before Virginia.
6: The westbound lanes before Virginia.
4: We're in 240. Give Renzo over here. He looks like he has a broken arm. He's hurting pretty good.
6: Alright, 240.
4: And then if we can get somebody to just kind of direct traffic behind us, we're right at the exit for Center Street in Virginia.
6: Alright, 240.

0: 29, Brown and Hazel. Chloe, also clear 29, physicals 5'98" and blonde and brown.
1: Thank you.
0: Happy to help. And 21, go ahead with your subject.
2: Me last of Madeira, first of Isaiah. Last is going to be Mary Adam David, Edward Robert Adam. First is going to be Ida Sam Adam, Ida Adam Sam. COB of 6/19/98. Deal number of 080-478-6290.
3: Sparks 261, we're both 1060.
0: 261.
4: With the units down by the freeway, I'm out with their cars on 9th Street.
5: Just a second.
6: Could you please also show me 1042? Thank you, you too.
3: Thank you.
0: Thank you.
3: For traffic control. Copy. Can you link it on the call, please?
0: Of course.
4: Do you have anybody at the Hong Kong event?
0: University?
7: Yeah, right before exit 13, there's probably six cop cars blocking the road over here.
0: No worries, 240.
4: Hey.
0: Close to baby.
4: Let me get a search number.
0: Confirm, sorry about that. Case number 8964-8964 for the custody on force.
4: Copy, thank you.

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1: 2-4. 2-4.
0: Looking at the route, 2390 Wedekin Road, number C, Charles Queen Yard Apartments, for trouble unknown. To the 911 text advising a female juvenile is being battered and bathed in hot water. Looks like there's priors with the phone number referencing the same circumstances. 2390 Wedekin Road, Unit C, Charles.
1: 2-4. 3-4 now. Identify the cover. Cover number 4.
0: 2-4. Bring your to me.
2: I unmuted myself, so you got them.
1: Central, 252, that's it. The subject's brother is out with me on 9th Street.
0: Charles, 252.

0: Morning Washer, yes, sir.
1: Buzz in, send you things.
2: These two virtual unknown male RP heard on the line. Question an open line saying you're now trespassing. No one's coming to the line and then disconnected. Looks like there's no priors with their phone number and you have a locate pending. And I hear one
1: German. 0.
3: Charles, 252, grab 1095.
4: I'm going to go to the hospital.

0: I'm at 240 right now.
1: 240.
0: NHP is asking for fire for extrication. Do they need to respond to extrication?
1: Is that for here? There's no vehicle to deal here.
0: AFRAM, they request extrication at the subject of soccer defeat.
1: We don't want to see that. There's no fire for us.
2: Copy. We're getting on Wells here. It's just pretty backed up right to the incident.
3: Enjoy.
0: Anything else, traffic?
4: Washington 11, clear assist and route back to bar.
5: Marshall
4: 10 Edward 10 Edward 10 Edward 10 Edward 10 Edward 10 Edward
1: 10 Edward 10 Edward 10 Edward
0: 10 Edward 10 Edward
1: 10 Edward 10 Edward 10 Edward 10 Edward 10 Edward 10 Edward 10 Edward 10 Edward 10
0: Edward 10
3: Huntsville is requesting dispatch. We've cleared another alarm there at 0450 SAU 9275 Women.

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1: Bye. Looks like the address changed. It's going to be 4931 Neal Circle number 3.
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0: Attention beacon personnel. 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House 4 is full, house 3 is full. Until we make some space, we got nowhere to move people. 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
2: 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Engine 33, copy.
3: 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You can stand up.
2: 33 copies. Go back to TM. Thank you. We don't copy though.
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1: No, I was going to ask him. I'll leave it up. We'll deal with it.
0: Copy.
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1: Property was found. I'll be safe.
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1: Yes, I'm Sam.
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2: Two 246.

0: Okay, 9238. Okay, I'll get 3-1.
1: Copy.
0: 232, Charles, just like that.
2: Hey dude, are you asking about your cuffs?
3: Hey man.
2: Oh, I have them, I took them off of them.
3: You're the man, thank you, where you at?
2: I am 9th and Evans.
3: Copy that, I'll wait for you right here. I'm at 8th and Evans.
2: Got it, I see you.
4: Just checking if you were still locked up. Do you know if 1 North 82 is as well?
3: I'm sorry, this is 2 North 41.
4: 7-4.
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0: For units responding to Brinkby, FEMSA advise are going to be staging. There's children inside the apartment. I know that the patient's cooperative. Advise manic and hallucinating.
1: Sorensen Community Center.
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1: 224.
0: NAR 224, I caught.
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2: 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Can you add one more to the commissary list?

0: and monitoring.
1: Go ahead, Reno.
0: So you were going to send up a roster for the day?
1: Do you need it manually sent?
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2: 232.
1: Can you see if there's any update from Remsar Fire since I'm so delayed?
2: Let me take a look here. So it actually looks like fire cleared. Looks like Remsar canceled them pretty free. I'll call them and make sure that they're on feed.
1: Copy. Thank you very much.
2: You're welcome.

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1: Rams Advice are transporting right now.
0: Copy that. Thank you very much. 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I'm at mile 14. I'm going to see what I can do here, see if I can get an address too, if you can do some research here.
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0: For 43 on my last call at the Whittington Apartments, I talked to the RP and specifically informed her if she called again, she would be cited for misuse of 911, so she says you can cite this incident in the priors, and my comment will reflect that so she can be arrested next time.
1: NOR 234.

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1: Motherhood is nothing short of a miracle. There's no other way to describe it. The way God made women, and how we can bring life into this world. It's truly unbelievable. We endure, we love, we care, and we give so much. It's a miracle, and the greatest blessing any woman could ever experience. Such a powerful gift, truly incredible.
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0: North Virginia, just past Hinedale, on a unlicensed black Lexus SUV.
1: North Virginia, Hinedale.
2: The RP, he got caught on the gas pedal and he hit the building. He is in a Lincoln, Nevada 950 WHT at Silver State Relief.
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0: Medic 51's en route.
1: 51 and ladder 61, I shouldn't have rang you down. You guys can stay in quarters.
0: Sparks 31's en route.
1: 31 is going to be for a single vehicle into a building, and there was airbag deployment.
0: F-R. Sparks, initial ladder 61 in route.
1: I'm sorry, I shouldn't have rang you down. You guys can stay in quarters. It's a negative 76.
0: 61 copies, thank you. Can you just add a note for the Preserve the Peace? The meetup at the Rainbow Market is confirmed per the RP, and if we have an available unit to do this double standby, they'd appreciate it.
1: Temper.

0: 3123 so far.
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1: 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Rainbow Market.
0: 21. 21, I'm 23. I can advise on cover.
1: Let me
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0: In this game, Grand Cherokee.
1: All right, 246.
0: You know, Sam 280.
1: Sam 280.
0: So, three, thanks, Justin.
1: All right, 246, code 4, Clear Acres, Scottsdale. 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
3: subject
1: on Evelyn. Yeah,
3: Sam 283.
1: Sam 283.
3: Major J, and I can be around below the court address.
1: Copy, stack 347.
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0: AJJ Remsa, I'm being right to Fairbanks, U1, J3 and send them 171.
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0: 11, I'm 10
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0: Copy, thank you, buddy.

0: Yeah, Sam 283-23.
1: Sam 23.
2: Sam
1: 271.
2: Sam 271. Sorry, there's no crime. I'm just gonna search the area for him. And it is the same subject that we were out with earlier.
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0: You know, it's Battalion 3. I don't believe Chief 5's on today.
1: I'm calling him right now. There's a call that they're calling back out, but it doesn't make any sense because he was just out there, so I'm on the phone with him now.
2: That's what I'm thinking. 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
2: Sparks 261 10-8 en route to the 32 call.
1: 261.
0: And watch the 2040, we're pulling into the sub.
1: Call, the suspect's going to be in a gray Ford pickup. He's a white male in his 50s, 5'9", bald head, and no shirt. He is possibly 1056 Nora, positive 1032. The RP is negative Nora 56 or weapon.
0: J21 is RP again. Stand by. I'm off solid for 17. J21 is coming forward.

0: made the enhanced aid to sparks for engine 45, sounding for an alarm, 4005 Moore Park Court, Boulder Creek Apartments. There's also going to be smell of gas as well.
1: Can you run the location, please? Lane 32 for a male constable. It's an injury.

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0: call 34, you're 10-2, thank you.
1: Guys, this is going to exit code first alarm. I'm going to turn off the balance. It's going to be a command to one assignment. I'm getting it out right now.
2: Yeah, this is, if we could, let's hold off on the first alarm. I'll arrive on scene at 5.
1: Alright, copy. Sounds like we may be getting a second caller right now as well.
2: Okay, if we're getting a second caller, let's upgrade.

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0: 21, go ahead.
1: That was the vehicle, RTF. Figure out the high level. 21.
2: Sorry, 54.
1: 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All about.
0: She's out pretty much.
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0: She's clear out of California, is correct, Demontis.
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4: Dark blue or gray in color, possibly heading southbound on Pyramid. If the incoming units could ATL that, I'll head to the victim and make 1017.
0: 10-4.
1: 61, I'm at Pyramid McCarran, I'll check northbound. Hello, I'm going to put a picture in the group chat. And for whatever the new is.
5: 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Engine 44, engine 40, engine 46, battalion 30, medic 45. Can all stand down?

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1: Super. Firm. My brother took a gas leaker odor at Boulder Creek Apartments, 4305 Moore Park. It is an odor inside. We got it over to TMS, but they advised that only Engine 45 is responding, and they want a full response from us for a first alarm. How many engines do you want to go?
2: I copy that. We'll just dispatch a regular first alarm for us, and we'll tie in with Truckee Meadows.
1: 10-4.

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1: I just want to confirm, we did move this to Command 1, correct?
0: Okay. It's going to be a Sparks.
2: Department.
3: 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There's a blue Ford pickup southbound Pyramid at Los Altos. I don't know if it's a match. I'm going to flip around and check.
4: Okay. I didn't see it.
5: Looks like we got a first alarm and it's coming under your frequency. What are you guys using?
2: Gonna go to SF TAC 1.
5: Copy that, TAC 1. Incoming, engine 45. We've arrived on scene, establishing more commands. We got a multi-story, multi-unit apartment complex. Nothing showing. Out investigating, we do have a CO alarm. We're not getting any gas alarm. I'm going to downgrade the balance, and we're going to take this back to Sparks Main.

0: Sparks, Battalion 2 Smirak, going to Zeklin.
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2: Truck went southbound pyramid. I thought it was in the turn lane, so if you can check southbound once you turn there.
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0: 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Rush 44 is in quarters as well.
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4: The vehicle hasn't reappeared on flock, so it either went northbound, went towards Sun Valley, or it might still be in the area, one of the bars or something. I'll check flowing tide and buoys.
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1: 46 in quarters.
5: Hours southbound I-580 at the Glen Creek Bridge. Vehicles in gray, newer Ford Ranger, Nevada 527 William 42. Was driving erratically in almost 1050 into multiple vehicles. NHP was advised 10 tailgate, possible 1055, stack 418, Washoe clear.
7: Stack 419, another 21 for you.
2: Or 224 and R 244, we are 1063. Looking into the North Peak Apartments at Unit 403, 8001 Military Road, reference a battery that just occurred. Male subject punched the reporting party's husband in the face. He is now GOA in a white work truck with Pitch Enterprise. Still in line trying to get better. 8001 Military, Unit 403, North Peak Apartment. Union 253, we are 1063.
3: Yes.
2: Continuing rest of the DRI 2215 Raggio Parkway. Tune in for a 1090 intrusion to the front entry. 2215 Raggio Parkway, DRI.
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0: arrived at right now.
1: Bye. No one sparked washers in the side. Earth 30 Benedict for this ADW SAC 396. I guess it occurred in Washoe.
0: Are they still looking for the suspect?
2: They firmly said it might have actually come to Sun Valley. I can send you a picture of it.
0: 31 put us on it. We'll go to 3B and start that way.
3: 346, yeah, you check.
1: Alright, 246. All no shirt.
2: Plate is 63 Frank 282 Nevada, and I'll send a picture to the group.
4: I lost direction there. Pretty one's shirt on.
1: Chevy Silverado, suspect plate is Nevada 69 John 809. I'm on last for Sir James, white male 30s. 6 foot medium build, baby blue shirt and shorts. Suspect is a neighbor who RP and RP's husband have had ongoing issues with. Suspect was the number 305. And it looks like we now have other involved party calling as well. All right, 235, copy, but it's not 246.
0: Is by the driver's side outside the vehicle.
1: 10.1,
4: I'll send out a picture of the suspect now.
1: 10.4.
0: I've got eyes on him, 21, if you want to head this way.
4: Copy, stand by. This might be Washoe's, or it is Washoe's, based off what we have so far.
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3: You still on line with the first RP on the military call?
4: Could I get the plate for that smart vehicle call?
1: The parties are not separated again. Suspect truck is going to be parked near the dumpsters. The suspect, I guess original suspect, did originally threaten to kill the RP's husband. Said he had a 1032, however, none was seen. I guess a witness who to the incident today was the number 205.
3: Copy. Thank you.
1: Spark
5: 21. 125D,
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5: Robert Yellow, Sam Tom, Adam Lincoln. Her date of birth is 7/17/81. Social given 530-294625. Right for second. Edward Nora, date of birth 6/4/2014. Right to left.
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8: Last phonetically, Paul, Robert, Edward, Charles, Ida, Adam, David, Ocean. First of Tina, Commons. Date of birth given 11/09 of 1964 out of Nevada.

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1: And Engine 3 also protocopy.
2: Engine 3 and Medic 3, we're ready.
1: Atlanta is 300 South Virginia, meeting at the Port Cachet for a possible code 50, not conscious or breathing, or alert. District 3 red frequency, mention it. Engine 3, 300 South Virginia.
2: Medic 3, enough. And Rio Engine 3, just confirming, was that for both rigs, or is there a second call for Medic 3?
1: No, it's the same call. I thought I was supposed to send both of you for a code.
2: I understand. Thank you.
3: Hey, do you want to send her out?
4: Temp, I think you have 9430 Benedict.
5: Still shooting at 3.
6: 23,
5: snap 4, 6. I'm continental.
6: You know, 2-3-6-6, okay, give me.
0: Basta Brown, Boy Robert Ocean, William Nora, Versa Donald, David Ocean Nora, Adam Lincoln David, DOB 716-1964, Nevada DL 080-408-5891.
6: Raven,
5: 253.
6: 253. Can you show me doing an area check? DRI reference is possible.
5: Never.

0: Ranger. Can you tell us who the name of the plate was?
1: Ranger, Victor,
2: Dad. We're on a total zebra 1F999.
1: Ranger, Victor.
2: That was a code 4, yeah.
1: Hi, Roger, perfect. Here, Ranger.
0: Right on, 244, 23.
1: 244.

0: And Reno Sands 283, we're going to be out at apartment 118.
1: Copy 118.
2: Birch 221, copy a victim, please.
3: The animal in the car. Engine 46 and medic 46 are going to handle this medical. As soon as engine 46 can break away, we'll handle that service call. I believe he can stand down 44.
4: I copy all. I am currently on the phone requesting auto aid from Sparks. Would you like me to cancel the request or have them continue going until you guys can get en route?
3: I think you can continue the request to Sparks, and as soon as we're able to clear, we will. Just no need to bring 44 out here.
0: Facing shorts available on quarters.
1: Heavy medic 3, show you clear.
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5: Sorry, Honda, Evans in a second.
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1: Correct, copy.
5: NR 24, I'm going for.
1: NR 24, military.
3: That's correct.
1: A from 12256, Reno Sands 253. 12256 responding to 252. Evans in second.
4: Right, thank you.
1: Copy.
4: North Beach. Just had a locked vehicle, a white Honda Civic. It's all the way up in Spanish Springs.
3: I copy. And was that the truck call?
4: Affirm.
5: Controls 257, you can cancel 56, I'll take it. 57.
1: 56, sorry.
5: 56.
6: 602, Vinegar Peak Drive.
1: 644, go ahead with the first.
5: King Adam Roberts, DOD 0316, 1996, and the Nevada ID card 00274-2561.
1: That's okay.
0: It's going to be a last of Mary Oceanora, Tom Edward Sam, first of John Ida Adam, DOB 1117-1998, and a Nevada ID number
5: 080-534-3179.
1: It's not a female. Okay. Go ahead, Steve. Complete one, tougher.
4: NR 244, go to the last subject.
0: It's going to be the last of William Ida Lincoln, Lincoln Ocean Union, John Henry Boyd Yellow, first of James, spelled phonetically, sorry, not spelled phonetically, spelled regularly, DOB 0603, 1977, and the Nevada DL number 320-022-6144.
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1: Reno 246.
0: We're en route to 11602 Vinegar.
2: Hi, copy. Looks like you're going to be responding for a small dog trapped inside of a vehicle. I am currently notifying animal control as well.
0: Outer 61, copy, thank you. Do you have a unit en route?
3: Control
1: 357.
2: I'll advise when they're starting.
0: Ladder 61 copies, thank you.
3: I wanted to do text messages from her phone number. Yeah. Now, give me a phone number also that belongs to his daughter, which is a female half that Amanda name I just gave you. And she was part of ping on her, approved by Nara 240.
2: Go ahead with the phone number and just confirming it's the male half that got with daughter.
3: Yeah.
1: Charles 247.
2: Responding, Sir Vinegar.
0: Go ahead for ladder 61.
2: I attempted to notify Washoe County Animal Control, however, they are closed today.
1: Reno 246, I'll take the address that I'm running, working on 42729.
3: Okay, it's 457 East 6th Street.
1: Reno 246.
4: 1045. The downstairs unit of this is complaining of chest pain and some headaches. Is it okay if I come back over to TM Dispatch and dispatch Medic 45 to this?
2: Thank you.
4: Copy that. I'll check in with you when we clear, but I'll be on TM Dispatch.
2: All right.

0: Hey, Mariana, there might be a house in the back of that address, too.
1: I got it.
2: And is Medic 45 available?
1: Medic 45, currently on a call.
2: Copy that. I need you to send me an ambulance to our location, P1, for chest pain and difficulty breathing.
3: Two, five, three.
4: Area 246, can you just mark any priors at this address, please?
3: Okay, sir. Prior, sir.
4: Okay.
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2: 10-45, that's going to be unit 111.
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5: 2034 and. Good morning. Montez has a suspended 27 and Willoughby also has a suspended 27.

0: Atlanta Security Force. We've got a concerned family member outside here that's looking for info. We don't have any.
1: Hi, Gary. Where exactly are you located?
0: We're still in the Porte-Cochet parking area.
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1: 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I know. Copy, I'll just send you the picture of her. 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
1: 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And I was trying to find if there's a TPO for this.
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0: Charles 251, Charles 256, you're not 10623. This is 4685 Brittany Court. Check for a 1016 RP versus adult son. The son half is going to be 1056. Alcohol causing verbal disturbance. 4685 Brittany Court. Trust 251, Trust 256, any South. You know, that looks terrible.
1: Okay. 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
1: 51, copy, thanks. 56, copy. 25. Just for 43, this is an old address. Check my number. 10-4. Was that for the 343
0: E6? And Charles 257, check in code for MBT.

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1: 5-3 and route.
2: Reporting party making suicidal statements. There's no plan, just statements. And she's requesting medical to check him out. REMS will be responding. Fire will not.
1: My 3 copies, and if most is available, maybe we can have them start.
2: Most 3, Reno.
3: Most 3.
2: You can start heading over to floor 685 Brittany Court.
3: Okay, copy.
1: Yeah, 246, we have contact with medic.
2: Nora 246.
4: Okay, 246, just get her out of there. Out to the street or whatever we need to do.
1: We'll try, she's a little out of comfort.
4: She may have, one.
1: Mark 211 tonight.
3: 211.
5: 257, there. Something said I ran Amanda. Is it C-1099 or is she before she local?
3: Okay,
5: thank you.
2: And it looks like she is current here, see sieges and local. Date of birth 511 and 81.
1: Yeah, 256, I got that. Tell me that. Was that 29 for Amanda?
2: That's from clear always.
1: Good morning.

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3: Copy, Brian.
2: Engine 46. Engine 46 is en route to Northern Nevada to pick up personnel from Medic 46. We're still assigned to this call.
4: I copy. That's still assigned.
5: Adam, bid berth 910-51, socials 530-08-1056.
3: September, sorry, just for that date of birth year, was that a 5-1 or 6-1?
5: Sorry, September 10th of 51.

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2: 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We're close call and returning back to Sparks.
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0: We're completed on Vinegar Beach and we're back on Sportsman.
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2: Gas has been isolated, maintenance is involved, we're going to clear the call and we're complete.
1: 4.

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1: East Lincoln Way. Check for a physical 1016. RP advised girlfriend is hitting him and not giving him his property. He is standing on the porch. Female is inside. Negative NOR 56 weapons for both. Still landline getting further for Home Suites Apartments, unit number 4.
2: Thank you.
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0: time of the call or the time of the incident?
1: Subject, white female, 14 to 17, long blonde hair, wearing a white t-shirt, blue jeans, sitting on the shoulder, possibly in need of medical or attempt at D6. And it looks like we just got a one down, Mount Rose and Caswell, for a female, white, blonde, wearing the white tank top and blue jeans.
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0: a second. 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
1: So has this hit the location of 6th and C? 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
2: Lhasa, Snively, Sam, Nora, Ida, Victor, Edward, Lincoln Yellow, Krista Mason, Mary, Adam, Sam, Ocean, Nora, COP
1: 0823, 2010.
3: 2009. We'll be 23 at 393 Incline Court, number 201.
0: 31, sir.
4: Hey, sir, I'm getting some screenshots. And can we just confirm that he's saying the neighbor's name is Fred Brown?
0: Confirm what? Who?
4: Are you saying his neighbor that 9140 house's name is Fred Brown, which I think is different than the name that I had for the neighbor down the street?
5: Jeff Donald.
4: Okay. Maybe Fred is the name that he goes by or something. That's the only name that this neighbor has down here is Fred.
0: Do you have any evidence on video, or is it just nothing?
4: I have the blue truck, and then is the other victim's truck the white truck?
0: I'm guessing. I don't know, honestly. I just talked to Allman, and we have road rage at best right now, unless your video finds something different.
4: Car there doesn't show the 1032.
0: Yeah, I think this is just going to be a neighbor road rage.
4: Copy. Did you actually watch the video footage that was uploaded? Was 33 able to watch the video load? She said she could see it in the video.
5: I did watch it. You absolutely cannot see it in the video. She told me that she can't see it in the video, so it seems like she's trying to work her side.
4: Copy.
5: In that video, everybody seems to be of fault.
4: Copy.
0: We're just waiting on you for us the car. I think we're done here.
4: Copy, I'm headed out then. Oh.
6: Keep my three.

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0: 9.
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0: Copy, I'm going to cut him.

coordinates are in the call. Closest mile marker on 447 is between near 19, it looks like, about a mile west, northwest of that location for an automated crash detection with nothing hurt.

0: 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It's going to be 10,000 Donna Alicia Lane.
1: Status
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4: 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Yellow is open. Good morning.
5: Charles, do you have 6 Romeo 1063?
6: I see.
5: You're casting at the RTC bus station.
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7: 257, I'll take the Eastern General.
5: What about 257?
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5: Hey, Charles, 256, 10.
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0: Hold on, let me tell you where we're going. I'll be on Incline Way and Village. Lincoln Tom 4350, Adam, Nevada. It's on a gray Audi. And 76 is out with me.
1: Tom 4.

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1: Mary, Union, Henry, Lincoln, Edward, first of Megan, common spelling, date of birth, 02-17 of 08.
2: And the year was 08?
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4: Perfect, and Sparks 201 is in that shot as well.
2: 201.
4: Sparks 211 and 23. Looks like I'm out with the suspect vehicle at Rockenheimer.
2: 10-4.
4: Looks like it happened on Rock under the 80 bridge. And I'm out with quite a few people.
2: 10-4.

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0: Last is going to be Paul Adam Charles, Henry Edward, Charles Ocean. First is going to be Adam Union, David Robert, Ida Nora, Adam. 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
1: Since we're browned out, we're still working on coverage. 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
2: 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Is there anybody in Gerlach?
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0: Brown.
1: Yes, 1241.
0: I'm UTL so far from 20 to 21. I'll keep going north.
1: Can I copy?
2: 1075. Copy, 1141.
1: Station 83. And again, it should be over, just over a mile east of the highway.
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1: To Dr. 6.
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0: Frank 0, 5 Edward 3, 6, 3, 4, 1, 5, 8. It's going to be on a Honda scooter.
1: Alpha Senior Ida Lincoln William Edwards, this is Jake, John Ida Willis, waiting for Aries. October 22nd of 1989. Now.

0: Ottaway to Reno for engine 33, heavy head first, staging traffic for a traumatic injury. 12057 South Meadows Parkway, South Peak by Vintage, number Edward 1040, again staging traffic.
1: Ocean was en route to 1205 South Meadows, number E Edward 1040 for a welfare check, call 487, runs is staged.
2: Mr. Matter Court, he states he has a gray Ford Mustang that's out front. 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
0: Your subject is showing to be non-X F rank and non-X M Mary times 3. All four on NCIC. Number one's for assault out of Missouri. Number two, FTA with Arkansas. And third and fourth are also traffic in Arkansas. He does show have cautions, known to resist law enforcement, known to assault law enforcement.
1: Thank you. And do you have a social on file? And I'm so negative, too.
2: And I did initiate a rapid SOS to try to get a more accurate location. Nothing back so far.
0: And it looks like there is one. Did you want me to put it in the call or 1063?
1: 1063.
0: Social showing 478-16-3742.
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0: 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Can you show us en route to the Engine 8 Mother's Day event? Good morning.
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1: Copy.
2: On the traffic stop, negative contact with the father. It's all civil, negative crime, and they've returned back to their mother's house. Will be tonight.
3: Copy, code 4, Lincoln 6. It is clear, expired 5/31/25/2016, Chevy Sedan. As far as I can tell, it is clear, no record on the scooter.
2: Copy, thank you for checking that out for me, Marshall.
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0: She's clear, suspended, Nevada. It began 4/27/26 for delinquent fine. Ends indefinitely.

0: Yeah, off a California driver's license. Last of Williams, William, Ida, Lincoln, Lincoln, Ida, Adam, Mary, Sam. First of Justin, John, Union, Sam, Tom, Ida, Nora. Date of birth is 07-16-1988. California driver's license, David 7642233. Break for second.
1: He's a black male in the 60s, 5'10", medium build, bald, black shirt, no pants. Possibly narcotics for having a mental health issue. Parking left the area as he was aggressive. A-plus Rating Center, in need of cover. Can't do someone.
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0: William, Ida, Lincoln, Lincoln, Ida, Adam, Mary, Sam, first of Adra, Adam, David, Robert, Edward, Adam. Date of birth is 06-04-1996. Social security number is 620-905531. She says she's on Nevada. Break for fourth. Information only on two juveniles, last of Santa Maria, same last spelling, first of Jalen, John, Adam, Edward, Lincoln, Yellow, Nora, Nora, date of birth is 01-20-2012, break for final. Of Glocklin, George, Ocean, Charles, Lincoln, Ocean, Nora, first of Oceana, Ocean, Charles, Edward, Adam, Nora, Adam, date of birth is 09-08-2014.
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0: 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Sinovet DL, last of Blake, Boy Lincoln, Adam, King Edward, first of Colin, Charles Ocean Lincoln, Ida Nora, date of birth 5-2-1990, Ola N 080, 819-2792.
1: I have him in there, it's CCW, valid with a motorcycle source, but positive victim.
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1: Okay.
0: Being route to 190 Sagebrush. I'll be following up with an HP.
1: So far.
2: Hotel tonight.
3: Can I get the name of the RV as well as the name of the victim?
4: The reporting party is our first of Erica. And the male involved is a Brandon S. Kind of look for the female. Oh, it's a first of Alexis, last of Macaluso.
3: Sorry, did he
4: lost Alexis' number at all?
3: Affirm, 1063.
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0: CM 283.
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4: Engine 33.
3: Do you have any updates from PD?
4: Not yet. It looks like they just marked on scene about 7 minutes ago, so they haven't advised yet.

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1: Good afternoon. I'll be 1041 864
0: over. 864
1: over.
2: 100, but I will let Elliot Yellow know. I'm running on Neil. Yellow was closed.
3: Repeating, yellow was closed, Jennifer.
2: Charles 257, push to yellow, please.
1: 252, I'm out. 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
0: Brandon's showing to be 1099 local for FTA Bay Court Order. 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
2: Would you like for me to confirm and check in for four?
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0: 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You have a rep.
1: Anyone ever out with a rep?
2: Dude, I think I have one in this vehicle. I'm already in it.

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1: Charles 252, so we have an updated location.
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3: We're on the grass, right out front, just coming to get some nice and grass here. On the inside.
4: Peace first, you can show us all 10-8, that's AS notes. And we'll head over to the child call.

0: Looks like you guys can cancel for PD. Mom is on scene. The RP works with CPS and says there was a child by himself outside for about 10 minutes. The child is a Hispanic male, age 2, wearing a cream top, navy blue sweats, and blue Crocs. Dad is out there now as well, parked in stall 527 with a black Denali, same building 6 at Rowan Apartment.
1: 321.
2: 61.
3: Close this stack. 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I'll be 10-8.
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1: 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He's ready for you now.
2: Yeah.

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We don't have an apartment number for them. Negative weapons door in 56. The RP is at the pool and will

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3: 100.
1: Will there be any local charges?
4: Negative.
0: Okay. Copy.
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0: And Charles 257 as well.
1: Thank you.
2: One case number has been issued, and you can contact Alicia in records for further.
3: Can you cancel the checks on Salomon through CIC, and we're going to run somebody else because it's actually the
2: same?
3: Last of Martinez, common spelling. First of Ivan, Ida, Victor, Adam, Nora, DOB, 052604 social 680623789. It's showing he's 99 in locals, but could we also get the EF and domestic check on him, please?
2: Well done.

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1: Copy that 4.
0: Now,
1: oh, yes, Renee is back open. Code received. Renee is back open. Just grab the dump.

0: I don't even know what to call that. I told them to call the state if they needed stuff, and they're leaving. I'll be tonight.
1: I'm going to get the front office call real quick and see if they know who or which province Space 527 is assigned to.
2: Perfect.

0: 74 Jim.
1: 371.
2: Yeah, it's 805 Kinsley, number 252, the Riverwood Apartments, Riverwood, Platoon 16, 805 Kinsley, 252.
0: Hi. Two

0: time did I connect this track with Tom?
1: Does that guy have restrictions?
0: Negative.
1: Give me like 3 minutes and then I'll have space.
0: Copy, thank you.

0: Well, it looks like they're going to be associated to apartment 1033. Can we log in the address history we have there?
1: Paper. Second at 10:12:32.
2: And 21-8, I support.
3: In and 244, we're hooked for.
4: Silverado, fantastic.
5: Union 253, right now checking, still code 4.
3: Sure.
1: Okay. Out of Washington, we have township descriptors are white male, 5'7", 120, black and brown, with a Devaney tattooed on his chest, Chinese letters possibly on his cheek, a female face with clown makeup on his neck, and Bianca on his right arm, also 1099 Emory for FTA obey court order, driving without a license, out of Washington County Township with same descriptors. He has a valid ID card, same descriptors and locals, with history of arrest for false statement and resisting, and 1099 times 2 in locals.
3: Copy, thank you so much. Can confirm both of those, and yeah, domestic checks, I didn't ask, sorry.
1: Over.
5: 2:44.

for PD as well, reference to family disturbance. 5 Kinsley number 252. 5 Kinsley number 252.

0: postal code for Idlewild Park?
1: That's a phone, thank you.
0: Ranger 22.
2: Neutrals 251 and 56. Okay, sir.
3: 10-1.

0: TM dispatch, medic 46 for complete.
1: Medic 46, I copy complete.
2: Compliant, but has a caution of violent tendencies. And that's out of Nevada. Great. I can't tell when that one started, but there's also one from New York that says he's in a SAM, current and incarcerated for Thomas Scheffler.
0: I'm lost. Is this from the license plate I just gave you?
2: Hey, sir.
0: Copy. What's his name?
2: Last of Scheffler versus Thomas.
0: Copy. I'm out with a male and a female. They're witnesses. All good.

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1: Separate, just registered in Nevada compliance, don't have to send anything back. Otherwise, it's current on a 26 Sunday.
2: Hello. 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
2: Tom Adam, DOB is 11-23-2005, California OLM yellow 180-0908, break for the second. Last of Espinosa, Edward Sam Paul, Ida Nora Ocean, Zebra Adam, First of Miguel, Mary Ida George, Union X Lincoln, DOB is 8-10-6000, Nevada OLM 080. 839-2865, and break for the juvenile.
1: You broke on Miguel 8 what of 2000?
2: 810 of 2000.
1: And the DL I got was 080-839-2865?
2: Paper. Same last name of Espinosa with a zebra Adam at the end. First of Matthew Common. DOB is 4-3-2024.
3: CM 291.
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5: Reckless driver. Started at Vista and Los Altos. Last seen headed on to westbound I-80. RP is no longer behind them, was unable to maintain lanes and speeding and cutting people off. It is a black Jaguar SUV, Nevada 224, Mary 46, at Vista Los Altos. Sparks clear.
3: San Jose de Reno, I just logged the priors for the 1090, there's four of them.
4: No permit, right?
3: Correct.
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7: 281. Meter Charles 252.
3: Charles 252.
7: This is the last. We should be 20 feet south of the equipment.
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5: Don't have any Toms or motors logged on, but if they do, I'll send your access away. It's in the Mira Loma Park. 3248, South Securing in the parking lot, negative injury 1050, it occurred on Mira Loma, two vehicles. Striking parties becoming irate, escalating things. The first vehicle is a black 2018 Jeep Grand Cherokee. Other one's a light green Subaru Cross Truck. We are Loma Park in the parking lot.
4: Hey, what up? Patrick.
5: And it should be 3,000 South Securing for Maryland Park.
0: Five Red Rock Road.
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0: 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Six is available in quarters.
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1: 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I think it's stupid, but we'll take them, or it sounds like maybe it's a panic attack.
4: Yeah.
1: 9-year-old.
3: Yeah. I'm good. You guys had to shield. 10-4, break Sparks 261 and 21, en route shields.
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1: Yeah.

0: temper. They did take the BB gun away from him.
1: Thanks, Miss Bevan Harvard.
0: Well, 46 in Washington, Washington County Grid is closed. I'm sorry, it's open for all traffic. Washington County Grid is open.

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3: Driver's license, last of Larson, Lincoln, Adam, Robert, Sam, Ocean, Nora, first of Clinton, Charles, Lincoln, Ida, Nora, Tom, Ocean, Nora. Date of birth 07-06-78. Deal number 42007011142.
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1: Checked out. Thanks for looking.
2: Going.
1: 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His wife is driving it, and he's having her move it right now. We can cancel that.
2: 10-4.
3: 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Sam, 10-1-23.
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3: Bard, last phonetically, Henry Adam Union Sam Edward, first of Heath, Henry Edward Adam Tom Henry, date of birth 04/17 of 77, ID number 210157-6678, right for next.
0: Go ahead.
3: It's going to be verbal only, last of Sutherland, Sam Ocean Union, Tom Henry Edward, Robert Lincoln Adam Nard David, first of Crystal, Charles Robert Yellow, Sam Tom Adam Lincoln, date of birth 01/17/79, so is provided 585-453806, break for next.
0: Okay, just 1 second.
4: Five 4 0 3 3 7.
3: Star 248. Sam Henry Edward Adam, date of birth 9/13/90, so is provided 530-534512.
0: And Alicia, you said the last three were Henry Edward Adam?
3: A from Henry Edward Adam.
0: Okay.

memory. It's just going to be for a 47-year-old male that's bleeding through his colostomy bag at 4700 Sun Valley Boulevard, Sierra Point Apartments, number 111.

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0: is going to be Laxus Johnson, first of Jack. Last is going to be John Ocean Henry, Nora Sam, Ocean Nora, first of Jack, John Adam, Charles King. DOB of 11-15-86, social 568-91-4681. Break for the second.
1: Abram.
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2: Perfect. Okay. Thank you.
3: Spurge 221, what about 23?
2: 10-4. And 23, give me just a moment, we're swapping operators.
1: 244.
2: 244. Two four six.

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2: Elko, no X for DOP. Alicia's Marietta of Iowa, no X for DUI. Has a TPO as a victim out of California. He's, so far, he's complete clear with an expired ID card. He's a Robert Osha Parl target. He's registered for weapons, BDW, burglary, positive for weapons, Zebra 1016, harassment, robbery. Lincoln, Nora. Assault and battery. And Alicia and Crystal have different last names, so I have to rerun them.
1: H court.
2: ...180 Brown and Brown.
1: Copy. Any tattoos listed on file? I'm looking at a tattoo on the left foot for a tree.
3: Jimmy 1, George Henry, David Tom 1, 3, William 5, 0, 2, 2, 0, 4, 7, 6, 8.
2: Affirm, left foot tree. I don't have her stuff back yet.
1: Copy.
4: Two, five, six, I can show you to me.
3: Two,
4: five, seven, two. Yeah,
3: negative. Copy, 10-8.
2: 7-1-25, Lana Blue, and revoked.
1: Copy. That's her.
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1: Sam 283.
2: Was that for 21?
3: Yes, sir.
2: Go ahead.
3: Jack Johnson is clear 29, bound 37. He is white, 5'9", 190, brown and hazel, with history of arrest for false statement. And our frequent flyer, Buckaloo, is clear 29, bound 27. Locals has him as white, 5'8", 185, brown and green, with barbed wire and white skull and flames on his left arm, and a white pride collage on his right arm. He is EF as of 5/31/23 at 10455 Red Rock or his girlfriend's house, 10300 North Virginia, for GTA, domestic battery, possession of a stolen vehicle, and assault with great bodily harm, and history of arrest for evade or elude.
2: So those are my guys. Thank you very much.
3: You're welcome very much. 2-0-6 so much, thank you for waiting. Go ahead.
4: It's going to be 1 George Nora Davis, Tom 33 Sam
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3: 438. Chevy Wagon RO is Shannon Freshour at 10011 Hume. And that plate is 334, Robert 57, expired 513 of 24.
4: Copy, thank you.
3: You're welcome. Break 2-11 Marshall.
2: What have we got?

0: a three-vehicle accident. Sounds like it was all bumper-to-bumper, and they're all pulled over off the side of the road now. The green Subaru Forester, white Subaru Impreza, and a white Ford Focus. It's going to be at Sun Valley Boulevard and East 8th Avenue.
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2: Wait. 2911, bad news first, per se, C. Martinez has no felony convictions and no prior domestics. Good news is both warrants have been confirmed. Out of Washoe County, the first was Reno Muni, it's 1,454 cash only, no OR. The second is no bail, both abstracts are ground.
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0: 253,
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2: Verbal only on WMJ, last of Smith, common spelling. First of Kenny, Edward Nora Yellow. Possible date of birth, 4/25/2011.

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4: Central Charles, 25, can you cancel order? We're about to clear.
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3: Copy, then I'll be en route to the other one. Hold on a minute.
1: Copy, you snack 548. Hey, Freddy, go ahead.
5: I'll be Tampa Sage on a dark blue Nissan truck. 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
1: And what were the pastures?
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1: No, no, too bright. 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
4: And does everyone need cover?
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0: Going to be a Nevada DL, Master of Miller, Mary Ida, Lincoln, Lincoln, Edward, Robert, First of Marine, Mary Adam, Robert, Ida, Edward, date of birth is 2/15/70, Nevada DL number 08072894487.
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0: Subject Miller. Looks like her first name is going to be Kathleen Marie. Same DOV and OLN. She's supposed to be clear. NCICC disc local. 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
2: 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Copy, go forward, 10 and 4, 7.

0: go ahead. I just wanted to give you guys an update. NHP did not have this call. Washoe did. Once Washoe was advised it's on Sun Valley, they canceled, and NHP has been requested. They were requested at 1311, so just very recently.
1: Okay, sounds good. Thanks for the update.

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2: And 211, 251, we had another caller, so it's either going to be at Garfield or at Whitkin, we're not sure. It's a gray Ford and a gray SUV. One vehicle went into the wall and is smoking. We have fire en route.

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1: 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If you want to take this way, I'll call your office if it looks good.
0: Copy, Sparks, I'll be around until go for.
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0: Sydney. 8310A, thank you.
6: Sorry.
8: 24.
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7: Charles 257.
2: One birthday, and I'll be around soon,
7: Charles 257.

0: 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We'll be out investigating.
1: Templar.
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0: 11.
1: Your first plate's clear current 2005 Ford, second plate clear current 2022 Nissan, and roadside rescues en route.
0: Copy that. My first 483, looks like a 1056.
2: Washington, intimidating last seen northbound Sun Valley at 5th, 1320 hours. Vehicles are red Mazda sedan, Nevada 767, Lincoln, Mary King. Driving in the bike lane, passing vehicles, any issues advised. 10-10, Heracles Driver, stack 565, watch and clear.
0: Washington, X-ray 70, 1042, good night.
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3: 7-1-10, 10-18.
0: 4. Goodbye. On your way. Hey, perfect. Perfect, we need you. Got that.
3: Stack 545 intel.

0: Charles 256, Charles 253, Reno 1063.
1: Gonna be at the Moto track, but off of Lemon, looks like. Floor battery just occurred. Male hit the RP in the chest. RP is denying medical, and we're still trying to get further at the Moto track.
2: 91 in row. We were there earlier. It's about a half mile past the old track, off road.
0: Okay, it's gonna be a white female in a wheelchair. Late 50s, with gray hair, wearing all black clothes, North Virginia and 7.
3: Four complete.

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0: Victor Adam, Ida, David Adam. First phonetically is George Union Ida, Lincoln Lincoln, Edward Robert, Mary Ocean. Date of birth is 09-08-91, because he's out of Nevada.
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2: 37.

0: near the battery. Suspect is a WMA, 50 years of age, 5'5", heavy build, wearing a blue shirt, green shorts. RP is wanting to press charges as the suspect hit him on the chest while the RP was trying to de-escalate another argument. RP is standing by in white short. We're going to go with white shirt, cutoff jeans, yellow shoes.
1: 31 copy, Zamora is 21 at the RP.
0: Super.
2: Charles 252, copy. Charles 256, Charles 253, I'll show you with city.
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0: 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She's going to wave you down at the Mendoza's food truck. It's the first one in.
1: Copy. Thank you.
2: I are coming in from the Red Rock side. Are those food trucks outside the event?
0: No, it's the dirt extension of Lemon, northeast side of the Stead Airport. And once you go through the main gate, you'll run right into the food truck.
1: Any available work supervisor, Sibby Lambda.
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0: Number one.
1: Thank you.
0: Wilson, way number 2 for an unresponsive baby. RP stating he's headed to the ER, but still at 680 Wilson Way, number 2, fire medic corresponding.
2: Related, I'll be to, sorry, be en route to our place, works.

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1: And I'm on Golfers Pass right now. What's the vehicle?
0: He didn't advise. He was pretty hysterical.
1: Okay, I'm 1060. I'll work.

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1: 10-4.
2: First city last of Jeffrey, John Edward Frank, Robert Yellow. First of Jeremy, John Edward Robert, Edward Mary Yellow. Date of birth 03-25-2001. Nevada OON 080-575-7079. Break for second.
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1: 23. So then it's 23 South Virginia on the Heritage Bank parking lot. Reference AVOP between vehicles with a verbal disturbance. 2230 South Virginia.
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3: 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We're still landline trying to get further.
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0: of SATA 27. Martinez is clear valid on ID card. It looks like she has two last names, Munoz Martinez, WFA 52, 200 Fathom Brown. And the men's cleared in Nevada on a 2005 Toyota sedan.
1: Give me the descriptors on Martinez one more time.
0: BSA 52 200 Brown and Brown.

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1: Go for it.
0: Yeah. 240 radar reach.
2: 240, go for it.

0: 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Do you have Brenza's run number by chance?
1: No, but I can call and get it. Are you guys good for?
0: April.

0: for 43, the RP's phone number comes back to Chantel Potis, and she's a Marriott of Reno.
1: Yeah, engine 12 going to GM dispatch.
2: Engine 12.
1: We got most of the vehicles most of the way off the street, and we are going to be assignment complete.
2: Engine 45, I copy. Copy, you'll be responding with engine 36, they're not on the area.
3: The runs, the run numbers in there, you need me to do it, Steve?
1: Yeah, that's perfect.
4: Jennifer, 1016, RP's on interval of neither hearing a female screaming, help me, don't kill me, 3242, Cache Peak Drive.
5: What's going on? 4-6, are we 2-2, can we have further?
4: 9-2-40, copy, Catherine.
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4: 9-2-40.
5: As well.
4: 9-2-40. And you know, just having a Cache Peak, looks like RPFI is kind of problem with 1016 at this residence. Unknown further, no longer a light line.
0: Insurance, and REMSA cleared. I don't know that we need to go.
1: Copy, we need to cancel.
0: Cancel, he then became verbally aggressive with the call taker, was upset as he didn't know his own location.
1: Three, would you like to take this for you? Yeah, that'd be great. We are just at McCarran on Longley. Sounds good, we got it. Six, copy, 633. Renee, your show is clear, returning.
0: Engine 624.
2: But it's going to be for a 24-year-old male that's having difficulty breathing. Advice, he does have two dogs in the home. They should be friendly with you guys, but they will bark. 1405 Moonlight.

0: Good afternoon, 1041, Pinochle 4066, out of park.
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3: 719, when they're going to be across the street near the Poi logo.
4: Okay.
3: At 2.8.
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3: We got you 12 on scene.
5: And you 12 on scene.
3: Come on, 2.6, can I say?
2: No, it is 2.46.
3: Yeah, no, 2.3, 4.23.
2: No, it is 2.3, 4.

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1: Walking through the temporary camping facility to the north.
0: Did you take the left or the middle aisle?
1: The middle aisle.

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0: yesterday, my thought, probably on Winding Way, just west, or I'm sorry, east of Dollar Boulevard.
1: Unit 244, copy you. Runs up for a female laceration of forehead.
2: 10-4.
3: I'll be 10-42. Happy night.
2: 10-4-7. Thank you. Have a great night.
3: Last of Galindo, George Adam Lincoln, Ida Nora David Ocean, person Michael, Mary Ida Charles, Henry Adam Edward Lincoln, DOB 12887, Nevada DL 000 181 749.

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1: 7.
3: T-10 MSR. 7. Yeah, I got a VIN for you when you're ready.
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4: Same RP calling again, now saying subject might be sexually assaulted, possibly a male. Would you like us to start medical?
5: We're going to go and stage medical. I'm in round code 3 as well, until we get further.
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2: The I and Sullivan address, or was that just obtained from her location?
3: The female gave I and Sullivan.
2: 10-4.
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2: Pulse, just be a protective party on a served protection order out of Washington on NCIC. Adverse parties left of Ogden, first of Michael. Now she shows, I think, if I'm reading it correct, a surrendered about ID card, but a possible valid Class C. There isn't an expiration or restrictions on it.
3: It's not to 600 North South, the extra mile for an unwarranted 600 North South.
4: We're going to 240, shut them out to 248.
3: No, 240.
4: Charles 257, clear cut over your left at North Washington Campus Bluff.
3: Charles 257, copy. Charles 256, Charles 253, can join us tonight.
4: Pleasure.
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0: Hold on, 911.
1: 3244, Jeff.
0: Yeah, 43. I'm not out with him. He's inside. I just wanted to be a last of Adam Ida King, Edward Nora, Henry Edward Adam David, first of Tom Henry Adam David, David Adam Edward Union Sam. It'll be May 17th, 1988. I don't have a social, but he does have kind of like a demon tattoo with 777 on his chest.
1: Copy.

0: Well, this name spelling I put in the notes, I found some Mel, which had a better name spelling.
1: ...1825 and a couple of the neighbors, they have not heard any disturbance. We're just going to continue checking the area.
2: 10-4.

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0: I spoke to RP on my call and unwanted GOA. He'll call back if they come back. Okay, with the surgery cancel.
1: Charles 257, copy. NORAD 240, okay to cancel.

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0: My chance to be possible for a Raptor to just hover above the apartment, just to watch the backside and get this guy bailed out of here.
1: Okay, can you tell me you need someone at the back?
0: I just need the Raptor to be able to just hover over the apartment complex, just to watch the backside.
1: Copy. Come to 80 minutes.
2: Is Grass Valley aware of this call, and are they responding?
3: 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Would you like us to?
2: Stand by one.
1: Over.
0: Coming.
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5: 24723.
4: 925.
6: Cam 271, I can be Rossum.
1: 271. Actually, Cam 271, 1063, another.
6: Good.
1: It's going to be 3430 Kindred Avenue, checking for a triple unknown, no one's female talking in Spanish from those crying and centered upset, 3430 Kindred.
0: Signal 10-3-1, I just got off the 21 with them, if you click on the corner first.

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1: And 256-257, I actually won't need to deal with that, and I'll show you back to break.
0: Oh, cover that. 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
3: Clear with a clear DL positive for Union and Zebra. You're 10-1.
4: Yeah, negative on the hill. Off at 1234, I'll be clear to residents, check in the area, 250 Lincoln Highway.
3: 10-5. I don't think we'll have one, but I'll try because it's not a DL.
5: REMS is transporting on to Renown with two firemen. Is PD close by, or do we just need a buffer Renown?
3: I don't know what they're needed for, so I don't have much further. What are they needed for, so I can give you better?
5: If they want to respond out for the bike accident, unwitnessed, unknown person, I don't know if that meets their criteria or not.
3: You have a lot of headache. A motorcycle or a bike accident?
5: Bike of the pedal variety.
3: I'll let them know and we'll get back to you.
0: Finishing 271, confirming fire in rooms that don't echo 3, right?
1: I'll double check, but not the original advice.
3: 32 I Street. She called from that address last month.
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0: Kansas City, Drina. Were they hit by a car or is this just a single bicycle accident?
1: Reno 33, single bicycle accident on a bike path.

Sam and Mary shows me on stages. He also shows have an F. Frank. Looks like possible personating an ID to commit forgery or counterfeit. That one's on a Sparks Justice Court on CGIS. Shows to be clear, NCIC has a expired Nevada ID card.

0: Sam and Mary shows me on stages. He also shows have an F rank. Looks like possible personating an ID to commit forgery or counterfeit. So that one's out of Sparks Justice Court on stages. Shows to be clear, NCIC has a expired and about ID card.
1: Dana 236.
0: Dana 236.
1: This is a property manager for this apartment complex for us to get a hold of.
0: Can I can check? 244, are you not copy?
2: 6, 3 minutes and 6, AB?
1: 5-3.
2: 3-6. Chose 253, chose 256, putting it to map 2711, 690 Blue Street. Segment unwanted subject is possibly 1056, 690 Blue Street, the 711.
1: 5-3.
3: It's about a handicap, John 0144, break for one more. It's about a handicap, John 0144, never mind, it's the same one on two different cars. Clear UTC, we'll be back out at the RP's residence.
4: Do you want us to clear a medical?
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5: The area. I'll close the call.

0: Yeah, okay. So,
1: sounds good.
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1: Should you copy?
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1: I don't show there to be a contact for any property manager for this address. There's no priors with any sort of property manager either.
0: I copy. Thanks for checking.
1: You're welcome. And then did you guys need fire at all there?
0: Negative.
1: Okay.
0: Do you have any
1: updates? I don't. As soon as we get one, I will let you know.
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Repeating, grid is closed, we're not clear.

0: Alright, Reno 248, we have one chain, we're still blocking up the zone. Alright, 240, copy. Reno 28, that's Reno, green is going to be back open for normal traffic. Units on Cache, Peak, have one to chain. Repeating, green is open, Reno clear.
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0: Responsibles en route 18 is 18 minutes and a gold Buick LaCrosse.
1: I'm here with Buick Maintenance now. We'll give her a phone call.
0: San Pierre South, can I come over?
1: Hey, 100.
0: Charles 247 and Sam 281 is going to be 19 Carrington Way, taking for 1016. Looks like it's between two adult siblings. Over a 6-year-old and somebody taking a toy from them, 19 Carrington Way.
2: Sam, Tweety, talk to the RP on 604, the request canceled for now.
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4: Last four is 7032.
1: Yeah, we can confirm both of those lines, please, thank you.
4: I copy.
2: Second release is a slider 7, please.
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1: 93.
4: Sam 293, any unit for cover, it's going to be 8690 Technology Way. Phase 2 is heading south of this location directly at the crosswalk. Checking for a trouble known. Phone is dialed 911 15 times from 0700 hours and 10 times in the last 10 minutes. We've been UTC on callback. Subject was on 911 mumbling, stated something about Ben there at pizza, which doesn't verify. Phone keeps calling and hanging up. Possibly now giving an address of 9200 double R, number 11, but not able to get that verified. 9200 double R, or sorry, 8690 Technology, Sam Chinnett, do you need this cover?
1: Andrew?
5: Sam 271.
1: Do you want to switch with me? You go north. Really, copy. 57, be north tomorrow.
0: Copy, 15, Charles 256 and Charles 257.
1: Yes, sir.

0: UN 322, Toronto. Looks like the male's going to be 1056, and he's a black male, 6'7", third with a black headed sweatshirt, black jeans. Looks like female just walked away from the RP who was calling, initially wanted help, but doesn't want to turn him in. She's a white female, 5'7", third wearing a gray headed sweatshirt with a black shirt underneath.
1: With PD again, it looks like the rents have been on scene for a while. We need to know our status, please.
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1: 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Are you ready on the
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1: 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You're
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4: We spoke with every party, reporting party from the Renaissance. 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
1: 10-4.
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1: Squad 1, I copy.
4: The Wadsworth Bridge, out on 2. Place in a second. Hi, sir.
1: Nine, three, two, three.

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1: Sensei?
2: 6681 is not a 1050. 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
1: Are you out on it?
2: No, I just talked to whoever found the phone.
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4: Back to 395 Alexander Court in the Valley and 600 Newport Lane. Yes, the history. Okay, now we request TAC 1.
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7: 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Ladder 3 will get you a report shortly and try to get country 3.

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3: Can you 63, please?
6: Give me 1 second.
3: Any other details on that?
2: Time 40, it looks like all the information we got was from a second party. They said that they saw gray and black smoke and saw the two guys run up a hill. And there was no bursting or hissing sound that has been heard. No odors, no one's injured. That's what we got for you guys.
3: Copy. Pertinent negatives aren't necessary. I am seeing smoke from that area. When you get another report, can you give us an update on what you, when it's reported?
2: Battalion 48 firm, we are getting another call right now. 535 Quartz Lane. We don't have any information yet.
3: Copy. Thank you.
9: 45 copies all that direct. Going to investigate.
3: Yeah, engine 45, you get a little bit of smoke coming from that area. It's not building. Seems to be subsiding a little bit, but you definitely have something up there.
9: Copy that.
2: Checking that out.

0: Sir, if you're not 10-6, can you please 21 house 9, non-emergency?
1: Please, some children.
2: NRA 325, read out 10-6 today.
1: 25.
2: NRA 325, Sam 372, until I can get closer to the area of Ranger Road and Newport Lane for a trouble unknown. All information is from an unresolved neighbor. Advised he saw a passenger get out of a moving vehicle described as a black, older, small passenger car, then threw rocks at it while it drove away, last seen northbound Newport with the subject following. Subject then started throwing rocks at other vehicles nearby, including the RPs. And then if there was any damage. Ranger in Newport. And then be advised, matches description of county's failure deal.
1: Please, Virginia, okay. Copying, that's county advice for that call as well.
3: I'm inviting it now.
1: Copy, thank you.
4: Got me on TAC 1.
5: Hey, Curran, this is Engine 1. We're on TAC 1. I think you guys are on TAC 2.
4: Not bad, thanks.
1: Did you get one?
3: 3223 on Solitude Trail.

0: master lock.
1: Five, go ahead.
2: Thank you for the correction. Be advised, there is smoke in the area. We're still trying to access it right now. Do we have Washoe County en route to this?
1: I'm on the line with them right now.
3: I did it 10 times. 7,000 did he?
4: Adam, Ida, Nora, Edward, Sam. This is Summer, Common. Date of birth is 03-03-1984. Social is 563-79-5766. She's a WFA.
0: Show me 10-8.
5: Yeah.
0: We're in there. Copy. Washoe 33, can you put me on 41?
5: 33.
3: The male passenger is going to be white, known as 35-6, but you can feel wearing a black baseball cap, black shirt, dark colored pants. Continuing walking, throwing rocks at different items, going northbound Ranger towards Newport. And then what occurred between them on the other subject and the vehicle. Vehicle is GOA, no longer landline.
0: 2-5.

0: Yeah, Meg's just going to need to go to infirmary. I just got my food and about to serve everyone.
1: If anyone we can get to a secure show, both units 10-8 unknown.
2: 10-4.
3: At 468-4535 Ford's Lane. And then two males seen running from the area.
4: 31 clear, en route.
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6: 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I'm closer to North 33, 1060.
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0: 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And then two males seen running from the area.
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1: Here, en route to that. Lost for Canada 5 on the course call. Almost in the area.
3: Charles 5, we're not checking us, go for
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4: Last phonetically is Sam, Charles, Henry, William, Edward, Lincoln, Lincoln, Ida, Nora, George, Edward, Robert. First is Sam, Ida, Adam, Robert, Adam. POB of 0636 of 99.
0: Nora, 233. Confirming 4133, still at Western, the traffic.
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0: 32.
5: I responded to 535 Quartz Lane for a first alarm brush fire. This will be on TMP Vine. TMP Vine is theft.
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0: He's saying it's one house to the left of where the fire is at. They went to the north.
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0: Thanks, sir, behind me. You know. Yeah, hang on, I'm getting better.

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2: 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I'll get it swapped.

0: 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I'll be in route as well.
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4: Ward fire, Engine 45, Reynolds will be the IC. 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
9: Occupant of 539 will be evacuating.
7: Something igniting at the source of the fire here. I don't know what. Screaming for help. It's going to be behind 539 and the residents next door in the back.
8: That's 535. Matter of mobile, the exterior doors are shut as well.
4: Then start using a crossway off the water tender to start coming down slope on this thing.
1: Understood. And you know, we got an area of concern on the north end of that fire that came across what looks like just a single track. It's starting to chunk up some sagebrush there on the north end. If we can get that prioritized, unless you have structures threatened, once that crosses the drainage, we'll have a different fire.
10: Green, Charles 317, thank
3: you. Charles 317.
7: Here, man. It's going to go up pretty quick.
0: We got a priority one.
1: To stage where the turn to where the fire is, so resources will know where to go. They're one street up from that. I'd like them one street to the east to help direct fire traffic.
5: Sixty-one, go ahead.
0: Seconds out, Chief. What do you need?
1: We're going to have you guys stage up to the on courts, but past where that first Washoe County unit is.
3: 7, thank you. If I could start you towards 9414 Cape Court, I was going to be responding to a report of a structure fire with both smoke and flame seen. 9414 Cape Court.
5: 2547.
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0: units for Trinity Green is closed. 3 units on Portsmouth Avenue. For Trinity Green, closed.
1: Got a possible suspect, address 539. First name Jonathan, getting further. Break. High wind funneling in between the hills or pushing the eastbound. Heavy smoke.
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1: 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We're going to try and get around this thing on the Quartz side.
0: Copy address of 525 Quartz. 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
4: Evan this morning, couldn't get a hold of him, then his roommate called. Said that he was having a panic attack. Renzo is on scene. They're code 4 requesting PD for an unknown reason other than the fact that the patient is requesting PD. We don't know why. 9200 double R number 11.
3: Sparks 371.
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3: 24 here and route to track. Just to get surveillance footage of the code 4.
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0: 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Excellent. Are you on scene yet?

0: with you, and you can disregard that was a late page.
1: Just confirming you want that water tender where you're at, correct?
2: Affirm.
1: Copy. Water tender 45, I think you got that message, and you're in the driveway. Just a bit of a distance from them, probably 100 yards.
3: Hi, Ann is on the floor at 2:30. We're at construction house, composition roof. Stand up and show up in the steward. This will be Cape Clear Command, Captain Cadence Command. All I have to come in, check level 1 station, station, snap level 3. Time 1 copy, engine 919, 2-story wood frame, single family residence with nothing unusual showing from the exterior, composition roof, investigation mode, command established, Cajuns in command.
4: Northridge 25, Northridge 47, just for 43 fire, just marked on scene and advised there's nothing showing from the exterior. Still investigating.
5: 2-5. 4-7. So far in the area now.
4: Engine 7.
6: 5-4.
7: Misty.
5: Caution North 21, I just spoke to the resident at 515. She's staying in place.
8: Confirm, continue down course. Going to be crossing the road. We need to move further up.
7: Okay. Just be advised of a juvenile on stack 719.
3: I copy, I was reading through it. I'll finish up in a second.
1: Time 1, Cape Clear Command.

0: Venus, M386. Will you put 8-2 on 21 with stack 579? 2-4-4.
1: Tower.
2: Excuse me. Burnt food. We're going to throw a ladder to the second story to make access. No visible flames or assessment. Copy command direction. All units get down to code 2. Smell burnt food. Ladder in the second story to make access.
3: ...874, that's for the Preserve the Peace on Solitude Trail.
4: Copy, confirming 8974.
3: Confirm.
4: Thank you.
3: Evacuations.
5: Negative, we don't need any evacuations at this time.
3: I copy on this item.
4: Thank you. 1 on 10-8, and I can start that wave.
3: 301.
6: We're going to clear the residence. We do not need the channel.
3: 10-4.
4: Alright.
3: Battalion 1.
4: Yes, ma'am. How many reporting parties did you have on this?
3: We had 2 prior alarm calls that were canceled by the alarm company, and this call came in via a neighbor.
4: I copy. And confirming flames and smoke were seen.
3: Looks like initially it was indicated and then later stated smoke only.
4: Thank you.
3: 1072.
7: 10-1, good morning. 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
3: Good morning.
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0: Wadsworth bypass at 427 California 9 Sam Tom, NORA 579 on a gray Sentra.
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9: 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Stewart, Sam, Edward, William, Adam, Robert, David, First and Nathan, Nora, Adam, Tom, Henry, Adam, Nora, DOE 0708, 1977, white male adult, 5'7", maybe about 150.
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2: 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Three John, boy 8, X-ray Adam, Tom, 25 Tom, Edward 00, 1273, and it should be on a Can-Am Maverick.
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2: Bubble. 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
1: About a deal left to Stewart-Lopez. First to Patricia. Date of birth will be 7-29-46. Deal number 020-175-9239.
2: And Stewart is house S-T-E-W-A-R-T?
1: Affirm.
2: Affirm.
1: Five.
3: Quite pleasant. She's refusing to respond. She's at a concert. She said that she found someone's phone and it's in her car, but she's not responding because she already has their address and she already spoke with the police department.
4: I'm out.
3: Peggy.
0: Last name.
3: Should be Scott.
0: Thank you.
5: Tower 7679 Washoe, the advice, we're getting a report at the roundabout, single vehicle, RP's not involved, unknown injury at this time.
0: Code 3 from 5.

0: Central, Kodai, 10-6, House 9. Six of your play.
1: Go ahead.
0: Got on a leaf batter. We have airbags, negative fluid, glass, and for 43. Witnesses are saying there's a subject walking towards 6-7-9, so they're located.
1: 7-6 towards the end, you were unreadable, but I got a blue Saturn, airbags, negative fluids, and glass. What was the rest?
0: Witnesses are saying the gentleman is walking towards King Beach. 7-9 is attempting to locate.
2: Yeah, watch over 2009. I think he went up the hill. I'm going to go up to, I think it's 2nd Creek, and see if he went up there.

0: here. What the RP thought they saw was not tree leaning on the wires, but it's actually been cut around the wires recently. So no need for NV energy, no problem. We'll return.
1: 10-3.

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4: Just got a call from the alarm company advising we can cancel.
1: I copy. We just spoke with the homeowners at the barbecue. We're going to be going back to Reno Dispatch.
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4: Lieutenant, we want you to for information. It's going to be Homeland Drive and Wheatgrass Court for a found 7-year-old is walking alone, upset, saying they're walking to their dad's house because their mom is mean. Or he is still on scene with the juvenile trying to get further. Homeland and Wheatgrass.
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4: Jasmine Jet on 60.
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5: Can't advise that car's been there. I don't know how long the 32's been. But at least a week for the car.
0: 10376. Sam 372, your discretion?
1: 7210.
6: Unknown exact location of mom's address. Juvenile is first of Evans, a white male, 7 years old, brown hair, blue eyes, wearing a blue shirt and brown shorts. Did not want RP to call 911, but RP is concerned due to the juvenile being upset. No longer landline.
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9: She's out of arrest. Really, Madam Sam Tom. Excuse me, Robert Adam Sam Tom. First to William. William Ida Lincoln. Lincoln Ida Adam Mary. 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Nevada ID card number only 08077057.
1: One boy three, Henry boy four, eight boy nine, seven David three, 47776, Dodge Caliber.
10: I copy. I have one ahead of you, somebody.
1: Copy.
3: Be advised for the call that you're working, owner's been located. I'll close the call.
6: Thank you.
8: On Brush 40, updated information. We have a red Grand Cherokee versus a beige pickup truck. There's reported no one trapped, no one thrown, and everyone is alert, no bleeding, and no obvious injuries.
7: Rush 40's arrived on the scene. Looks like everyone's out. You can stand down engine 33.
1: 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We're complete.
11: For 43, you will have the exit to Crystal Bay of the roundabout shut down.
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4: Charles Jones 5, copy that, and we're on Clominals. You have the South Unit close by that can cover you.
1: Second advice.
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1: Here, 32324. Yeah, 23, sorry.
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1: Yeah, copy. 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We're not talking about people. 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
4: intake. 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

0: 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You headed to 201 Bartmas Boulevard.
1: That's affirmative.
0: I copy. 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
1: Charles 32, Jim 4.
2: 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First of John, John Ocean Henry, Nora. Date of standby.

0: Charge 331. I'll have a different name for you.
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0: Last phonetically, Sam Ida Edward, Boy Robert Adam Nora Tom, first of John, John Ocean Henry Nora, date of birth is 070866, social given is 239493882, WMA, possibly out of North Carolina.
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0: It's showing as Jonathan Sebrant, 63190, green eyes, should be bald possibly. He'll be F. Frank out of Reno and M. Mary out of Carson City.
1: Copy. That's going to be him. And go ahead and work on confirmation.
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0: 321, go ahead.
1: Both will be off Nevada DLs. First subject, last of Nina's Castro, phonetically John Ida, Mary Edward, Nora Edward Zebra, hyphen Charles Adam, Sam Tom, Robert Ocean. First of Brian, boy Robert Ida Adam, Nora. Date of birth 7-12-2002. License number 080-672-0705, race for the second. Class of Trujillo, phonetically Tom Robert, Union, John Ida, Lincoln, Lincoln Ocean. First of Brandon, boy Robert Adam, Nora David, Edward Nora. Date of birth 3-4-2000. Deal number 080-599-5246.
0: 10-4.
2: 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Left the store approximately 1558 hours. 10695 Stead Boulevard.
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0: causing a verbal disturbance, did have a stroller with an infant inside, left the store approximately 1558 hours, 10695 Stead Boulevard.
1: 47 issues, DOA, I can advise.
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2: 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And R330, excuse me, DOA, cancel, call back to please.
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1: For 43, we've tried to contact multiple times by phone, going to voicemail, and we've got no response from our locators. And in the stack, it says his phone was dying.
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6: Washer 2-0-4-1, 10 assist.
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2: 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Wixar 2 is en route. Did you need two trucks?
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7: I would say we probably need more, we need two trucks more.

0: 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What do you think?
1: 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Good either way.
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0: Copy, IMT-1.
3: Don't work on my side, just 393. Check that, 345 just popped up. Got link to me.
4: Section Masters and Buffalo are also showing.
7: Main movement for the count. Restrict the main movement for the count.
4: 35.
3: Charles Frantic.
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3: Two current commercial, I'll be on 46.
6: Charles Frantic.
3: Charles Frantic.
6: Charles Frantic.
3: You want me to just turn around and go back and get one of them?
4: That's the power up to the star staff if they want you to do that, so it helped me out, though. Yeah, we have to plan to do that.
3: Hey, firm, I'll turn around and go get one of them.
8: For 43, we just got a text from Masters, his ETA is 2 hours.
4: Dragon
8: Cast 1. Star 31, can you take care of that while I continue to subscribe? Can we keep going?
3: Yeah, I'll shoot him a text.
9: Hey, Wixar 2 is on red en route about 38 minutes away.
8: Was this Wixar 1 or 2? Thanks, Taylor.

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4: It's 9-4, you can leave me on the call for now. I'll be on. Okay.
5: Up on the tracked vehicles. I'm driving, I can't text right now.
4: Yeah.
5: Thank you.

0: Charles 05.
1: Charles 05.
0: Can you show me around to the GSR intensity?
1: Charles 05, copy, 675.
0: Good morning,
1: 10-23. Thank you, my friend. I copy you here already.
0: Hi.
2: 441.
0: You guys go.
3: Make my way back.
0: I was heading to Longley as well. Do they both have keys to get in?
3: That's an excellent question. I know Bob doesn't. I'm not sure on Ron.
0: Hey, firm, I'll hook up and then wait till they get here.
3: Good, thank you.
0: We're on just check this back. He is headed to Longley. I asked if he had keys to get in. I'll see what he says.
4: Attention all personnel. The inmate count is clear. The inmate count is clear.
0: Ron does not have keys.
3: Copy.
0: Hey, firm, I'll wait till they get here.

0: Parks, 311.
1: 311.
0: Parks, J3.
1: So you took 43 paramedics around to Hurston for medical structure clear.
2: Rapid SOS, still nothing. I'm assuming his phone is dead.
3: I'm talking. The original baby, did we pull out a subject description?
2: Yeah, let me see what I can find in the stack. I'll add it.
1: Sparks 351. You should meet 10-6 station.

0: Sparks. Command, go ahead.
1: Yeah, can we reach out for Sparks for that 45 call?
0: Hey, firm. Quartz Command, we're ready on it.
1: Thank you.
2: Thank you.
0: Manager 33, copy, and we're getting Sparks requested for you. Engine 36 complete.
3: All right, Masters is scanning now.
2: So I was just leaving his house. I'm way close to the Longley, so I told him to go up to staging. I'll go to Longley. I have a key. So leave. If you can wait for Darlington and then leave.
3: Sounds good. I'm just now getting hooked up, so I'll wait for him.
2: Thank you.
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0: Hey, from they're gonna send release. I just wanted to see if he was around to call before I got here.
1: I'm checking for you, sir. I was on break. Just stand by, please. Thank you.
0: Copy, thank you. 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

0: SAR 3443, the RP has started to track, and it does look like it is moving westbound. I'm trying to contact and get it to stay still.
1: Charles, 215.
2: 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Can I get a case number to court date, please?
1: Going to be 8976, 8976, stand by for the court date. 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
0: Yeah.

We're a victim of a volatile head injury, 77-year-old female. Looks like we're still getting further, still transferring to RAMSA. District 1, red frequency, squad 1, North Sierra, remember.

0: location is, they just advised it was on the air by the old movie theater. That's what you see here at first.
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0: 31, Ernie.
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0: What's T1 looking like so far?
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3: Yeah, I got Malm and staging already. It looks like 252, so Barbier would be next in. And then I don't see anybody else yet.
4: On the Evans Bridge for a 1037 subject trying vehicle handles. Evans and Heath, got 80.
5: 333 now.
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1: Negative.
7: Barbier and I are going to drive to the viewing road and speak with Steve with us.
0: Oh, 30 copies.
3: X-ray 881. Are they running any more, is fire running any more hoses up there?
8: I don't believe so. Let me double check with the DC.
5: 182, I see one red. What's the snow look like up there, Randy?
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2: 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Can you please prep the cell with the water set off?
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1: Just for good morning.
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1: Charles 211.
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1: Control 311.
6: Just on the cell phone 142, and that's our address. Should go speak to mom, 1063.
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1: Hey, no, sounds great. 6 friends advice before they have that patient on the gurney.
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0: That's a little quite a bit better, just a lot of wind.
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0: Copy.

182 if you want, Red. Hey, Randy, from the last known point in the map, this guy has definitely moved to the west. I would up to you guys going to the last known 44, or the 8 on the river.

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0: 你们看到没？听出来了没？
1: Go to, can I open the gate and drive up a bit?
2: Yeah, that's fine.

0: Can I get a 28 for info?
1: Good.
0: 3729 Charles 3.
1: The sports van. RO is a Roberta Toby address, 25 reservation, apartment 1.
0: Copy, thank you.

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3: P5348, vehicle 2677 en route and incline, good morning.
1: Super, good morning.
2: Advise. Sparks
1: 361. 361.
2: Can you put me on the suspicious circumstance? I'll be on a 21 at Shadow Mountain.
4: Yep. 184 and then 55 as team 2.
5: Okay.
4: 170, 155, 194, team 2.
5: TL, please.
4: That's the sunroom. That's the TL. I'm going to call Dan and let him know that they're team 2.
1: Street, St. Vincent, correction, St. Vincent's thrift store. Outside in front, 40-year-old male having stroke symptoms. Awake alert breathing, that's advised. District 1 red frequency. Squad 1, 500 East 4th, St. Vincent's thrift store.
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1: 763.
0: Sam, 376, first. Related to Charles 311's call. It's going to be in county jurisdiction, but they don't have any deputies available. 10380, just for 43. It's 20 Fox above court.
1: Copy that. Very copy.
2: And which rescue truck's going in line them?
1: With two, the one Taylor driver.
2: Copy, which are two?
1: Actually, I think it's one.
3: Negative.
1: Nope, I was right, two.
3: 170 is driving, which are one?

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1: Redwood.
0: I think I'm experiencing transmission problems. I'm going to have to pull over for a second.
2: No, 345. B23, name is the person on call.
3: Call 780.
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4: Sorry, 10-9.
5: It looks like SM376 is on your call and not to an address on Zawazi. Does he still need to go there?
4: Okay.
0: I'm bringing on 330, that's just to check the res, make sure it's good.
3: Thank you.

0: 12-02, Charles 213, both units, 163. Both units from Maverick at 10 Tower off the street, the pump number 2. I have a civil unconscious in a vehicle. It's a white Ford Taurus, Nevada 904, yellow John Nora. The vehicle's still running. He's a male in his 40s. Rims on fire, responding as well. Maverick, pump number 2.
1: Could you run him with the information locals?
2: Run whatever you got. Probably going to need it for the future.
3: Copying you another priority one for two dogs in a vehicle across the street from 255 West 5th.
1: Sorry, the road, were you able to hear the truck?
4: You can see him on the map.
1: Thank you.